When they say, where is your God? Show them your life. Say, where is that God you serve? Show them the proof of his intimacy, of his love, of his grace bestowed upon you. Can I hear a shout tonight? Can you tell somebody about your God?

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0: Yabora, your naked school, dear son.
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0: I real,
1: I know you should. Here I was any more beer. 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
4: A reading from the Holy Gospel according to St. Luke, chapter 8, from verse 4 to verse 15. At that time, when a great crowd came together and people from town after town came to him, he said in a parable, "A sower went out to sow his seed, and as he sowed, some fell along the path and was trodden underfoot, and the birds of the air devoured them. And some fell on the rock, and it grew up, it withered away, because it has no moisture. And some fell among thorns, and the thorns grew with it and choked it. And some fell into good soil and grew and yielded a hundredfold." As he said this, he called out, "He who has ears to hear, let him hear." And when the disciples asked him what this parable meant, he said, "To you it has been given to know the secrets of the kingdom of God, but for others they are in parables, so that seeing they may not see, and hearing they may not understand." Now the parable is this: the seed is the word of God. The ones along the path are those who have heard. Then the devil comes and takes away the word from their hearts, that they may not believe and be saved. And the ones on the rock are those who, when they hear the word, receive it with joy, but these have no root. They believe for a while, and in time of temptation, they fall away. And as for what fell among the thorns, they are those who hear the word. As they go on their way, they are choked by the cares and riches and pleasures of life, and their fruit does not mature. And as for that in the good soil, they are those who, hearing the word, hold it fast in an honest and good heart, and bring forth fruit with patience. The Gospel of the Lord. Beloved in Christ, we have heard this parable over and over again. In fact, it is one of the parables most remembered from the Bible. The interpretation of the parable was given also by Jesus Christ himself. Many commentators have also elongated the interpretation. I guess almost every person that has listened to the parable knows the basic interpretation. The problem is not that we do not understand it, but that we do not

0: put that into practice. Today, I want us to look at the parable from a different direction. I want us to look at it from the point of view of desperation and discouragement. The farmer, in going out to sow, was well aware that all the seeds he was sowing will not be 100% successful at harvest time. It is like every farmer. That the farmer knows that he will not get a 100% result did not discourage him from sowing. What propels him is the fact that there must be harvest, and he prays that what he will harvest will make him not to bear the burden of what he will lose. We can relate this to our lives. In life, we are all like farmers in whatever we are doing. Some people may say that because they are not 100% sure of the result they will get, they will never try anything. This is wrong. You need to focus on the good result you will achieve. This will help you to keep working. The message today is that you must never despair. You must never allow yourself to be discouraged. 100% result or no 100% result is not what is important, but the fact that you must get good results at the end. That every person will not listen to you when you talk to them about God does not mean you will not talk at all. That every person will not believe you when you speak the truth does not mean you will not speak the truth. That every person will not appreciate your kindness does not mean you will not be kind. Let me say this again. Do not despair. Do not be discouraged. Good results are assured. And may the blessings of Almighty God, the Father, the Son, and the Holy Spirit come down on you and with you remain forever. Amen. Peace be with you.
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9: Oh, yeah, you know, yes. Cataract is the opacification of the lens, which makes the patient's view be blurring and smoky, or even feeling as if harmattan dews are covering his or her view. But worry no more, because there are modern ways of treating cataract by cataract surgery, which is done by using a modern machine called phaco machine. It is a closed eye surgery with no cut, no suture. 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It can be carried out in 15 minutes. You don't need to be admitted. It is a day treatment, after which you go back to your home, and the patient can even see in first day post-op. 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
4: 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Okafo Mbarachuku Nyeso Chupo Dezi President in the Young Men's Fellowship Date, Thursday, 17th, venue, Sunday, 20th, September, 2026. 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

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My name is Jude Joman. It's Saturday morning, 19th September 2026. Studio time check is 21 minutes gone past 7 a.m. This morning on Newspaper Headlines, I have The Punch, Vanguard, The Sun, Tribune, and Leadership Newspapers. I will begin with the stories dominating the front pages this morning. And the Niger's miners' debt tops the list. The Punch and Vanguard report. Tinubu orders probe into death of detained miners in Niger. And The Sun, Niger miners' deaths. Survivors recount suffocation inside NSCDC cell. Tribune. NSCDC custody deaths. They sprayed something in our cell, survivor alleges. And The Leadership newspaper. Niger miners. Niger miners' tragedy. I lost my son. Nine relatives. Grieving father. The NDC registration and 2027 elections stop next. Vanguard and Tribune are reporting. 2027, appeal court uploads NDC registration. Dixon declares party ready for elections. And The Sun reports. Obi Kwankwaso movement unveils campaign council, appoints 36 state coordinators. Next, an Interpol operation. The Punch and Leadership report. Interpol operation uncovers 126 foreign terrorist suspects. And then to Nigeria at 66. The Punch newspaper. FG plans low-key celebration for 66th Independence Day. And The Sun newspaper. Nigeria 66th Independence. Tinubu to address Nigerians October 1st. Now let's go paper by paper. We begin with The Punch newspaper. Nasarawa bans under 18s from mining sites. Delta government orders probe into APC-NDC clash. Intervene over 37 miners' deaths in NSCDC custody, SERAP tells UN. FG states LGs share 2.34 trillion naira as revenue falls. Now the Vanguard newspaper. Use inflation moderation to cut manufacturing costs. MAN, that's Manufacturers Association of Nigeria to federal government. Gunmen storm plateau market, kill three, injurious cause. Governor Bago declares 24-hour curfew following unrest over miners' deaths. 2027, fear grips Nigerians as political thugs begin actions that truncated First Republic, hot Second Republic. 37 Niger miners' tragedy, blood, foam in their mouths, burn somebody, governor. 2027, who will count Tinubu's votes? Are APC governors politically lazy and fraudsters? Next is The Sun newspaper. FG orders suspension of Niger NSCDC commandant over death of 37 detainees. NDC petitions police, DSS, UN orders over alleged political violence in Enugu. Cross River Police launch probe as personnel clash with council chairman. Trump announces U.S. permanent control over security in Greenland. And now the Tribune newspaper. NSCDC custody deaths. Okay, we've heard this. Obi demands probe into death of 37 suspects in NSCDC custody. New term, renewed commitment to Osun development, Governor Adeleke.
Macron hosts Tinubu to private dinner at Elysee Palace in Paris. Mambila Project. APC PCC accuses Atiku of financial sleaze. Frequent bending at work may raise miscarriage risk. Study. And now the Leadership newspaper. 2 years after 22 billion naira renovation, VP's residence abandoned. Wear APC caps or face consequences, Edo LG chairman tells drivers. Anambra loans. Government, Obi Camp, clash over 127 billion naira debt claim. NDC mocks Wike over face-off with APC governors. GDP rise. Farmers not benefiting from agri-sector growth. And that's it for newspaper headlines. Now, let's take a look at today in history. On September 19th, 1996, 11-year-old Anthony Ikechukwu Okoronkwo, a granite seller in Owerri, was lured into the Otokoto Hotel and murdered. The crime shocked Imo State and Nigeria and became the immediate trigger for the notorious Otokoto riots that erupted several days later. On September 19, 1963, Nigeria's Senate debated and passed the Constitution of the Federation Bill as part of the constitutional process that will transform Nigeria from a constitutional monarchy into a republic. On September 19, 1975, the newly reconstituted Federal Public Service Commission held its inaugural meeting in Lagos. The Federal Public Service Commission plays a central role in Nigeria's civil service structure and recruitment into federal public service. On September 19, 1960, the Congo crisis was being intensely debated at the United Nations. Soviet representative Valerian Zorin introduced a resolution condemning Belgian military intervention and demanding the withdrawal of Belgian forces. The Congo crisis became one of the major Cold War confrontations in Africa immediately after independence. And on September 19, 2002, coordinated attacks took place in Abidjan and Kohogo as soldiers rebelled against President Laurent Gbagbo's government. The uprising developed into a civil war that divided the country. The conflict fundamentally changed Cote d'Ivoire's political and security landscape. On September 19, 2013, Ibrahim Boubacar Keïta was inaugurated as Mali's president following elections held after the country's political and security crisis. His inauguration represented a return to elected civilian government following the 2012 coup and subsequent Islamic insurgency. The first passengers in a balloon were not humans. On September 19, 1783, a sheep, a duck, and a rooster became the first living creatures to travel in a Montgolfier hot air balloon at Versailles. They survived the flight, helping convince scientists and the public that humans could safely take to the skies. 2 months later, humans made their first free balloon flight. And on September 19th, Governor Lord Glasgow signed the Electoral Act into law, making New Zealand the first self-governing country to establish women's right to vote in parliamentary elections. It became a landmark in the global struggle for women's political participation. And on this day in 1957, the United States detonated the Rainier nuclear device on the ground in Nevada. It was the first fully contained underground nuclear explosion. And for birthdays, 1980 on this day, Linda Ikeji was born in Nkwere, Imo State. She became one of Nigeria's most prominent bloggers and media entrepreneurs. A British novelist and Nobel
Prize winner, best known for Lord of the Flies, William Golding, was born on this day in 1911. And Trisha Yearwood, American country music singer and television personality, was born September 19th, 1964. And for deaths, former Central Bank of Nigeria Deputy Governor Obidiah Melafia died in Abuja on September 19, 2021. He had also served with the African Development Bank and the ACP Group of States. His death marked the loss of a prominent Nigerian economist, development thinker, and public commentator. Former military ruler and head of state of Cote d'Ivoire, Robert Gueye, was killed on September 19, 2002, during the uprising that plunged the country into civil war. And that's newspaper headlines today. That's newspaper headlines and today in history for this morning. If you haven't got your copy yet, grab a paper and go through the details for yourself. And remember, at 8 a.m. on Sapientia is breakfast time. Join us for Sapientia Express, where we bring you the latest development today, the conversations and issues you need to know as you go about your Saturday. My name is Jude German. Thank you for starting your morning with us here on Radio Sapientia. Good morning and have a blessed day ahead.

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0: With panelists, Sir William Okoye, Dr. Jude Okechukwu Emecheta, Bob Manalu Doku, and Sir Chukwu Emeka Igwe, KSC.
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0: 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Oranu, MON.
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11: 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Signed, Chief Emmanuel Nnamdi Nnayelu, President General, Okuzu Progressive Union.
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1: Keynote speaker, Honorable Oseloka H. Obaze.
0: With panelists, Sir William Okoye, Dr. Jude Okechukwu Emecheta, Bob Manalu Doku, and Sir Chukwu Emeka Igwe, KSC.
1: Grand patron, Dr. Sir Daniel Nwanneka Chukwu Dozie, MON, the Akudo of Okija, founder of Dozie Oil and Gas.
0: Royal Father of the Day, His Royal Majesty, Igwe Dr. C.C. Oranu, MON.
1: Chairman of the occasion, Right Honorable Chubo Enwezo, Ezenwa.
0: And convener, Jude Joma.

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At 2 minutes gone past 8 a.m. September 19th, 2026, Saturday morning. Up next is Sapiens Express. Hey, stick around.

0: All right, blessed are the downtrodden, for theirs is the kingdom of heaven. Good morning and welcome to Sapientia Express. I'm Joe Mann and I'm here with Ivy. Happy weekend.
1: Ivy, I hope you're my Ivy KK. I'm a money about downtrodden. Well, happy weekend to you.
0: Neither did Christ explain to anybody who he was. Christ simply said what he said, and people choose who they are and then they fall into it.
1: Okay.
0: Blessed are the happy.
1: Well, everybody decide their category on the area.
0: Thank you so much, my friend.
1: It's about to rain in different. It's already started raining from where I was coming from. So all the camera is on Ototo. Hope need the umbrella again. Obonandi bas na chaunge. Hope need the chaunge. We na apple Ototo. Kai no liano na Sapientia Express Ototo bashta.
0: Okay, Sapientia Express Weekend Edition. As usual, a little bit of this and a little bit of that. Let's begin with what has trended within the week. Number one I'm going to talk about is Mr. Peter Obi. It's been quite a week for Mr. Peter Obi, right? First of all, coming from his

0: 5. The first thing that broke the internet about Mr. P2B was his wife. She put out this beautiful videos on Instagram, and Nigerians did not just enjoy the videos, because trust me, she's beautiful.
1: It was her birthday.
0: And her birthday. But then it was also some Nigerians who picked out one aspect of those videos, and that was her bag, and they made that the point of conversation. People went online, interestingly, and checked out the bag and said this bag should cost between 235 to 250 million naira. And what we are some people making out of it, people like Alere Olayinka, Wike spokesperson, people like Adeyanju, the lawyer activist, people like that, people like Daddy Freeze, they all went and tried to pick hole on Mr. Obi's credibility. What were they saying? In simple terms, this is a man who prides himself with being frugal, and he has built his whole reputation on being frugal, on being financially responsible, on not being extravagant and all of that. And they say, how is this working out? How can he be this, and how can his wife be this? Some other people we are also talking about, well, if she's this extravagant, if she gets into it's not the White House now. Why is we?
1: The Salah farm.
0: No, what? Aso Villa. When she gets into Aso Villa, what is it going to be? Now, that's for a section of people. But there have been some very intelligent response to that. And the response, I'll just summarize the response. The response, this is one man contesting for president, going about making promises. And not just making promises. This is somebody who you can verify how he handles public resources. He has been governor of a state for 8 years. He has managed institutions. All you have to do is go check the records. Does the records of his life in public service align with the message he preaches? The answer has always been a resounding 100% yes, regardless of whether you want to vote him or not. That is a different conversation. It aligns. Has there been, his wife was first lady, as it were, for 8 years. Has there been any incident of India Anambra saying when she was first lady, when he was governor, she did this or that, she siphoned money? In fact, records show the contrary. Records show that Mr. P2B happens to be the only governor who, when he was governor of a state for 8 years, insisted that his wife is not, there is no office of the first lady. People, you elected me, not my wife. And so he separated. I don't know of any other governor who is doing that. He separated the office of the governor from the office of his family. And so she was his wife for 8 years. Beautiful. So he did that. The other one even came from Mr. P2B himself. She is a billionaire. She has her life to live. In fact, Mr. P2B said, before I married her, she was more sophisticated than this, before I became a governor. She has her own money. So the question now, the joke now, I think the joke is now on those who raised all of this. Why am I saying this? The question we should ask ourselves is, when a man has decided you have money, but then you decide to spend it some different kind of way. We see Mr. P2B, he has a way of spending his money. He goes to hospitals. He thinks that is how he spends his money. He thinks that is why God gave him money. He goes to schools, spends money. He doesn't buy a private jet. He doesn't buy a Maybach or what is this one you guys now drive? Rolls Royce and all of that. He doesn't think that's what money is made for. But then, if your wife has a different, your wife you married, she has a different lifestyle, how does that impact on public office? That should be a conversation. But for Mr. P2B, there has been nothing that his life in public service, there's nothing that has that anybody can bring out and say, this proved that Mr. P2B lies about this.
1: Yes.
0: But from that one came another controversy. I won't talk about that controversy much because almost everybody knows about it. And that is Anambra State. Yeah. Now, while Mr. P2B still, I think everything that was designed this week was designed to pick on Mr. P2B's credibility of financial, prudence in financial management, because it came from his home state. Some people say, sadly, some people say, well, where else will it come from but his home state? the Anambra State government is alleging that Mr. P2B not only left burdened, he said he didn't leave. Mr. Peter Obi said he left no salary unpaid. Mr. Peter Obi said he left no pension unpaid. Mr. Peter Obi said he left no gratuity unpaid. The Anambra State government is disputing this, right? So, but then, while Mr. Peter Obi is saying this and the Anambra State government is saying differently, in law, and our lawyers have taught us that so much, the onus lies on he who alleges to provide proof. The Anambra State government, as of today, maybe they will do that later, because, I mean, it's headed by a professor and he's an intelligent man. So, as at this moment, the Anambra State government is yet to bring out proof, right? Clear proof that we all can see that Mr. Peter Obi left all of this liability. The other one they said, because Mr. Peter Obi keeps talking about it, and that is part of his credibility. That's why you see millions of Nigerians, you know, like supporting him, because they say they want somebody like this to head Nigeria. Mr. Peter Obi said he collected no loan. And rather than leave Anambra State in debt, he not only invested for Anambra, but left liquid cash, mind-blowing amounts, billions in dollars and naira, right? He left all of these things for Anambra State. But what the Anambra State government, under led by Professor Chukwuma Soludo, right now are doing is to say, no, that's a lie. Mr. Peter Obi borrowed loans. The first amount they came out with, Nigerians have simply checked it and said, this money you are saying Peter Obi borrowed is even higher than Nigeria's national debt. How did this happen? But they are still digging in, and I'll leave it at this, because what I wouldn't want to do is to take a side in all of this. But it's just to say that the onus lies on the Anambra State government to prove, not only to India Anambra, but the entire country, beyond reasonable doubt, with facts and figures that see where it is. For instance, there was this ecological fund, and I think that that one really made so many of us start thinking. There was this ecological fund that the Anambra State government said Mr. Peter Obi squandered 2 billion naira. But Mr. Peter Obi quickly came up with an account number and said, no, this money came in to Anambra State. My administration received this money. I was being pushed by people, he didn't mention who, to spend this money. But I said, no, government is a continuum. And this money is tied to certain erosion sites, yes, in Anambra State. I think three of them. I don't want to murder their names, but three of them.
1: Can I mention?
0: And he said, we left this money in the account. And I said, the incoming governor is going to spend this money because government is a continuum. He gave the account number. And he said the amount in that account before he left was about 2 point something billion naira because of this money. The Anambra State government then came out to say that that is not an ecological fund account. That is an IGR account. But what people are saying, it doesn't matter. It doesn't matter what the name of that account is.
1: Yes.
0: Did you find that money
1: in there?
0: If you did not find that money, only one person is signatory to the other account, and that is the governor. Have you verified when that money left that account? Did that money ever come into an account? Where did it come from? I mean, these things are simple. If, for instance, if I transfer money to you, Ivy, and you say you didn't see that money, all I need to do is just go to the bank. It's not rocket science. I go to the bank, print out my account statement. So before putting out this thing, have you verified who took that money? Was it Obiano's administration? Is it even a lie? The Anambra State government is yet to argue this in the way that my grandmother, your grandmother,
1: who's late?
0: Mine is late too. Yeah, but anyone alive represents your grandmother, my grandmother. 10-year-olds, 18-year-olds would understand and see who is like beyond sentiment. Because right now, the way they are pushing this is just, this is what is happening right now. Those who support Mr. Peter Obi before all of these allegations, support him more. And those who support the Anambra State government before these allegations, support them more. It is only when the Anambra State government comes out with clear proofs, clear statements. This money was here this time on so-so day, 2 weeks before Mr. Peter Obi left, this money left, and you publish it and we say, because these are public records. They are not one of those that somebody will say, if you publish it, it will show my blood group. This is not it. This is money coming into Anambra State that is not Soludo's father's money, that is not Peter Obi's father's money, that is not Obiano's father's money. So they should publish this. Prove Mr. Peter Obi wrong, and I'm waiting for the Anambra State government to do this. So that is it. I'll leave it at that and let people respond. another one that happened within the week is, let me not murder his name because he doesn't come from my part of the country. Senator Shehu Buba Umar, representing Bauchi South, was in the news. Now, before now, there was a wild allegation, a very damaging allegation, and it...
1: You've talked about it here before.
0: Yes, I've talked about it here. When English Alhaji interviewed this whistleblower who actually lived in his house, and it has not been denied that he lived in his house. And this boy was able to name terrorists, like from their videos. He would say this, and he was showing videos of him and these guys in the senator's house. And he's alleging that the senator does not only sponsor these bandits. Some of them have been sent to Hajj. Some of them also sent to Abuja for military training, as we are professional military training, as we are. You know, you will see all of this thing. And he has said a lot of things about the senator. But the senator has come up now. Now, this is him now, because Nigerians were saying, investigate him, investigate him. Interestingly, that did not happen. But this is him now holding a press conference. And then submitting himself. It's really blowing my mind. He's submitting himself to the DSS, the police, the NIA to investigate him. And he's saying anybody who has any proof should not go to social media, but should go to these organizations, go to the DSS, go to the police. And what is he alleging? He's saying that this is the work of his political detractors. That is, he's warming up to contest for the governorship of Bauchi State in 2027 under the platform of the PRP, and that this is just pure politics. So, the DSS, police, and all over to you. Finally, it is the EFCC. EFCC has warned lawyers to stop charging. Honestly, I didn't even know that happens in Nigeria. We have money. The lawyers, senior lawyers, should stop charging their clients in foreign currency. The Nigerian senior lawyers are charging in dollars and pounds. And that Naira remains a legal tender in Nigeria. So it is not only illegal, but it's also unethical. But the lawyers have said, look, the EFCC, you are an entity. You're a government entity. This is our job. And you have no right to leave your... But then the EFCC is also saying that one other thing the senior lawyers do is to name drop the EFCC to charge higher. And so when you have a case and you come to meet them, they name drop the EFCC to charge you higher. You know, saying something like, okay, this is your case, this is your case. You know how it goes in Nigeria. I can stop this from happening for you, and they charge higher. What the EFCC has not done is also name names. The FCC, we don't even want the EFCC to name names. If you have proof that some people are name dropping the EFCC, go and arrest them. And I also find it shocking that the EFCC is coming out to make this announcement to say something is illegal. EFCC, we didn't set you up. Nigeria did not set up the EFCC to go make announcement and say, stop doing this, it is unethical. If you have proof that people are doing it, if you have proof that people are doing it, go and get them the way you get these Yahoo boys.
1: Yes.
0: Go and get them the way you go after people who are in the opposition. So I think I'll simply stop here, Ivy.
1: Okay. Before I go into what I have, I want to say, you know, earlier when we were talking about Mrs. Margaret Obi's bag, you said these cars we people drive. I want to put it out here. I don't even own a bicycle yet. Well, but now you said I drive a Rolls Royce.
0: No. I said you people. I didn't say you.
1: Yeah, you lumped me in with them.
0: When people are your leaders, don't forget this. When people are your leaders, what they do is a sign of a collective. That's when I
1: say, so they're not your people. So why didn't you say us? This car we drive these days.
0: Because we, in English language, I know you read English, but in English language, when you say we, I include myself.
1: But you said you excluded yourself.
0: Yeah, I didn't say you, singular. I said you people.
1: Yes, plural. Yes, the same thing. You excluded yourself, but that's by the way, I just needed to put that disclaimer.
0: Thank you so much.
1: Well,
0: you should have claimed it. Yeah, this thing, I think you guys, you claim
1: in certain, if you had used that in a different context, beautiful. But in the context you used it now, I had to use that disclaimer.
0: I claim it.
1: Yeah, he drives a Rolls Royce.
0: I claim it.
1: Anyway,
0: it's on the way.
1: Amen.
0: Thank you so much, my friend.
1: Well, the Nigerian Minister of Power, Joseph Tebe. Yeah, did I get that right? On Wednesday, the 16th day of September 2026, he came out to say that some Nigerians are begging him to slow down in his efforts to improve electricity supply in the country, because according to him, freezers are now doing what they are supposed to be doing, freezing. I don't know those who, Stephanie, I don't know, it's you, your aura this morning with your heart, it feels like you're one of those people who made that call. I don't know, we are yet to identify the Nigerians who made this call, but you listening to me this morning, be sure your neighbor is not one of those.
0: Mm.
1: Interestingly, he said this in a statement when he was commissioning a 3-megawatt solar hybrid power project.
0: Mm.
1: He was commissioning a solar hybrid project, and then he said that some Nigerians are asking him to slow down on his efforts to improve electricity supply, because some areas that hadn't had light in about 3 months are now having 18-hour electricity supply daily. I don't want to talk about the electricity supply in Omaba where I come from, but I don't know about you. Just be sure your area is not one of those people who are doing this to us, because all the very bad. And then he also talked about aging infrastructure being a major challenge when it comes to electricity supply. That's a good, I think that's a very good...
0: aging infrastructure?
1: Yes. Some of these things need to be updated. But he said that they are beginning to phase these aging ones out bit by bit, and the time probably will have much more modern ones. And then also, on a very much grimmer and sober note, on Tuesday, the 15th day of September 2026, a group of young men were arrested in a town in Niger State, very well known for small-scale gold mining. They were imagine this, a lot of us know what happens in your family member gets arrested, and then you are running around looking for ways to meet the bail condition, if there are bail conditions, and just, you know, that your relative is there, and then you're wondering, how do we get this person out? And then on Thursday morning, news filtered in that these young men, 37 of them had died in the cell. 37. They were kept in the cell, and they died. And then the NSCDC, the paramilitary organization holding them, has come out to say that there was a possible disease outbreak in there because of the congestion and all of that. We don't know what exactly happened, but it is raising a lot of eyebrows online, where a lot of people are saying it is suspicious that 37 of these young men died. That it's unusual. No matter what. And then a lot of people have been alleging a lot of things online. I don't know how true those allegations are. And then I also saw a video of an alleged survivor who said certain things. These are all allegations. The NSCD has come out to say possible outbreak, because these holding facilities are overcrowded. Well, may the souls of those who lost their lives rest in peace. And the families, I hope they find the fortitude, that's what we say, the fortitude to bear the loss of their young one. Because I saw videos of families crying. You know your family member was held, and then suddenly you're hearing news of their death. May their souls rest in peace. And I hope the NSCDC gets to the bottom of what killed this young man in their, what's this English I'm looking for?
0: Ah, you the English woman.
1: Yeah, it flew out of my head. Well,
0: okay, maybe you are mourning, because like the president is mourning, you are in the mood of the Mr. President.
1: Yeah.
0: I'll say something about that, but before I say, let me talk about the Minister of Power, because I think he said the most irresponsible thing. And I think he said the most irresponsible thing, and this is where we are now as a country. It's a long journey. Hopefully I can summarize it in 4 minutes or 3 minutes. We started with having NEPA. NEPA was state-owned. Nigeria owned NEPA. So it was, NEPA was an institution that was set up with Nigeria's money. Taxpayers' oil, Nigeria's money. Not anybody's father's or mother's or grandfather's. Nobody inherited that money. It was Nigeria's money. So we set it up. And what was it doing? It controlled the entire value chain of power. And what is the value chain of power? It is to own whatever resource that produces power. So what? Then it was Kainji Dam. So it was what mostly Kainji Dam. I mean, it was water. We owned it. And then all of the whatever they call it, thermal that produces it, we owned it. And then it is also distribution. And what is distribution? Distribution is where we have all of these pools, high tensions, right? Nigeria owned all of them.
1: Transformers.
0: You know, it was a state-owned, like every responsible, nation owns, right? We owned all of them. Nigeria owned all of them. Nigerian government owned all of them. And it was just one body called NEPA. And then they were also the ones we interfaced with. I still remember growing up, they were the ones that would come bring bills and put it at the back. They had meters. Look, at that time, I was born into Nigeria and there were NEPA meter in every, NEPA meter in every house or every compound. And they would come put that bill and they would check it and they would give you the rail. And then you want to pay, you also go to NEPA office. So we interfaced with just one institution and that was NEPA. I don't want to go to what happened with the Obasanjo era because that would be a waste of time, right? But to today, that ghost is still with us. You hear the back and forth between Atiku and the Tinubu's administration. What did you do with all of the billions you guys invested in? I won't go into all of that. But then enter the administration that said, we got this. We are going to fix this, Jonathan. What they said we were going to do. We said we are going to... No. The problem is that the government cannot handle all of this. Let's privatize. I can't remember. Did the privatization actually begin with... Look, let me just put this caveat. I can't really say for sure now. I need to consult my records to know which administration really started that privatization process. But then they said, okay, we're going to sell this off. And we're going to sell this off and let the private sector come in and give us power. So we went through that process. However, we went through it, which I won't go into all of there. And then we came up with an idea called PHCN.
1: Power Holding Company of Nigeria.
0: Yeah. So NEPA, Nigerians christened it. I still remember in this country, said, the problem is even the name. Never expect power always. And then when PHCN came on, PHCN performed woefully. Some people were saying, NEPA is even better than PHCN. People say, don't you know, it is power holding. They are not giving you power now. They are holding power. And then came the smartest thing they explained. You know why this one hurts me? Before God and man, I bought the explanation. The explanation was so intelligent. They said no. That the problem is allowing for one institution to run 36 states. The infrastructure. They painted rocket science for us. They painted it like something unimaginable. That how do you expect one to do it? No. And then they came up with an English and they called it unbundling. Mm. They said what we must do to have power in Nigeria is to unbundle this one entity that is a monster. And then that we're going to do it this way. That we're going to have a group of guys and all they'll be responsible for is generation. We said we are going to christen them Gencos. And then we said we are going to have another one. They are only going to be interested in transmission. And then we said, okay, that one, what do we christen them? We call them the Christian name, TCN. Transmission Company of Nigeria. And then we said we are going to have another set of guys. What they will be interested in doing is, and what they'll be responsible for doing is distribution. And then what do we call them? We said we were going to call them discos. Fine. And then we said we are going to privatize all of them. But the government came back and said something. The government, okay. Gencos, we are sold off. The discos, we are also, it's a long story because of, I don't want to start talking about the process there because it was a mess. But then we have our discos. But then what did the government do? The government retained 100% of the TCN. Please, I want anybody listening to give me one example of anywhere in this world where you privatized and then you decided to hold one aspect. And what is this aspect? This aspect that is the key aspect, transmission. What did they cite? National security, blah, blah, blah, blah, blah. And all of these kind of things. But one thing many Nigerians do not know is that even in the Gencos and the Discos, there is still government interference there. We still see the government pumping in funds. Fast forward it to 2026. What was one of the criteria, a very simple criteria that was put for people who wanted to bid for these discos, was that today we are going to invest, I've forgotten how many billions it was, in our infrastructure. In the infrastructure that includes our transformers, that includes our transmission lines, the cables, all of those high tech, you know, that infrastructure, that was a criteria that they all signed, you know, put pen to paper and signed. Guess what? Till this is 2026, the amount of money that was agreed that they were going to pump in, they've not pumped it in. What have they done continuously? What they have done continuously is to increase tariff and increase tariff and increase tariff and bill. One of the conditions that was also given, I think it was a 2-year period, that every Nigerian home was going to be metered. This is 2026. Go back to 2014, 2015. One of the major campaign promise and one of the major points that the APC used to campaign against the Goodluck Ebele-Jonathan regime was the absence of meters in every home. Then Fashola came out and said, give us a year and we are going to serve. This is 2026. So I find it
1: abysmal.
0: I just didn't think I should just keep quiet when a minister comes out and just throws it. You know, he just throws it like, he just throws out of his mouth that, you know, one of the problems we have is no. The problem is the government is yet to implement what it was supposed to do. And why have they not done it? I won't go into all of those theories and accusations and allegations, but these are, I'll just leave it at these facts. It's a complex story. But then let's talk about the mining incident. I'll simply ask questions and I won't say anything. One, what is illegal mining in Nigeria? What does, because the media is talking about, some are saying mining, miners, some are saying illegal miners. But you see what has happened this morning. In all the news, the word illegal has been taken off and it has been replaced with miners. Who are these miners? What does it mean to mine? Who mines in Nigeria? Under Nigerian law, who should mine? If I mention oil, immediately your mind will go to Bayelsa, Rivers, you know, the oil producing states of the South. That is where your mind will go to immediately. And if I say, what are they mining? You won't struggle. You just know it is crude oil. And you know because it is reported in Nigeria. And right? But then even with your education, if I ask you now, if I say, this happened in Niger State. If I ask you, what is being mined in Niger State? Respond to me.
1: Your this particular report, they said gold.
0: They said gold. Who owns gold? I mean, the government owns oil. The community, Olobiri, they don't own the oil. Who owns? Now, look, Ivy, look at the sheer number of people who were arrested on a site. We've not talked about the entire state, and then we've not talked about the entire north. Who are the people mining? Like, who put them to work? Ivy, this is Niger State. I'm just going to ask questions. I'm not going to say certain things. This is Niger State, where we have some of the most cruel kidnappings and killings. Ivy, just last week. No, it was even this week. The reports flowed in about worshippers who went to the mosque. And they were, and then later, 50 of them were carted away. And then these guys called them to come take their cups. Who are these people? Where are they? In a state like that, you are telling me that you came to one place and called, with that level of insecurity. The point I'm trying to make is this. While it would be highly irresponsible not to be sensitive about the death, what must happen right now is that Nigerians need to go beyond mourning these people and asking for accountability of these people. That should be one of the things that should be happening right now. But then there should be a more fundamental question about where, about that question of mining in Northern Nigeria. Because it is this mining in Northern Nigeria that is giving rise to this level of killing across the country, from Benue to Plateau to Enugu
1: to
0: everywhere. So we can't on the one hand be talking about wanting to end insecurity and on the second hand not pay attention to the very thing that gives wealth to it. It's really a problem. What are they mining? Who are they mining? They've told us that it's gold. I'll leave it at that. But everybody knows that in Northern Nigeria, in a place like Niger State, gold is just one of the many things that is being mined. Why are they not naming these things the way we've named crude oil? We've named it crude oil. And we know what it brings. And we know who buys it. But then, who? And I'll leave it at that. So, while we must be sensitive to these debts, and we must ask for accountability, we must also ask. Because it is the answer to those questions that might give people an inkling to who killed and why they were killed, if really they were killed. Because it's still allegedly.
1: Yes.
0: Yeah, that's all I can say for now. All right, I'll still Sapientia Express. We'll pay these bills. When we get back, it will be time to throw open the lines and hear from you. German and Ivy on Sapientia Express. Good morning.
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1: Haba, Mama Junior, have you not heard of Kidimin Multivitamin Gummy Candy? 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
3: 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Also note that JAMB score is not required for CEP admissions. Application form fee is 10,000 Naira only. 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

0: All right, our Sales Sapientia Express Weekend Edition, German and Ivy. Ivy, welcome.
1: You needed to welcome me back.
0: Yes, back.
1: Yes. Yeah. Thank you, Joe Man. Ivy, okay, Ivy, one, you'll be my radio savvy girl. Well, right now we take calls, yeah? We gave you the first segment. You heard everything. So we'd like to hear what your thoughts are. We gave a rundown of a series of Ndemuna custody, the handbaggers, or the Minister of Power, what he said about Nigerians asking him to reduce electricity supply. Now, I had to go and wind up on a freezer in the night in a freezer. Now, what was that? Well, a lot of things we shared between the first segment. So, right now, we are throwing open the phone lines. Tell us what you think about any of the stories. If you get me, why now? 090-3594-4777. 090-3594-4777 or 081-3032-7285. Sapiency Express Weekend Edition. Ivy Mwanyobioma and Joman.
0: Okay. Hello.
2: Hello, good.
0: Yes, good morning.
2: Joseph from Onitsha.
0: All right, go ahead, Mr. Joseph.
2: Okay. I'm kind of my CEO.
1: Okay, Mr. Joseph, iyi nekubu na nchijubia yu nekuna ndi New American Quarter sesoro na ndi bom minister say nya wetu nataka na kuna freezer na block is too much.
0: All right.
1: 090-3594-4777 or 081-3032-7285. Biki, bang.
0: Hello?

0: Just to one, and go ahead.
1: I've done that already. Can we attend to the governor of Kubaka and Peter Obi? The governor of Walolea, why are Peter Obi now? Peter Obi, president of Kana, so I'm going to say, governor, you want to go? So I'm going to say, I'm going to say, I'm going to allow the young man to come here, you want to go? Peter Obi, the Anambra State, or my poor pension, yes, so go on. Was go equip schools and hospitals. What on your teacher do okay? May I now forget that? You got to go. So now let him allow that young man come out, Roma Kalakia. Now we are blazing up at the man, I got it. After all, a year on our ticket pass. Also, the doctor never again on our teacher. Then I go BP and then I go stroke. Here on a T so more than I gone. Yala Pito, Yasa Pito, Yakanaro. Dalun, bye bye.
2: Dalun, the mechanical versus federal housing. I never come on car before. No, then I go stroke and I BPB benefit.
0: Hello.
3: Hello.
0: Yes. Good morning.
3: Good morning. This is Madam.
0: Sorry.
3: Hello.
0: Yes.
2: We can barely hear you.
3: Okay, hearing you.
0: It's better now. Go ahead.
3: Are you hearing me?
2: Go ahead. I know.
3: Okay, I said this is Madam Fresh from Oruku.
2: Madam Fresh.
0: Right, go ahead, Madam Fresh.
3: Okay, about concerning the NEPA issue. If you look at what is happening, during the time all in Nigeria, all the ministers, at least if somebody wants to be the power, you must study electrical engineering. But when you look at from what all along, during the time of Fashola is a lawyer, Imoke Ray is a lawyer, back now is metric, he studied. Fashion last for the lawyer. We should tell ourselves the truth. All the things we are going through in Nigeria, let us look at NEPA, PHCN, DISCO. We have not have a good management. And we are finding it difficult. Are you getting it?
2: Yes.
3: Bola Ahmed Tinubu promised that 4 years, the 3 years he already has. 3 years and now, for 4 good years now, that if we did not give us light, we should not bring him back to power. And I'm standing by it. Up till now, as I'm talking to you, we don't have light. It's getting to 3 years. Are you getting it? We don't even have light. And let me go to the one of Itopi. I would call it, it's a heavy distraction. Yes. From 2014 up till now to 2026, and it's bringing it up. What? Iro, Ajoka. That's the worst thing that can happen to somebody. It's winch hunting. We don't need it now. People are saying they're crying that in Nigeria cannot a evil man. Cannot rule Nigeria. Why is it now? I'm asking the question, why is it now? Yes. It wasn't supposed to come by this time that this is out of hand. We cannot do it. Have you seen them criticizing themselves? We say Boko Haram, bandits. Let's leave them. They are our brothers. Don't touch them. Why our own? I'm not happy at all. And let you come to the illegal miners. Who are those responsible? Look at what they are doing. The northerners, they know themselves. The illegal miners, they all died. How will they explain? They cannot have anything to explain to Nigerians. It's truly all that they are dead. My brother, we are not heading to anywhere. Let's tell ourselves the truth. Thank you.
0: All right. Thank you for

0: calling in.
1: Madam Fresh.
0: Yes. Ivy, you have something for us.
1: Well, while... Do we continue to take calls?
0: Mm-hmm.
1: Okay. While we proceed on the Savings Express this morning, I'm going to start with two anecdotes. No, those are not anecdotes. These are real life stories. I'm going to start with two stories. Unfortunately, these stories didn't happen in Nigeria. So, a woman in 2017 on UK island, to be precise, working, she was arrested. Why was she arrested? For distribution of child pornography. Okay, for men. A year before she was arrested, she came across a video. She had to madam, but they were feeling no friends here. Hey, nekwenu, if you hear me, because you're not supposed to know, marker, na don't leave children unattended. In a wide was safe. No be all for ikuzi. But what happened? A year later, one of the persons who sent the liar to was arrested for another entirely different issue. On a Ghana pot can work by and I got it through their phone for financial fraud. And I got it through their phone. I found this a child pornography video. Now, yeah. A trace, baby, or weapon of this woman be sent the lawyer. It took a case with worry. And it was the lawyers in their defense. Lawyers were saying the intention behind the sending wasn't malicious, nah, or for purposes of ETH. And then they looked at her and they said, okay, this woman isn't very. She's not very, I won't say literate. She's not very learned. So they dismissed the case and forgave her. And then also another issue. Much recently now, it's came to my feed. A woman, a care worker in the UK, she was laid off and her cause terminated. Why? This recent video that happened, this woman, oh no, yeah. So she was watching the video, exclaiming her colleague, those of them be able to be saying, no matter what, that there are certain things you shouldn't share with your colleagues because you think you are paddy paddies, but at the end of the day, they throw you under the bus.
0: It's everywhere.
1: Well, those blacks talking about that, they complain about it. So, and then there's can you increase or go say, come and be quite flu, see what happened in my hometown, this and that. The woman a creature, the thing, the next thing, the reporter to HR, no, no, no, no, no, no, no, no, no, no, phone with this person, not traumatized again. Only take a personal day. No, never go. I'm not just the kiri. I said, now you kiri go see ya. Eba no molest Thomas. Like play. What a case. Queried woman. Terminated her job employment. Different consequences after it tumbling. I said, now again, Makana. She was in possession of something like this. She was actually distributing it, yeah, even though she didn't send it to anyone, but she showed someone. Now that brings us to something a lot of us didn't know. When this video was trending, this Anwuleka video and how she molested her children, I saw a lot of people asking for it. The first person I saw this video from, she didn't make any post about it. Like, she just said she saw a video. She didn't actually share the video. Because she understood that this is child pornography. Or bring question and circulate, if for nothing, to protect these young children from the general public, if we refer. Because they were molested, they are the victims. She was trying to protect the victims. In Mifemezin, okay, later, people were coming. At the point, she had to make a video and said, when I send this video inbox, the one I watched was bad enough. I was already traumatized. When I send this Nalum, I don't want to see more. And she mobilized, rallied around, and the whole thing blew up. That was how this woman got arrested. Those people who shared these videos with her inbox, Facebook had their accounts taken down for distribution of child pornography. We don't know. We don't understand ever how serious this thing is. In the Cyber Crimes Act of 2015, Section 23, Ipuna, making this pornography, that's the engage the Anwuleka, being in possession of it, distributing it, amongst others, crimes. You can go to prison for up to 10 years, even fines of up to 20 million naira. So, Obu Robberi, you know, what happens in this country is a lot of us will say, we don't take this. But what if someone decides to start the lesson with you? They decide to make an example of you. So, today on Supreme, my civic responsibility to you today is to teach you I see a lot of you. Where can we watch the video? Please, who has sent to me? Limit how you do these things. Even if you don't send to anybody too. So that Ngaramara, one day, Obonongu Akayejibdo, let it not start with you. Let the perpetration of child pornography and certain things online, don't make yourself a channel, don't make yourself a funnel through which certain things are emanated on social media. Thank you for coming to my tech talk.
0: Yeah, that's a nice one coming from the legal angle. In 1 minute, let me just talk about the moral angle. I think there's something dangerous. I've said it differently when we talking about violent videos. There is something in you that needs to die before you can watch certain things. In Nigeria, we're not paying attention to that. A lot of us, our humanity. I know people, some of them you also know, who reached out to me saying, like believing I have the videos, like send me this video. And then it came to a head when on Sapienza Express, we discussed it. When did you bring it up? I think it was on, was it Wednesday? Or I can't remember which day.
2: I think Wednesday.
0: We have this conversation. And then we're saying, send this video. And I'm still wondering how a human being can bring himself or herself to watching. I know it's going to sound offensive to many because many watch those videos. But I'm just saying, there are certain things that makes you a human being. And those things really need to die before you can watch another human being. Like there are videos people are watching and they might say they are not enjoying it. I'm not saying they do. But for you to watch a fellow human being, a real life video, not a movie, a fellow human being being hacked to death, and you are watching like you watching it true, right? It tells you that there is something dangerous. And that is why you see in Nigeria right now, nothing shocks us anymore. 100 kill, 500 kill, these are just numbers. These are things we gloss over. And that is why we can also make sense of some deaths. For instance, something happens in Southern Kaduna and somebody just shrugs and says, is it not what they did during, and the person just throws something. Or some people are killed and then you say, is it not their brother killing them? Is brother killing brother? You get it's this things we consume, because you become what you consume.
1: Yes.
0: It's all of these things that we consume that's making us insensitive. And that is why, even though we say we are condemning it, we are seeing more and more monsters being discovered. Why? Because if you consume chicken food, you after some time you become a chicken. So if you consume monster food, and all of these videos we are watching, these are monster,
1: it gets into your subconscious.
0: Yeah, you become it. You might think you don't know, you might think you are immune to it, but none of us is immune to it.
1: You know, one. This performative thing they do when they watch it. Jesus. And then you wonder, you're clearly watching this. What's this performance all about? Ah, you've not seen it.
0: But I know of a certain kind of performance. Like, don't touch me. All right, I'm still Sapiencia Express. We pick these calls 09035944777. And 08130327285. Good morning.
3: Na Potago la ototo.
1: Well, I have Potago since the room by 8.
3: Okay. 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We loan your boy for Indozon Ashe. Indibo, Canajo, I know the issue. The more she's in Nigeria, I was one Nigeria. Only a potane or Azorchi. I be boo, and they may be on ya. Oh, God, India, I'm not long time for Dofan and Dozo. I was actually going to your number, you're about to go. 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
4: All right, I still sapient here. Express. Was this Morocco that sang us? Please let me not incite anybody this morning. Hello, good morning. Good morning.
5: Hello, good morning, DJ Joe. Yeah, good morning, DJ Joe Man.
4: Yes, welcome.
5: It's my pleasure to hear the voice of this guy. Reaching you all the way from Yomtan, Umuero, Kebori.
4: Right, go ahead.
5: Thanks for anyone. I'm going to want to meet you. No, I'm going to talk to you.
1: Jesse, that's your new name, Seth. Something Love.
5: Yeah. Show me the law. Show me the law. Special eventually, if you know more for Basal CTOP and His Excellency, Governor of Anambra, the Professor Tokuma Soludo. And amarom ebe he trade ya na business to wa ebo amarom the rules when I don't call for honor to be given to whom honor is due. The track record of it will be big for himself. Oburu of it will be abugole national. Of nya, I don't really know. So now we are waiting for the Anambra State government to produce all the documents. Every it will be the area, the salary, go to go basically in India. Eh? If I may quote no Toto Abuna, people, I don't know, ticket up, Professor Matoludo. Now, well, any time, in fact, their time, and our wisdom, and our contact, you know, where. There isn't any Anambra ticket up. Isn't any one, you wrote on the one ticket everywhere. Or when they say, I'm not Toto, and I'm Cobo, but I'll be to be just a distract, even a distract there. I'm not on every play out, I'm not on every year, when I age my friend, the Anambra ticket. 1 year, someone will a lot to do. I promise line, I'm all that on one number to Dubai. You know, I get in one Dubai,
1: Dubai, Taiwan.
5: Oh, what on Kaitel Wapu? Meeting if wine, meeting if indigenous, meeting if indigenous water, is there any name around? On what raw, I will go to tax, like a double taxation. Ah, from the Indian Academy business, but on Obuna needs. Yeah, people, yeah, relax, yeah, I will go to promise to be the next vice president in 2030 or 2045 for the next president from Igbo extraction. But now we're here in Wayo. I have no need for this. You have only a whole lot to concentrate. In fact, only a whole lot to do. So now, newspaper, my Vanguard, Mandio, now for the East, even in India, all these faults, all these shortcomings, all these. For administration of the city, I think it's all better off. You do my romance, but when you want them, I want to get a cat.
4: All right, that's still sapient here. Express. Yes, good morning.
6: Good morning, Yojima.
4: Welcome.
6: Hello, good morning.
4: Yeah, good morning.
1: Tutoma, wokoma. Can I forget KBC?
6: IK33,
1: na ganiru.
6: Kan go ma ga issue of topic we are no go to. Ya baji warma ya. No yes we so go jina. We are go go na in be na sa ke titu. O me go ya na first thing no you say that no titu ni pota. Ma ga in so present. O mo no we be this one we Nigeria. We have one na one ya. O ko e se titu e we. I'm not sure if you're a good person. I'm the book I know now in Nigeria. Okay, all your point I got told that you see. I don't know. Yeah, and then I'm doing something like that. Oh, no, you said I didn't know. I got thought of the bull. Oh, wow, come back. It won't be that much in the nature. I didn't live higher. Come on, yeah, I got this. I didn't stop on that. I have no one. Oh, yeah, you are that young. It's for me.
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3: Caveat emptor regarding the Upa family lands Waliwa layout on Onitsha. The general public, property developers and buyers are hereby notified that all lands within Waliwa layout on Onitsha South, bounded by Port Harcourt Road, St. Jude's Road, Evangelist Street and Silas Wops Road belongs exclusively to the Upa family of Umuasele Village on Onitsha. Take note that the Upa family led by Mr. Edward C. Ebuna Diopa has officially terminated and withdrawn the mandate previously given to a man which his role was strictly supervisory and his mandate is now completely revoked. Any land sale, lease or dealing with anybody is null, void and of no legal effect. All valid dealings must be directed exclusively to Family Legal Counsel Barrister Chinedu Udo and Afamobi Esquire, the duly appointed project contractor, Judge Emeka Bosa, or accredited executive officers. 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Signed, Mr. Edward C. Ebuna, Diopa Upa Family, Barrister Chinedu Udo and Afamobi Esquire, Legal Counsel.
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0: With panelists, Sir William Okoye, Dr. Jude Okechukwu Emecheta, Bob Manalu Doku, and Sir Chukwu Emeka Igwe, KSC.
1: Grand patron, Dr. Sir Daniel Nwanneka Chukwu Dozie, MON, the Akudo of Okija, founder of Dozie Oil and Gas.
0: Royal Father of the Day, His Royal Majesty, Igwe Dr. C.C. 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
4: All right, welcome back, Sapiencia Express Weekend Edition. Unity Independence. I'll talk about all of that later. Let's not talk about that now. All right, that's Sapiencia Express. Welcome, Ivy.
5: Welcome back, DJ Joman.
4: All right. Yeah, I got that.
5: Yes.
4: Let's talk about something right now. And it's about he changed, she changed. Right? A friend of mine once said that the graveyard that where love, the graveyard of love, that's the name of that graveyard. That the graveyard of love is he changed, she changed. And almost everyone, I'm not saying almost, I mean almost everyone who transited from a relationship into a marriage, you get to hear that. If we throw open the phone lines right now and tell people to talk about their spouse, you're going to hear, you know, a lot of people talk that. And it's not, I'll just focus on that, but it also happens when people are in a relationship, are in a romantic relationship for a length of time, right? For a length of time, mostly also hear that she's not the person I met, she's not the person I dated. And then she will also say, he's not the man I used to know, right? And interestingly, science is telling us that is something we should expect. That this is something we should expect. It's not like it's not something out of the norm. That is actually something that should happen. An example can be given with a seed and a tree. All right, a seed must necessarily, if it's healthy now, if the seed is healthy, a seed will naturally become a tree. That it's not really a wise thing to ask, where is the seed I used to know? Because it's a process. And the interesting thing is that what science is saying is that if that seed goes through the process, gets all of the nutrition it needs, gets sunlight, gets water, gets soil, it's naturally will begin a process that turns it into a tree. And so let me break this down. So let me begin with the women, because women are those who are most guilty
5: of changing
4: of this. I don't know if they change or they are the ones who accuse the men of changing, but they are the ones who are most guilty of this. So I will begin with the women for us all to understand a woman. So the biology and the psychology and the physiology of a woman changes with time when she gets to marriage. Now, for women, when you're dating, I've forgotten that there's a process. There's a name scientists call that. I've quite forgotten what is it, Lacerine or something like that. I don't want to use a name.
5: Wrong term.
4: But they say what happens is that when we start dating, the dopamine is high. Dopamine is high. It's just like you have a brand new phone. It's quite interesting, and that disposable income is mostly high. But that responsibility, it's like plotting a graph, that responsibility when we are dating is quite low. We are not responsible for each other. We're not responsible for protecting each other. We're not responsible for providing for either of us. If it's the woman, she's not even responsible for keeping the home. For the man, he's not responsible for so many things. He's not responsible for her family. He's not accountable to her family. So dating happens. It's like bliss. All right. So at that point, these two people are not only having low responsibility. When you look at the age they were too, it was the age of, for men, for instance, for men, high testosterone. And just naturally, if a man does not, like, he continues to feel for a woman the same way he used to feel for her, by the time he gets to his late 30s and his late 40s, just chemically, not anything, right? The testosterone drops. So, like I was saying, I'll talk about the woman. You see, when a woman is, when her body, there's a way biology, nature, biology prepares a woman for taking care of a child. And this is God's work now, taking care of a child. It changes everything, her hormones, that hormonal changes begin to happen, and her brain, nature begins to prepare her brain for taking care of a little baby. I'll give one example almost everybody who is married takes note of, and that is when a baby is born and the mother has to feed the child. You see women do something and they take whatever it is they want to feed that child with, and they put it in their mouth and they chew it and they bring it out and give. Do you notice that almost no man can do that? Right?
5: Voila.
4: Almost no man can do that, but you see women do it. And any man listening to me understands what I'm saying. Any man listening to me knows what I'm saying. It's your baby, right? But when your wife is doing that, it just feels funny. Why the woman will do it comfortably is that there is something in the woman's brain called gray matter. I mean, all of us who did a little bit of science, even though I studied art, but we did a little bit of biology, right? Gray matter in the woman's brain. That it shrinks to over 90-something percent. Over 90-something percent. All of these things prepares the woman to, I'm not saying become a child, I'm not saying that, but I'm just saying, you know, it prepares the woman to fit perfectly into the world of the baby. Because let's not forget that nature prepares that the woman is the one who will nurture this baby. And that's why, like, part of her hormonal changes is that, you know, the breast grows and then it has milk. These are all of the things nature has prepared the woman to take care of somebody who is helpless. There was a study that was carried out, and they put a man and a woman. They put fathers here, and they put mothers here in the same room. And everybody went to sleep. At the depth of that sleep, you know, science measures all of these things. It has instruments to measure all of these things. A baby cries. Most of the fathers slept through the cry of the baby. But at the first cry of a baby, the mothers always awake. Same set of people, same room, same everything. Then everybody's asleep. And then it's induced the rustling of leaves, like, you know, outside.
5: As if someone is walking on grass.
4: Yes. Most of the fathers woke up through that noise, and almost all the mothers slept through that noise. Why? Because nature, you know, and that's where men have the testosterone and women have more of estrogen.
5: Protective instinct.
4: Yes, a protective instinct. And because in nature, that is where danger comes to. You know, danger always comes when in the night, when everywhere should be quiet, those kind of things happen. There's a foot, you know, foot sound and all of that. So, this is it. But those things get ignited when there are people to be protected. So, it gets ignited in the man when he's married. And there is...
5: He has a family to protect.
4: He has a family to protect. He has a younger one to protect. He might not be thinking like it's happening to him, but nature just, when he sees that child, certain things happen inside of him. So, for women, that's low libido, tiredness, and all of these things. And then nature, because the mother needs to fend 100% for the child, some of her emotions for her husband, not because she has fallen out of love with him, not because she has fallen out of love with him, but this new comer into the family needs 100%
5: of her attention.
4: So she, nature prepares her brain and her biology to shut off, you know, somewhat. So, for the man, what science simply tells us is, prepare for it. Understand it. And rather than asking that question, why did you change? It's just to understand that these changes are here and these changes are necessary. That's why I give an example with the seed and the tree, because the seed will only become a tree if it's healthy. That a healthy woman will go through those changes to play her
5: motherly role.
4: And then for the man, right? Some of the changes I will skip out, and this is why I'll skip out some of the changes a man goes through. Why I'll skip out some of the changes a man goes through is not because it's controversial. I'm not afraid of the controversial, but certain things should not be said on platforms where you have people of different maturity and understanding. Because if you're not careful, you are going to excuse certain things that should not be excused, except for we also have a program we call Men's Roundtable. You know, Men's Roundtable, we can talk about all of these things and talk about how we can help ourselves and talk about things like that. But let's talk about the men, and I'll just talk about the ones that does not include much of biology, because those things must happen. It is that when a man gets married, there is this, I mean, society expects a whole different, the expectation from him changes dramatically, and it happens overnight. Society does not prepare you for that. Because before you got married, society calls you a bachelor. And society, in fact, there's always this slap on the back when you live the life of a bachelor. And the life of a bachelor is simply the life of zero responsibilities, zero attention to this. So, for instance, if you are somebody who every Friday you hit the club, you say to the mother, this guy is rocking, and all of that. Okay? It changes overnight. So, the day you get married, the next morning, if society see you doing the same things you used to do, society is like, wait a minute, do you know you are married? That's one. The second one is also, it's not just society, but it is reality. The bills to be paid, the plans to be made, the future to be built, the strategy to adopt, the advancements to make. You see, all of this thing hits a man suddenly when he gets married. It doesn't matter, it was Usher Raymond that said it so beautifully at the beginning of the song he calls Matrimony. Matrimony. He said it's change. And that the thing with change is that you are never prepared for change, because that is what it is. It is called change. So everything changes, you're not prepared for it. Even when, it doesn't matter how prepared you are, but when the change you are expecting finally happens, you have to deal with it as it were. So with all of these things, with all of this bother in his head, he can never, and that is where what women should understand, have the same. If he was somebody who used to write poems and she fell in love with the guy who used to write poems, if he was somebody who was always available and always took the time to listen, like he would sit down, lay on the grass and just say, hit me with your problems, and he listened. At that time, the only worry he had was just himself, and this worry she's now telling him. But when that now multiplies by, so she has her worries, the children have their worries, his father his job has his worries, and all of this worry, now she won't now get that attentive 100% man. So once in a while there's going to be this, please, it's not time for this. He didn't change from who he is, the person who fell in love with her and married her, But he simply changed because he's somebody who, after telling him all of these worries, there are more worries. So this one can wait. If the landlord says June 1st, pay or leave, that one cannot wait. If the school says June 1st, pay school fees or your children come back, and he doesn't want that embarrassment, you see that one can wait. And so when she wants to tell him about how her day was, sometimes, maybe he used to have all of the time, then this time around he might be like, is it? So this is all. So of all of the things, of all of the worries in this house, of all of the worries in this world, of all of the worries in this country, this is your problem. And then the woman has it like, seeing somebody, blah, blah, blah, blah, blah, and da, da, da, da, da, da, da, and that. So the summary of all of these things is that he changed, she changed, is not... it's not as it has been painted to be in romance books and romance stories and love programs. It is a necessity that to fulfill the new role, to play the new role you are called into, you have to change. How can we accommodate these changes? First of all, we need to understand these changes happening to us, make room for it, and talk ourselves through it. Say, wait a minute, I know you are going through this, but can you also understand that I am going through this. So I know I'm going through this, so you too, as a person, you need to understand, yes, I know I'm okay, this is what is happening to me as a woman, you know, it's my cycle, it's my hormones, this is what is happening to me, but can I also understand that he also needs this, you know, he's also going through this and he's also thinking this, so vice versa. So how we can in an environment of love and maturity deal with that is what will make the difference between us going to report to our Reverend Father or settling it at home. And you know, when we go to, by the time we get to the priest, one of us has already said, by thunder, by force, I'm leaving. Yeah, so that's it.
5: You know, this thing reminds me of this book. There are things I wish I knew before I got married.
4: Okay.
5: It's talked about there are four stages of the relationships now or of marriage. Have the butterfly stage, have like...
4: Butterflies in your stomach?
5: It's detailed different other... We are at a point, it's no longer about like feelings. Now it's about choice.
4: Yeah.
5: It's about, okay, yes, understanding that, yes, this feeling of... it has dissipated. Now this is serious business.
4: This is serious business.
5: The honeymoon phase is over. Yeah, they call it the honeymoon phase. This is serious business. Yeah. And then you attend to it and not do things based on, you call it chemicals. Yeah, based on the chemicals your body is releasing at this time, because things have changed.
4: Yeah.
5: And you realize this is the point where it's a decision I have to make. It's a choice I have to stand by.
4: Yeah.
5: And not a feeling I have to rely on, because our chemical composition changed. You didn't rely on the chemicals in your body are reasoning you. Decide, okay, I decide to go na man kecha, even though man kecha, and even though you see a kocha go na fear bugibu.

0: not there for the okay, I'm not been there, that I'm going to stick by this person. Even though now, like you said, yeah, I did attention on you more by no channel, I'm there for there, but it choose gumu nana fukwe, kaimelonaga. It's change or change, you know. Before that, I told you about then I change if I get change, but that's a different conversation from this one.
1: But there's a beautiful thing I want to pick from what you said. It's not controversial, but it's going to hurt feelings. But it's the truth. I don't want to give percentage, but in my head, I've not done the studies, because when sometimes people give percentage like they are right.
0: Yeah.
1: So this percentage I'm giving, I've never tested it.
0: Then don't give it.
1: So, okay, so I won't give it. Majority of, I'll speak for myself because I'm a man, right? As men, the most of us, when what makes us degenerate in health and physique and all of that is that the one we married has she has abandoned her responsibility of looking out for us, because a man goes through phases in life. Yeah, that's true. A man goes through phases in life, and in all of those phases there should be a woman for you. So we start with our mother and then we end up with our wives, right? It's difficult. It's difficult for a woman who, you know, still loves the man, she has feelings for the man, to allow the man to, like, dress sense. Women have, whether a man can argue all he wants, women have a better dress sense than us. You know, so when you have a wife who, you know, she always ensures, you know, that, okay, she gets this, or you want to wear this. I mean, it happens to people, even people like me. And I have some good dress sense, right? But then I see I have a wife who, you know, you want to come and she doesn't, no, this thing's not good. And you'll be amazed if you do that thing she says, and then you come and people are going to be like, you know, like that. And it's the feeding. It's the reminder, you know, you need to do this, you need to stop doing this, you need to cut down on this. And it's the constants that keeps you, you know, in check. So
0: keeps you grounded.
1: Keeps you grounded. So I think for every couple listening, they should take that seriously. We need to get back. Just like also vice versa for the woman too. From the man's perspective, there are just 101 things the man would tell the woman. Sometimes she wants to do those things, but he's going to say it from the man's perspective, and that's from the father's perspective, and the father is always right, right? And so he's going to say, don't do this, don't do this. And you see some women, they dress out from their house looking like, you know, like a masquerade. You know, but if you have a man who is grounded in having affection for you, before other men will see and say, why is this man dressing like this? The man would have seen it and say, don't do it. But I understand that there are some women so stubborn that it doesn't matter what their husband would tell them. They want to dress that. They want to, and people will hail them. And
0: then,
1: you know, and people might tell them and then come back and look, see, what is this woman wearing? But if you listen to your husband, he's always going to be like, you know, because he knows best. All right, this is where I drop the curtain for today.
0: Before we wrap up, I have a tiny question.
1: Yeah.
0: Because I said if you always listen to your husband, he knows best and love that. Mm. Okay. What about in instances, for example, now you are this person.
1: Yeah.
0: I'm talking about if you always listen to your husband, he knows best.
1: Mm.
0: I'm this person. You met me as ABC, and then we get married, and then you say, I don't know, I like it. I was doing these things before.
1: Mm.
0: You knew that, you saw that. But suddenly, because...
1: Can you give an example of these things?
0: Kanjili, a common one now.
1: Yeah.
0: Trousers,
1: okay.
0: Yes. It's the ear between it, agaphagosis. But let's say, for example, this man meets you, you wear trousers. He never had an issue with it. And then you get married. Remember, we're just saying this based off the 47. Always listen to your husband. I like trousers, I look good in it. I don't wear the nkendala, but this is something I've been doing. You met me doing that. And then suddenly,
1: you're already putting bias in the way you're sounding. No. Just say what he said without saying, just say it.
0: That's how most of them come out.
1: No, men's voice are deep.
0: But almost they are deep. Certain things I
1: maybe you know those men. I don't know them.
0: ajinwa na alifuta iche no suggestion e bia anya e nefu anya echi ekuku e demo na ekwi na me find my gun dress go for okay we are almost at
1: no but let me say this
0: I'm talking about
1: I get you, but let me say this. I can't talk about the trouser. I don't know about the trouser. I don't have a problem with trouser.
0: That was an example.
1: Yeah, that is an example. But let me talk about, let me just talk about dressing, right? And women just need to listen to this. The protective instinct of a man never kicks in for anyone until he loves that person or he's responsible for that person or if, you know, I don't want to use the word own. Because if I say it about owning the child, nobody will quarrel. But if I say about owning the... But in a marriage, I own my wife and she owns me.
0: Okay, vice versa, right?
1: So that was why I said when a man degenerates, it's because the woman is not playing that role. So let me talk about the role the man plays when the man owns. A man can tolerate anything, can look away and allow the woman dress like she's going to the...
0: A disco party.
1: Let me something worse than a disco party and be with her and enjoy that presence with her, right? And she thinks that is love. No, that's not how a man loves. That's not how a man loves. When a man truly loves, he wants to protect. So if only women can understand that this is how a man protects by saying, don't dress like this, don't dress like this. I think we are going to eliminate a 90 something percent of the problem because when you really look at it, there's a way you dress and your brother will not like that. There's a way you dress and your father will not like that. When you get married, your husband combines that responsibility of your father and your brother. And so when your husband says, I don't like the way you dress, he is being protective, not domineering. But I know there are some examples of some men, some women have who have certain this thing, they should deal with that, but generally that's how men function. All right, completely out of time. Ivy,
0: yes. Eva Kaina Vananjedeve, Sapiencia Express Weekend Edition today on Radio Sapiencia 95.3 FM Onitsha. I am Ivy Okeke. Ivy Wanyobioma, your radio service girl. Joman.
1: All right, I'm Joman. Good morning. Have a blessed day ahead. Next week, I'll talk about Unity Independence Fest. But for now, no time. Good morning.
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1: Keynote speaker, Honorable Oseloka H. Obaze.
0: With panelists, Sir Willie Nwokoye, Dr. Jude Okechukwu Emecheta, Bob Manalu Doku, and Sir Chukwu Emeka Igwe, KSC.
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0: 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Oranu, MON.
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0: O glorious Saint Rita, patroness of the impossible and advocate of desperate hearts, you who were tested by suffering and found faithful even in the darkest trials, turn your compassionate gaze upon me and upon all who are burdened by sorrow and distress. You who trusted fully in God's mercy when all human help had failed, teach us to do the same with courage and peace. Fill our hearts with the light of divine hope, so that no storm may shake our faith and no cross may crush our spirit. Saint Rita, model of patience.
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1: Prayer to Saint Rita for impossible cases.
2: O glorious Saint Rita, patroness of the impossible and advocate of desperate hearts, you who were tested by suffering and found faithful even in the darkest trials, turn your compassionate gaze upon me and upon all who are burdened by sorrow and distress. You who trusted fully in God's mercy when all human help had failed, teach us to do the same with courage and peace. Fill our hearts with the light of divine hope, so that no storm may shake our faith and no cross may crush our spirit. Saint Rita, model of patience and perseverance, obtain for us the grace to remain steadfast in love, to forgive as you forgave, and to endure with serenity the challenges of life. May your example inspire us to walk in humility, trusting always in the providence of God who brings good even from suffering. O gentle and holy Saint Rita, you who are called the saint of the impossible, intercede for all who turn to you in faith. Let your prayers rise like sweet incense before the throne of God, that his mercy may touch every heart weighed down by grief or fear. Grant that, through your powerful intercession, peace may blossom where there was despair, and joy may return where there was sadness. May our lives proclaim the glory of God's love, now and forever. Amen.
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3: Yes, welcome to another edition of Citizens Forum on Sapiencia's channel. My name is Jude German. Today on Citizens Forum, we'll be having a conversation around something we all can relate to. It was on Monday, September the 14th, that the viral video hit. We saw traders. Let me correct myself. We saw Igbo traders, because they were addressing Nigeria in Igbo language. We saw

whoever to the fact that the Chinese have taken over their business and are running them out of town. Their argument was that the Chinese must go. Before we even go further to understand where we are coming from and where we are inevitably heading to, let's really point out to some of the key issues that led to that protest we saw. You see, before now, there had been a business model and there have been a supply chain. This business model and supply chain was known and understood between the Chinese and these traders. What is this supply chain? What is this unfortunate business model? I call it unfortunate business model because people had called attention to this business model as being unsustainable. A lot of people had called attention to this business model, that this business model was not only dangerous, but was going to backfire at the end of the day. And so what we see is just the tip of what is inevitably going to come. Now, that business model is that the Chinese or the Chinaman was the manufacturer. The Chinese or the Chinaman was the wholesaler. But then what was the role of the Igbo trader in this business model and in this supply chain? The role of the Igbo trader was quite known to both the Chinese and the Igbo trader. They were the importers, they were the distributors, and they were the retailers. And so, depending on how much you could afford and how much capital you had to go into business, I keep saying had because that model is dying, then you chose, you belong to any of the three chains available to the Igbo trader. From now on, I'm going to say Nigerian trader. You either became an importer, and some people were just comfortable with being importers because they had that mega cash went into it, imported, and then the distributors would come buy from the importers. They had their warehouses. And then the retailer would come buy from these guys. But some people had enough resources and enough chain to go into all of the three. Now, for so many years, that business model and that supply chain was respected. But then over time, something happened. And you don't solve a problem. Nobody has ever solved the problem without first of all taking accountability for where they made mistakes. The fact that we are running a country and we have a region, we have different regions in Nigeria that always like to talk about what was done to them without admitting where they made mistakes is one of the sentiments I will not massage on this program today, because we need to be honest. Honesty is where we find solutions. At the bottom of it, where the Nigerian or the Igbo trader falls into, they got more creative. One would have thought that after building wealth, after raising capital, that the Igbo trader will do what his peers across the world have done. That the Igbo trader will be responsible and sensible enough and knowledgeable enough and cooperative enough, most importantly, cooperative enough to do what the Israelis did. That they will do what the Lebanese did. Or they will do what the Chinese did. Because if anybody remembers, China was a poor country, struggling country. I grew up in Nigeria where when we were in primary school, Chinese films where you will see the poverty in China. But then how did China position itself to become a production hub leveraging on America? Today, America cannot back at China.

0: China, because China took the next step. The next step was to industrialize. But the Igbo man did not do that. The Igbo trader did not do that. And so, with more wealth coming from importation, distribution, and retail, the Igbo man sustained that model. But then he went a step further. And that step further is, the consequences of that step further is, has now been made flesh and is now dwelling with us. And that is why we saw that protest in Lagos. What was the step forward they took? They took a step forward where with more money meant a rich man would fly to, what do you guys call that place? Ganzhou or Jingzhou, whatever. Fly to China and then have his name, his name used on a product. And that product could be anything, from pens to electronics to whatever. So it's no longer a Chinese product being imported in Nigeria, but you will hear the name. It's an Igbo name. And it could be an Emeka. I don't want to give an example, but I live in Onitsha and we have so many of them, from USB sticks to electronics to all of that. It's to microphones and all of that. He imports 5 containers. That's massive. He imports 5 containers and then he makes 200% turnover on that. And with that, one would have expected that they understood quite clearly when they were bringing the Chinese over, because nobody is guilty of bringing the Chinese to Nigeria. We know who brought the Chinese to Nigeria. And we can't pretend we don't know who brought the Chinese to Nigeria, because when you say Chinese, China must go, then you need to take a step back and talk about, okay, how did China come into Nigeria? Then they got more creative and started going into certain kind of partnerships that shouldn't have been. And what happened immediately? What happened was that the Igbo committed suicide. So in the 60s, Igbo land was a production hub. In Nnewi, if I know nothing, I know that in Nnewi, in the 60s, Nnewi was producing spare parts, bicycle parts, and all of that. Aba was producing shoes, garments. When I was in primary school in northern Nigeria, when you put on a cloth and people want to tell you you're wearing something inferior, they will tell you you're wearing Aba made. Now, I make this point to be very clear, that all over Nigeria, everyone understood, indeed, all over West Africa, everybody knew Aba as a production hub for shoes and garments. Onitsha was known for its industries. In fact, I think I say this sometimes on my programs. Recall that Oliver the Cokwe, his songs, at some point, the people he would sing about, these were industrialists. When Ndi will talk about the magic of the Biafran War, because most times people with myopia and unintelligence, when they talk about the Biafran War, they talk about defeat. But one of the magic of the Biafran War that should never be lost on neither Nigeria or Ndi was that it was Igbo creativity. And that sense that the engineering capacity that came out of this region was such that even the Britain at that time, China at that time, Japan at that time, could not rival the kind of technology that came out of indigenous Ndi Igbo. And then you look at the markets at that time and the trading at that time, and it was ndị Igbo selling what was produced in Igbo land across Nigeria. So that used to be the model. But then what happened with this business model or this supply chain that I explained earlier? It then created some kind of laziness. But the worst one that happened was that it created competition. So rather than these Igbo successful businessmen, at least they call themselves businessmen, but that's not a business model. Going to buy from your competitor, becoming a distributor for your competitor is no business model. And so what happened was that they started competition rather than pulling resources together. Pulling resources together to revive the industries in Onitsha. Pulling resources together to revive the shoemaker. And so in a place like Areaia Market, for instance, Areaia Market that can produce 100,000 and used to, you know, could produce 100,000 shoes a day to be sold, even if just across West Africa. Areaia then became a dumping ground for cheap products from China. And one of the arguments that was put forward by even these Igbo traders themselves was that the quality of products coming from these places was not international standard. But then if anybody in Nigeria, if we be honest with ourselves, we remember that when they also opened up the floodgate and started bringing in China products, China was selling to them products that were of less quality than you could get in Aba. Even in 2026, there are some fabrics you find they buy from China, they trade in Onitsha market, all of the markets in Onitsha, that are not even of the quality that Aba used to produce in the 70s and the 80s. So what a place like Aba needed was support. What Aba needed was for these people to now become industrialists. Well, 10 importers who had already established this supply chain and already had retailers all over the country. People whose products had conquered Nigerian and West African markets, they should have taken the next step. But then the next step needed something they, even in 2026, are not yet ready to do. And that is pool their resources together. Pool wealth together, not compete with wealth. And so it was just what everybody has been doing and what everybody continues to do today is to build plazas. So a man builds 3 plazas, his brother builds 4 plazas. A man rents 10 shops, his brother rents 20 shops. That model, that protest in Lagos, is just a testimony to what so many people had been saying, that this model is dying. There is a standard argument some people have brought, but I think it's just one of the many things that is a problem. One of those who have been talking about that model in Onitsha here, so many people talk about it in Nigeria, but let's talk about the person in Onitsha here. Segun Sobeson, the CEO of the Onitsha Business School, he had called attention to something. And the attention he called to was the fact that this Igba boy system has just been left to native intelligence and the hustling spirit of Ndibu. But he says this is going to come to its natural end. And so the Igba boy system should be upgraded. Upgraded from something that simply raises hustlers, people who, who hustle, and people who use just the native intelligence, to something that is certified, that is more data-driven. A codified set of knowledge that you can plan with. That's one of the things. But then I want us to also talk about something the Igbo man always shies away from, especially the Igbo trader, that is knocking on his door right now. And what is it? It is the complete ignorance and the loud, arrogant ignorance about not getting involved in anything that has to do with governance and policy. Because what the Igbo man is facing today is a problem of policy. It's a problem of policy because by the Nigerian laws, any foreigner can come into Nigeria, and this is law. Because for those who are protesting, China must go, they should be careful. They should be careful. This is law. That any foreigner is free to come to Nigeria, raise up 100 million naira in shares in the, and own 100% of that. It's law. But then there is also another angle. And the other angle is, for instance, the karma law of Nigeria. People come in, they could take a license, for instance, for manufacturing or production. But then who monitors them when they go into retailing? Does the Nigerian immigration monitor them? Who enforces the market laws? For instance, if we want to enforce the real market law, the international trade fair complex, it's an international wholesale display that should go on there, not retailing. So before we get too loud, we should also be careful, because if these laws are implemented 100% without strategy from those who are affected, there will be another round of tears. Today on Citizens Forum, let's have this conversation. Let's have this conversation about the way out and what next. Because let us really face this. Except there is a deliberate, there is an intentional move to move from importation, because clearly the Chinese have taken over that. The Igbo man used to be the importer, but right now the Chinese man is importing, is bringing in these products directly. The Igbo man used to be the distributor. Right now, the Chinese are here. People are talking about China. The Chinese are even here in Onitsha. They are distributors here in Onitsha. The Chinese are here in Onitsha as retailers. So what does that tell you? What that simply tells you is that whatever model you prided yourself with, it has come to its logical end. People are talking about AI. No, no, let's not go too far to AI, and let's not go too far with technology. We are simply saying the model you held on your hands, it's dead and gone. But then, how do we leverage on the knowledge that other nations, other races have leveraged on to fight this monster? Because let's face it, as some people who are not of Igbo attraction might be saying, well, it pays the Igbo good and things will become cheaper and all of that. But let's not forget, agree or disagree, today there is a hegemony when it comes to that chain, and that hegemony is controlled by Nigerians. Yeah, there might not be an ethnic group you like, that's fine. But then, what then becomes the impact of this new Chinese encroachment into Nigeria after they have successfully taken out the only middlemen that existed in the Nigerian chain? Recall what Ghana did. Recall that Ghana does not permit for anyone to take out their retailers in the chain. And that's by law. Today on Citizens Forum, as I throw open the phone line and get your input into this, I will continue sharing ideas on what has happened, the mistakes made, and not to talk about it because they are mistakes. It's to talk about these mistakes because it is from admitting these mistakes that we can take the next step, which is naturally, what is the next step? 0806313 0020. And that is 0806313 0020. These are the numbers to call to be a part of the program today. We see what is going on today, and no Nigerian needs further explanation from me. I threw open the phone lines right now. Hello?
1: Hello, good morning, Mr. Joma.
0: Yes, welcome, sir.
1: Emmanuel Ewa is calling from
0: Masao. All right, go ahead.
1: Thank you so much. I've been following this matter since you started to introduce it.
0: Mm.
1: You see, there is a problem that we have, especially when it comes to the side of the government. This is our ego side. You know, before we said that China should go, the thing that we are solving our problem that we already had on the ground has already been destroyed. Okay, if China should go, how do we survive? That's the question I want to ask. Because the reason we had before, I remember the early in the year 1998, when I came into Onitsha, I was introduced to one business. This is what they call it, tie and die. They call it Kampala.
0: Yeah, I remember.
1: You remember that located in that
0: year. Kampala, yeah.
1: Yeah. So we used to buy the cloth as raw material, we design it, produce it to different material, different design, and we go to main market and supply it. Then they pay you. After they pay you, you use the money they pay you to buy another raw material again, either plain white or by red. We trade it like that, and people were making money on it. All of a sudden, from nowhere, the China people came in and they started producing that very design that we are making locally. They started producing it and supply it into market and sell it at a cheaper price. Do you know that despite that China owned is lesser in quality, everybody abandoned that our local made Kampala that we use original brocade to do. Everybody abandoned it and switched over to that China owned, all because it glitters. Shine very well, very fine. But it also lost by that our own local made home. That was what killed the business. So all these things that we have started shouting that China should go. If China goes now again, we'll begin to feel impact, because once China leaves now, we don't have what it takes to stay back after they might have left.
0: What do you mean we don't have what it takes to stay back? Let me understand. What does that mean to you?
1: All these things that China is producing now, if they now leave to produce it, what do we use to produce our own?
0: Yeah, and this is the exact argument. The exact argument is,
1: Look at the almighty textile mill. I mean this textile mill as of my year, where it was working. Go inside textile mill now. It has come to reduce up. All the machines have come.
0: No, sir, don't complicate issues. Don't complicate issues. You raised a very important question, and that I'm sure so many people share the same worry. Because you just asked, you said, if the Chinese go, what will we do? And my central discussion today is that the mistake the Igbo, the resourceful traders in Igbo land have made is not taking the next step to industrialize. Don't forget, China was never a production hub. Production was Germany, America, Britain. Let's not forget that this was just years ago. But then the Chinese deliberately put their head down, came up with policies that invited those industries to come produce in their country. Now, this was just being very intelligent. And while they did that, they simply flooded all of these industries that were coming to China, learned what they needed to learn, and then start producing in China. And then today, the rest is history. China produces from the most sophisticated military equipment to the most sophisticated electronics. Even the Americans have a fear. See, American president is meeting with Xi. They have, and that fear is the founded one on fact that China is even going to lead the race on AI. So that question is really why we should have this conversation. So after all of the money that is being invested in setting up plazas, and why wouldn't this money be invested at home to build industrial clusters? Some people will always argue, and they tell you it is power, and it is. And that also brings us to something the Igbo man must take responsibility for. When we had, there was never a time that the Southeast would have had it better than during the era of Goodluck Ebele Jonathan. When we had Ebatin Naji as minister. When we had Sam Amadi as the chairman of NEC. Not because these people were Igbo, no. But these were two gentlemen who were really committed to doing what it, they were committed to doing everything it takes to ensure that we powered Nigeria. When they were facing their battles at the national stage from people who insisted, and let's not forget, there is a foreign connection to it, whether some people want to, that there is a foreign connection to it, that Nigeria and Africa must never become production giants. Ndibo, we are aloof. Because the traders always believe that discussing these things was not their business. I mean, why bother their head to challenge policies that were clearly negative to them? Why challenge this policy when you can take the next flight to China and import 5 containers? They did not want to be part of all of this conversation. And even still, till today, even as I'm having this program, some people will still feel, what is he saying? So, they never wanted to, and still are not interested, in lending their voice to challenging policies like other people do, policies that clearly target their kind. You find other businesses, other groups doing that remarkably. In fact, even the herders who move around the bushes, when there is a discussion at the National Assembly that they feel target their way of life and target their business, you see Mieti Allah coming up to say, no, we are against this. But then in Nigeria, the traders, our traders, let me call them that, our traders, when there are discussions, they tell you they don't care. They tell you they don't care because they think that the solution to the problem is to go to China. It's interesting because these are the same set of people who are saying China must go. But while saying China must go, they are 100%, and ignorance, they say, is bliss. But the worst form of ignorance is the one that even fails to admit it is time to have a conversation. It's that type. So, let's have a rounded conversation on this that goes beyond. I mean, what should be the next step? Because if you want to have a protest, you can't have a protest and expect government to listen to you when the very people you are protesting against, you can't point out to any government policy that they have violated. It then becomes a problem. And when you have a problem, you must talk. 08063130020. Hello.
2: Hello, good morning.
0: Yes, welcome, sir.
2: Yes, my name is Uche. I've been listening to the program.
0: And Mr. Uche, you're calling from? Mr. Uche, you're calling from where? Sorry?
2: I'm calling from Onitsha, sir.
0: All right, go ahead.
2: I agree with all your assessments to the extent that, but I think there is a mistake in the way you are phrasing this protest. Because it is my understanding that, yes, the Igbo traders who are protesting and saying China must go,
0: That's a fraction
2: of their protest, not the entirety of their demands. You mentioned that if and don't have the capacity to articulate their demands clearly. I think what they are saying is that the same producers are now taking over the wholesale and distribution chain. You discussed on it here. And what should be done? Yeah, I think what they're trying to do is to find a way that for production, distribution, and production and distribution to retail, the retail chain should be, how do I put it, demarcated, for them to take demarcation. If you're a manufacturer and have your distributors, and that's the problem they have. They feel that when the manufacturer is manufacturing, and at the same time coming into the market to retail, while at the same time giving distributors the same goods, that they are now competing with the same people that they are selling to. But being who we are, and sometimes the crux of it is being lost in the euphoria of whatever is going. They are now raising black eyes and saying China must go. I don't think they can say China must go. They have is not that China should go. Because if you say China should go, a lot of people are in China. A lot of traders are in China. And if China says Igbo should go, there will be a terrible hardship in the entire nation. But I think what they should do is to rephrase their position. So that people who don't understand the situation can better understand the situation. And the government needs to start looking into how to protect these people, irrespective of how physically more people have been, are being towards issues that affect their livelihood. And that attitude comes from several years of, how do I put it, distrust from that party. They have not become apathetic to whatever government policy. They don't want to know because they don't think that the government cares about them. But it's not enough reason to stand by and watch when things that affect you are being decided upon contrary to your interest. Thank you, sir.
0: All right. Thank you so much. I mean, you're quite understood. We all understand that they are not just saying China should go, but the point is, will it ever happen? The Chinese have come and they are really interested in retail. Can you stop them? If you can't stop them, the question, I'm not one of the traders. And so there are certain things I might not know. But the question should be, is there any solution aside from industrializing Igbo land? Is there any solution to this? Do we see, for instance, the Chinese? And don't forget, this is the international business we are talking about. Are these guys ever going to say, okay, you've protested, we agree, we are going to leave retail and distribution? Will that ever happen? I don't know. Hello?
3: Hello? Good morning.
0: Yes, welcome, sir.
3: I want to contribute. I'll be, okay, so the picture program. Hello?
0: I don't know what you mean. You properly introduce yourself and go ahead.
3: Welcome, sir. Okay. Good morning, sir.
0: Yeah, welcome.
3: Hello, good morning, sir.
0: Welcome, sir. Properly introduce yourself and go ahead.
3: Okay. My name is Roland. I'm calling from Asaba.
0: All right, go ahead.
3: Okay. So the issue is a very complicated issue. When you look at Nigeria to start with, we are not industrializing our country. We need to start from the fundamentals of production. That has to do with the industrial revolution.
0: Yeah.
3: Producing something in our country. Now, if they say China must go, how then will we replace China in terms of production? Now, everybody is taking advantage of where it's going to be cheaper for him. They see that producing and making is best for them. Our own, we have taken advantage of going there to buy. That has been our own mentality and idea. But that idea from Brazil is wrong. We are supposed to start from the industry. Now look at our country to start with. Now I listen as well here. I came to meet as our tether me. Now go to that city, so that they are looking in a state of tether me. All the other products I left, they are all in money. conditions. We all believe of going somewhere and back and come. But those other people now, they're interested in bringing their goods direct because that's going to be cheaper for them because we have the population and we have everything. So let's start from the point zero of import of production. That's the way we can tackle this issue. We need to start producing something. Now, our people, the people want to start it. It does not like, it looks as if they are very far from the government. Everything government policy. Now, look at the voting strength. Look at so many things that have to do with the policy and everything. They're not even interested. On that, everyone will go to the market. Now, when you put the issue of energy, you are suffering. That should be part of the best which you have in terms of energy production. But when government came with all to wipe it, and that man suffered alone, and he lost completely. After that, look at what they are doing in other states. This is what kind of supposed to be dependent all over the country. I believe that we're going to China and bringing those things in the best for us. Well, China has come out, they're bringing it in the best option. And there's something we can do. But we cannot, can you ask that to good means? We're going to restore to Casino. I will not present it. How do they do so as a country in this part of the world where we only rely on commerce, buying, they are selling. We're not interested in producing anything at all.
0: All right, thank you so much. I like your contribution. And because one would have ordinarily thought that the Igbo businessman should have known this was coming. We expected them to have met a governor like Governor of Abia State, have a conversation about supporting that power project and setting up industrial clusters there. I don't know. Hello. Yes. Welcome, sir.
4: Yes. This is Henry from Monica Jerry.
0: All right. Go ahead, Mr. Henry.
4: Yes. DJ Joeman, in my own opinion, the problem is not where we are pointing at.
0: Okay.
4: Yes. You know, we are saying Nigerians cannot produce by themselves. That is not the problem, DJ Joeman.
0: All right.
4: Yes. I am taking a respect now. You do, man. You still remember that the communist nation produced and sold within themselves and they could not. Have you forgotten that?
0: Sorry, come again. You said the communist nations did what?
4: They produced, they sold within themselves, to themselves and within themselves, and they collapsed, they failed. Have you forgotten that?
0: Can you enlighten us on why they failed?
4: Because they closed their doors against the outside world. They never wanted to participate with the outside the world.
0: Okay, thank you. You said that. Sorry, before we continue, I'll add something to what you said, then you continue. I'm sorry, I'm not cutting you short. What you said was that they shut their doors to the world. That was what you said, right?
4: Yes.
0: But then that is not true. Sorry, that is part of the story. The extensive story was that when the West fought them. The West never wanted that. The West wanted to penetrate those countries. And so what the West did, like they always do till 2026, is that they placed heavy sanctions on them. So it wasn't them shutting their windows. They simply wanted to govern their people, just like what's happening in Burkina Faso. They wanted to do something for their people. But then the West said, well, if you implement this policy, and you implement this policy, and you run this economic model, we are going to ensure you do not survive. So it wasn't them shutting themselves. It was the West fighting them. But then you can go ahead. Sorry, sir.
4: We must deal with this now, before I continue to speak.
0: Yes, sir.
4: Let us not complete the war. Please.
0: Yeah.
4: The communist nation failed because they stopped out the entire world. That's why they failed. That's the big
0: reason. All right, go ahead. Let's not argue on that.
4: I asked this person, the human. Why did they open their gate and started inviting foreigners to come and defend? Yes, that's the same question now. If we choose to go by your own opinion. So what am I saying here? If we produce here in Nigeria, and we don't extend that trade to the rest of the world, we will stay here. Okay? Now, listen. You know, prior to this incident, Nigeria has been trading with China. That is because China is trying to come in and sell it. At the time, Nigerians started the green, their group way. That is, we give them rules on credit. They will sell and sell with the money. You find that at the market, the Chinese, in the for their customers. Those traders who are doing that. And at the time, they decided that they will come down here and start business by themselves. That is the root cause of this problem. Are you there with me? Hello?
0: You're talking.
4: So, that's the reason why they now came in and said, please, if we sell to you, this is one reason, that's two major reasons. I'll come to the second one. Please, if we sell to you, if we sell with our money, now we are coming down here to do the business and do the retailing by ourselves and collect our money. And put the sale by ourselves. That's one. Two. The Chinese now observe. But the ideas will come. I think the producers will make 20% gain on this particular product. But the ideas will come down here and make 200% gain. Is everybody aware of that? Is somebody who knows about that? So these are the reasons why the Chinese are here.
0: So, what's your profession, sir? What's your profession?
4: I will say my profession on FP.
0: Okay, now I don't know you in person. I wanted to draw an inference from certain arguments you make, it's okay. Don't say your profession. But then let's just get one thing very clear. The whole essence of having this program is coming from a nationalistic, and I won't pretend about it. It's coming from a nationalistic point of view. A nationalistic point of view that says we must protect Nigerian businesses. That's it. It's in the interest of the Chinese to protect, and I don't have a problem with it, to protect Chinese interest. So I'm not pretending, and I will not pretend. And if anybody thinks that is where I come from, no, that's not true. I am not pretending that 100% my interest is how do we protect Nigerian industries? My interest today is for us to have a protest like that. It should open up our eyes to say we must start becoming a producing nation. I do not believe that there should be a model where the Chinese, we agree, that Chinese should be producers and we should be importers. My worldview is that not just Nigeria, but that African countries must begin production. I don't pretend about that. The reason why I asked you your provision, because your argument is more tilted towards the Chinese. And then let's talk about the communist nations for one bit. Look, the world is no longer a global village. The world is now a dot. And, when they say www.com, you simply connect to a dot and you have your information. Please, anybody should fact check me about what happened with the communist nations. The problem we have in Africa is that the very people who designed the economic model that makes us backwards are the same people who design our curriculum. And I was talking about this on the other night on Bits and Pieces, and I stand to be challenged by anybody. You see, who defined that term, that this is a capitalist nation and this is a communist nation? Who defined that term? Who defined that term? And then who also criminalized that term? Communism. The same man who defined communism is the same man who criminalized it. And then why must we always, who says that we must define ourselves by any model that was defined by the Western countries? You see, this is the danger of the education we have. The danger of the education we have is that we are hell-bent on supporting models that do not come from Africa. The so-called communist nations, we are called communist nations because there arose leaders who said, we will do differently for our people. We'll protect our local industries. We will protect our farmers. We will do this. We will do that. That is what is happening in Iran. Look, I don't want to deviate from my conversation today. But if we expand this conversation, for every country that the West places sanction on, the West, America, places sanction on countries when the countries do not dance to their tune. That is what it is. And so some people, I mean, if you go through our school system, then you are going to look at people like Fidel Castro as negative people. Tomorrow, you are going to look at people like Ibrahim Traore. You are going to look at people like Kwame Nkrumah as people who were against, because they were against the West. Then the West famed that. The point is, the West called them communists. What they simply are a people who desire something different for their people. What does America call China? What does America call China? Is China by any stretch of imagination a capitalist country? China, I mean, don't we say communist China? So let us bring this discussion back home. And let me tell you why I say, I don't pretend about it, that my outlook is nationalistic. I'm not a Chinese. What's my business in protecting the interests of China? I'm a Nigerian. I'm in the Southeast, and I'm looking at traders of Southeast origin protesting, and I can see that their protests will yield nothing. And I can see that even if this protest, even if the Chinese agree to what they are saying, we are going to just import it. It is that business model is dead because somebody is going to take over your place tomorrow. You can't do anything about it. And so it pains me when I see them, and I know they are capable of changing the narrative, but they have refused to do that. So the Chinese are getting the kind of credit from their country that the traders here do not have. Welcome, sir.
5: Hello, I'm Alex.
0: Okay. I'm Alex. Hello. Welcome to the program. If you can be more audible, sir.
5: Okay. I just want to dip in what you're saying, because, you know, the problem is that most of them, I don't know what to say. So the first solution to this problem is if everybody will come together and do what? Fight our government. So that Nigeria will be a producer country, not where we go and import and what do I call it? So the problem, the solution is for us to produce whatever we use, whatever we are using in this country. That's the solution. So that's what I want to chip in.
0: All right. Thanks for your contribution.
5: Bye-bye.
0: All right. Okay. You see, this is how we round up the program today. The whole idea is not to vilify China. And the whole idea is not to vilify our traders. But simply to say, you see what the Chinese are doing? That is what any serious-minded country does. You see, at the international stage, there are no friends. You know, like people say, friends of Nigeria. On the international stage, there are no friends. And that is why you see every serious-minded nation in this world, they understand that. And that is why you see America and China, you see this bad blood, because these are people who are serious about developing their countries. And what you need to develop your country and make your country the strongest, that one sees you as a competition. And that is why you see America and China, they are not friends. You see, because they understand these things. But then we are running a country, and we have an educational system that makes us believe that the Chinese are our friends, the Americans are our friends, they're donating this to us, they gave us this one, UK gave us them, and then we go to France, and then you get... Look at China. Look at America and France today. Look at America and the EU. You see. Let's be serious about these things. And for those who share that idea that the reason why the communist nations did not progress was that they shot themselves against the world. China is officially a communist nation. officially. So we should be careful to define these things ourselves the way the West defines it. But then the summary of today's conversation is this, and this is what I think. I'm not an economy specialist, but secondary school economics talks about economy of scale. Secondary school economics taught us about economy of scale. And they taught us in secondary school that when people who are in a particular line of business, when they want to move to the next level, they must cooperate to share losses and share costs and share risks. And if the risk in Nigeria, if the greatest problem in Nigeria for production is power, and if the highest number of traders who will be put out of job with the Chinese coming here to start retailing are Igbo, then there is no patting anybody on the back and there is no soft talking to anybody. The Igbo trader, international importer, must take the next step. And they must pool resources together and come to their region like what the Nehu people are doing and look for land and industrialize. You see, if that does not happen, and you will not find an example of one country that became great by trading, you will not find one example everywhere, anywhere. Every country became a power because it produced. It became a producing nation. But then sadly, while you see the traders in international trade firm protesting, what are their governors doing back home? Citizens Forum will be here, same time, same station, next week. I'm Jude German. I'll see you again.
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8: We give you the voice, stay with you, and bring stories that actually matters to you. 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

0: Angelus, in the name of the Father, and of the Son, and of the Holy Spirit. Angelus, in the name of the Father, and of the Son, and of the Holy Spirit.
1: Amen.
0: The angel of the Lord declared unto Mary,
2: and she conceived of the Holy Spirit.
3: Hail Mary, full of grace, the Lord is with thee. Blessed are you among women, and blessed is the fruit of your womb, Jesus. Holy Mary, Mother of God, pray for us in the hour of our death. Amen.
0: Behold the handmaid of the Lord.
3: Be it done unto me according to your words. Hail Mary, full of grace, the Lord is with thee. Blessed are you among women, and blessed is the fruit of your womb, Jesus. Holy Mary, Mother of God, pray for us in the hour of our death. Amen.
0: The Word was made flesh,
3: and dwelt among us. Hail Mary, full of grace, the Lord is with thee. Blessed are you among women, and blessed is the fruit of your womb, Jesus. Holy Mary, Mother of God, pray for us in our sin and the hour of our death. Amen.
0: Pray for us, O Holy Mother of God,
3: that we may be made worthy of the promises of Christ.
0: Let us pray.
4: Pour forth, we beseech you, O Lord, your grace into our hearts, that we, to whom the incarnation of Christ your Son was made known by the message of an angel,
3: may by his passion and cross be brought to the glory of his resurrection, through the same Christ our Lord. Amen.
0: May the divine assistance remain always with us,
3: and may the souls of all the faithful departed, through the mercy of God, rest in peace.
0: Glory be to the Father, and to the Son, and to the Holy Spirit.
3: As it was in the beginning, is now, and ever shall be, world without end. Amen.
0: In the name of the Father,
3: and of the Son, and of the Holy Spirit.
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President Bola Tinubu orders a full and transparent investigation into the death of suspected illegal miners. British Airways is set to return to Tanzania after a 13-year absence, with the United Kingdom's flag carrier announcing new flights from London to Kilimanjaro, one of the country's main gateways for international tourists. And Brentford exposes Chelsea's defensive problem to inflict a damaging 3-0 defeat on Friday that gives Xabi Alonso plenty of ponder over a 3-week international break. And now the full details of the news. The federal government has planned for a low-key celebration for the country's 66th Independence Day anniversary, with President Bola Tinubu scheduled to address the nation on October 1. This was disclosed by the Office of the Secretary to the Government of the Federation in a statement yesterday. According to the statement, the federal government has inaugurated an inter-ministerial committee chaired by the Secretary to the Government of the Federation, George Akume, responsible for organizing the event in Abuja. Speaking after the inauguration, Akume, who was represented by the Permanent Secretary in the Political and Economic Affairs Office, Warrens, said the occasion will afford Nigerians an opportunity to reflect on the sacrifices of the nation's founding leaders. According to him, the anniversary program will commence with a world press conference on September 24th, followed by a Jumat service on September 25th and an interdenominational church service on September 27th. Also, an Independence Day public lecture is scheduled for September 30, while the president's nationwide broadcast will take place on October 1. President Bola Tinubu has ordered a full and transparent investigation into the death of suspected illegal miners detained by the Nigerian Security and Civil Defense Corps, NSCDC, following enforcement operations around Lieutenant General Muhammad Inua Wushishi Estate in Minna, Niger State. The president, in a statement on Friday, said that the government will not tolerate mass deaths arising from official negligence or failure by public officials to protect the lives placed under their care. He said the life of every Nigerian matters and that no citizen should lose his life while in government's custody as a result of negligence, abuse, inhumane treatment, describing the development as a grave matter that requires urgent investigation and accountability. President Tinubu showed that while the federal government will continue to combat illegal mining and other criminal activities across the country, enforcement operations must be conducted strictly within the law and with full respect for the dignity and fundamental rights of every person in custody. Meanwhile, one of the survivors said 17 people were initially locked inside a small room before additional detainees were brought in, who complained about the size of the room and the intense heat, but were still kept inside. He alleged that an unidentified substance, which he described as looking like perfume, was sprayed inside the room before the mass death. A political mobilization march by supporters of the Nigerian Democratic Congress, NDC, in Efirun Delta State was disrupted following a confrontation with a group described by the organizers as suspected political thugs. The incident occurred during the party's 1 million march for NDC candidates ahead of the 2027 general elections. The NDC supporters were reportedly marching around Airport Road in Efirun, Uvie, a local government area of the state, when a confrontation reportedly broke out between the campaigners and a group of men alleged to be political thugs of the All Progressives Congress, APC. While the police in Delta State have yet to make an official statement on the incident, the Delta State government has condemned the reported violence, insisting that every political party and candidate has a right to campaign freely and peacefully anywhere in the state. The State Commissioner for Works and Public Information, Charles Aniagu, in a press release said Governor Sherif Oborewori has directed security agencies to thoroughly investigate the incident and ensure that anyone found culpable faces the law. Aniagu said that the government was particularly concerned about the viral video of the

confrontation, stressing that police car rivalry must not degenerate into violence, thuggery, or intimidation, insisting that no political party will be prevented from campaigning everywhere, anywhere in Delta State, provided such activities remain peaceful and within the law. We'll go on this short break. When we get back, the news will make a return. Please stay with us on Radio Sapiencia.

announced the rest of the news stories, the Anambra State High Court, presided over by Justice Jude Obiora, has sentenced a popular native doctor from Umuofo Village, Okija, in the Hiala local government area of the state, Ekene Iwuekweze, popularly known as Eke Heat, to 6 years imprisonment on each of two counts. The defendant was found guilty on counts one and two of offenses bordering on advertising charms for wealth, claiming to make people rich through okite and other rituals and preparing charms for criminals, among others. The sentences are to run concurrently without an option of a fine, with the period already spent in detention taken into consideration. Iwuekweze was arrested by Agunei Chamber security personnel in February 2025 alongside two other native doctors. In his defense, the defendant, who claimed to be a registered herbalist and a member of the Ordinani Okija Traditional Association, explained that he only used herbs and roots in his practices. He also said the viral videos for which he was arrested were old content created before the Anambra State Homeland Security Law 2025 came into force. Delivering judgment, Justice Obiora said the prosecution had proved counts one and two bordering on advertising charms for wealth, claiming to make people rich through okite and other rituals, and preparing charms for criminals, among others, beyond reasonable doubt, but resolved count three in favor of the defendant. Before he was sentenced, the defendant pleaded for forgiveness, saying he had learned his lessons and urging the court to consider his family and newborn triplets, whom he said he had not seen. British Airways is set to return to Tanzania after a 13-year absence. After a 13-year absence, with the United Kingdom flag carrier announcing new flights from London to Kilimanjaro, one of the country's main gateways for international tourists, the airline said that it will operate three flights a week from London Gatwick to Kilimanjaro International Airport, with the service continuing to Zanzibar. The new route is scheduled to begin in late May 2027, marking British Airways' return to Tanzania after it ended its service 13 years ago. British Airways also announced plans to increase the frequency of flight on its London-Cape Town route, with additional services due to begin next March. The return to Tanzania comes as the country continues to promote its tourism sector and strengthen international air links to its major destinations. Brentford exposes Chelsea's defensive problems to inflict a damaging 3-0 defeat on Friday that gives Xabi Alonso plenty to ponder over a 3-week international break. After a promising start to life under the former Real Madrid coach, Chelsea have picked up just 1 point from their last 3 league games. Goals from Jadon Sancho, Thiago and Fabio took on beating Brentford above their West London neighbours and up to third in the table. Chelsea had quickly earned their reputation as the Premier League's great entertainers under Alonso, with their opening 4 games containing 19 goals. But the loss of João Pedro to a knee injury subdued the Blues' free-flowing attack, as Cole Palmer and Morgan Rogers were comfortably kept in check by the Bees. Alonso said that after last weekend's 2-2 draw against Hull, he was hoping for more boring games going forward. To end the news, here are the major news headlines. President Bola Tinubu has ordered a full and transparent investigation into the deaths of suspected illegal miners detained by the Nigerian Security and Civil Defense Corps following enforcement operations around Lieutenant General Muhammad Inua Wushishi Estate in Minna, Niger State. British Airways is set to return to Tanzania after a 13-year absence, with the United Kingdom's flag carrier announcing new flights from London to Kilimanjaro, one of the country's main gateways for international tourists. Brentford exposes Chelsea's defensive problem to inflict a damaging 3-0 defeat on Friday that gives Xabi Alonso plenty to ponder over a 3-week international break. On behalf of the editorial,
and the technical crew led by Engineer Joshua Ban. My name is Oluchi Ojo Bamidele.

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0: 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Ministry priest are Very Reverend Father Professor Bonacristus Umago and all the anointed priests of God.
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For more information and inquiries, please call or text 0813-286-0707 or 0810-931-9627. 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

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I am your food godmother, Coffee, Sugar and Spice, and I am so excited to have you join me today. Do not forget that Kitchen Vibes is a program designed to teach

Yeah, so today on Kitchen Vibes is the Kitchen Hack Edition. Yes, today I'll be sharing simple kitchen tricks that will save you time, reduce stress, and make your cooking experience more enjoyable. Because let's be very, very honest, cooking can sometimes be stressful. But with the right kitchen hacks, everything becomes easier. Now, before we start, let me ask you something. Have you ever entered the kitchen and felt like cooking is just too stressful? Maybe your rice always turns sticky sometimes, or your oil splashes whenever you cook, or your food gets too salty. Well, don't worry, because today's episode is specially designed to solve some of these common kitchen problems. And the beautiful thing about these hacks is that they are simple, very practical, and easy for anybody to try. So whether you're a student, a bachelor, a busy mother, or a food vendor, or you're just learning how to cook, these tips can make life easier for you in the kitchen. Today's episode is just packed with useful kitchen tips that you don't even want to miss. So please, you know the rules. Get your pen and paper and let's get right into it. So here I'm going to be sharing 20 kitchen hacks with you today. And the first hack I'll be giving you is how to remove excess salt from your food. Yes, how to remove excess salt from your food. Yeah, you know, sometimes while cooking, you might mistakenly add too much salt in your food. But listen, instead of throwing the food away or feeling uncomfortable, you can simply add sliced potatoes into the pot and allow it to cook for a few minutes. Yes, simply add sliced potatoes into the pot and allow it to cook for a few minutes. How does this work? The potatoes will absorb the excess salt and help balance the taste of your food. So, the second hack is how to peel garlic without making a mess. This one is a lifesaver. You know, peeling garlic can be very messy and sticky. Your fingers smell and it just takes forever for the smell to go off. But here is what to do. Take your garlic cloves, put them in a jar or in a container. Close the lid very, very tight and shake it hard for about 10 seconds. Yes, take your garlic cloves, put them in a jar or in a container. Close the lid very tight and shake it hard for about 10 seconds. Please, emphasis on hard. Emphasis on hard. Shake, shake, shake, and shake. And just like that, the garlic skin will fall off and you no longer have to bother about garlic smell. Now, the third hack is how to make your old bread come alive again. How to make your old bread come alive again. Yeah, we all have been there. You buy a loaf of bread and by the next day, it's already hard and basically inedible. But please, don't throw it away. Here is what you do to bring back the old bread to life. Just take the bread and sprinkle a little water over it. Please do not soak. Just a little sprinkle of water. Then put it in the oven for about 5 minutes at medium heat. Yes, take the bread and sprinkle just a little water over it. Then put it in the oven for about 5 minutes at medium heat. When it comes out, you have a soft, warm, fresh, and ready to eat bread once again. Okay, now hack 4. Hack 4 is how to peel your boiled eggs easily. Yeah, you know, boiled eggs are so tricky to peel sometimes. Sometimes when peeling your eggs, the shell goes off with the egg itself, thereby reducing the quantity
And this can be so annoying. But don't worry, here is a simple trick. When boiling your egg, add a tiny bit of baking soda and cover it. The baking soda will help the shell come off super easy. When boiling your egg, add a tiny bit of baking soda and cover it. The baking soda will help the shell come off super easy. And believe me, you will get perfect boiled eggs every time if you follow this hack. And with this hack, you won't struggle anymore with peeling your egg or reducing the quantity of your egg. Now, hack five. Hack five is how to keep your avocado pears fresh. Now, if you have a leftover avocado pear and it starts turning brown, or you don't want it to turn brown at all, you want to keep it fresh, don't worry. Here is what you do. Put the avocado pear in a container with a slice of onion. Yes, put the avocado pear in a container with a slice of onion. Close it very, very tight. With that, your avocado pear will stay fresh for long. Now, hack six. Hack six is how to get more juice from citrus fruits. Of course, citrus fruits consist of oranges, lemons, limes, and the likes. So if you want to get more juice from oranges, lemons, or limes, all you have to do is just roll them on the counter with your hand. Press them slightly before cutting. If you want to get more juice from your oranges, lemons, or limes, all you have to do is just roll them on the counter with your hand. Press them slightly before cutting. Please roll them very, very well. This will help them soften inside, and when you cut and squeeze it, you will get more juice. Now, hack seven. Hack seven is how to peel tomatoes faster. You know, peeling tomatoes can be very slow, but here is a trick on how to make it faster. So to peel your tomatoes faster, all you do is put the tomatoes in boiling water for a few seconds and then cool it in cold water. And with that, the tomato skin will peel off very, very easily. Now, hack eight. Yes, hack eight is how to keep your cutting board from sliding or shaking. I don't know if you've experienced chopping on a cutting board that keeps sliding. It can be very, very stressful and dangerous. But here is what to do to avoid this. Place a damp towel under your cutting board before chopping. With that, it won't move anymore. Hack nine. So hack nine is how to stop onion tears. Yes. You know, chopping onions can make you cry like a baby. Well, this is a simple trick that will save your eyes from dropping tears all the time when you're cutting onions. So to avoid tearing up when cutting onion, all you have to do is chill the onion in the fridge for about 10 minutes before cutting it. Yes, chill the onion in the fridge for about 10 minutes before cutting it. Or if you don't want to wait, till your onion is chilled in the fridge, just chop it near a running water or a slightly wet kitchen towel. The running water will help pull away the fumes that makes your eyes tear up. Yes, that's the trick. So, hack number 10 is how to make your rice fluffy. Yes, if you want your rice to come out soft, fluffy, and perfect every time, every Sunday, here is the trick. After parboiling your rice,
add a tiny bit of oil or butter to the water before cooking it for the second time. After parboiling your rice, add a tiny bit of oil or butter to the water before cooking it for the second time. And please do not stir too much while it cooks. With that, the rice will cook evenly. It will stay separate and will not get sticky. So if your Sunday rice always goes wrong, please try this hack and you will buy me a drink later. All right, my beautiful food lovers, you're still listening to Kitchen Vibes right here on Radio Sapienza 95.3 FM on Nature with Kaffi, Sugar and Spice. And I hope you're enjoying this wonderful kitchen hacks I've shared with you this beautiful time out here. Of course, we've already talked about removing excess salt from food, peeling garlic easily, bringing old bread back to life, peeling boiled eggs without stress, keeping avocado pears fresh, getting more juice from citrus fruits, peeling tomatoes faster, stopping cutting boards from sliding, preventing onion tears, and making rice fluffy. And listening to this hack so far, isn't it amazing how some of these simple kitchen hacks can make such a huge difference in our daily cooking? You know, sometimes, in fact, most of us have spent years struggling with little kitchen problems without even knowing that there is a very easy solution. That's why learning kitchen hacks is always helpful, because not only do they make cooking easier, they also help us become more confident in the kitchen. Meanwhile, if you're just joining us, don't worry, because I still have more amazing kitchen tips coming your way, but that will be after this short break. I'll be right back. Don't touch your dial.

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My name is Kaffi Sugar and Spice, and of course, I'm your humble host. And in case you just tuned in, Kitchen Vibes is a program designed to teach you how to prepare everything edible, both local and international, in the most easiest way, and also how to eat good and live better. So if you love simple recipes, tasty meals, and kitchen tips that actually works, this is the right place for you. So moving on to the next hack I have for you today is hack 11. Yes, you know, I told you I have 20 hacks for you. So hack 11 is how to keep cucumbers fresh longer. Yes, cucumbers tend to go soft quickly in the fridge. Now, here is the trick on how to keep it fresh. Wrap the cucumber or cucumbers in a paper towel and store them in a container or bag in the fridge. Wrap the cucumber or cucumbers in a paper towel and store them in a container or bag in the fridge. The towel will absorb moisture and keep them crisp and fresh. Hack 12 is how to make tough meat soften faster. You know, sometimes meat can be very tough and they may take too long to cook. One simple kitchen hack is just to add a little salt to the meat and allow it to sit for about 10 minutes before cooking. Add a little salt to the meat and allow it to sit for about 10 minutes before cooking it. You can also add onions while boiling the meat. Onions will help soften the meat and add flavor. Another method is to cut your meat into smaller pieces before cooking. Smaller pieces of meat cook faster and become softer. Now, hack 13. Yes, hack 13 is how to keep your kitchen smelling fresh. You know, sometimes the kitchen smells very strongly, especially after frying fish or cooking pepper soup or even opening locust beans or ogiri. But listen, this is a very simple hack that will help erase that bad smell. So all you have to do to erase the bad smell in the kitchen, all you have to do is to boil lemon peels or orange peels. That is the skin or back of lemon or orange. Boil it in a pot of water. Please do not cover the pot. Boil it in a pot of water. The aroma that comes out from the peels will spread around the kitchen and, of course, remove the bad smell. Yes, this will help create a very fresh and natural fragrance in your kitchen. Once again, boil lemon peels or orange peels. That is the skin or back of lemon or orange. Boil it in a pot of water and do not cover when you're boiling. The aroma that will come out from the peels will spread around the kitchen and change or remove the bad smell. Also, opening up windows will also help air circulate and remove strong cooking smells. If you follow this hack, trust me, your kitchen will always smell fresh and very comfortable. Now, hack 14. Yes, hack 14 is how to prevent oil from splashing while cooking. Yes, hot oil sometimes splashes while you're frying maybe fish, potatoes, most especially when you're frying fish, and it can burn your skin, which can be dangerous. So to reduce oil splashing, all you have to do is always add a pinch of salt into the oil before frying. Always add a pinch of salt into the oil before frying. This will help calm the oil from splashing. Also, make sure the food you're frying is not too wet, because water also causes oil to splash more.
Okay, hack 15. Yes, hack 15 is how to reduce too much pepper in food. How to reduce too much pepper in food. Sometimes while cooking, you may mistakenly add too much pepper and the food will become too spicy. But listen, instead of throwing it away, you can fix it very, very easily. All you have to do is to add a little extra water. This works for soups, or add ingredients like boiled potatoes or yam pieces if it's stew. Yes, a little water will work for soup, and boiled potatoes or yam pieces will work for stew. This will help reduce the sharpness of pepper and balance the taste. Hack 16. Hack 16 is how to keep fish from breaking while cooking. Yes, fish easily breaks when overstirred. So many people make this mistake while cooking fish. Like, no matter how careful you are, the fish will still break. And it can be so annoying. So to avoid this, do not stir. Do not turn it too much after adding fish into the pot. Yes, do not stir your food too much after adding fish, or when cooking fish instead. Yes, do not stir your food too much after adding fish or when cooking fish. Instead, shake the pot gently or use a spoon carefully from the side. And also avoid using very high heat. This will prevent your fish from breaking. Now, hack 17. Yes, hack 17 is how to stop spaghetti from sticking together. Yes, spaghetti often sticks when cooking. And to avoid this, make sure you add little oil into the boiling water and stir before adding in your spaghetti. Yes, make sure you add little oil into boiling water and stir before adding in your spaghetti. This will help the strands separate and cook evenly without sticking together. Now, hack 18. Yes, hack 18 is how to prevent vegetables from losing its nutrients. Vegetables are very healthy, but if you overcook them, they may lose most of their nutrients. So to prevent this, always add vegetables towards the end of your cooking. Always add vegetables towards the end of your cooking. Let them cook for only a few seconds so they can remain slightly crunchy and fresh. This will help preserve both the nutrients and the natural taste of the vegetable. Now, hack 19. Hack 19 is how to keep your kitchen tools from rusting. Yes, how do you keep your kitchen tools from rusting? Always make sure you dry your knives, pots, and utensils immediately after washing. Yes, always make sure you dry your knives, pots, and utensils immediately after washing. Water sitting on metal causes rust over time. You can dry with a towel, or you can keep them on the sink to let the water drip away before placing it on the rack. And finally, hack 20. Hack 20 is how to remove food smells from your hands. Yes, how to remove food smells from your hands. After cutting things like fish, onions, garlic, or certain spices, your hands can hold on to the smell for hours or days. But here is a simple kitchen trick for that. After cutting, rub your hands on a stainless steel spoon under running water for a few seconds. Yes, rub your hands on a stainless steel spoon under running water for a few seconds and then wash normally with soap. It will help remove lingering odors and leave your hands smelling much fresher. So my beautiful food lovers, I just gave you 20 amazing kitchen hacks that will save you time, make cooking easier, and keep your food looking and tasting amazing. Please try them at home and thank me later. Try them and buy me a drink later. And listen, let me tell you guys one thing. Becoming better in the kitchen doesn't just happen overnight. It happens little by little, one step at a time. The more you learn, the more confident you become in the kitchen. So please, don't be afraid to try new things. Never you be afraid. Do not be afraid. You can make mistakes. When you make mistakes, you learn from them. After all, every good cook started from
somewhere. And there you have it, my beautiful food lovers. Thank you for joining me on today's episode of Kitchen Vibes. Also, remember to send your feedbacks via SMS on 090-3594-4777 or 081-3032-7285. Tell me which hack you loved the most. Yes, tell me which hack you loved the most. My beautiful people, my name is Catfish again, Spice. Keep on vibing with me and I will continue making your kitchen life easier and tastier every single time.

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1: Unload your burden unto the Lord, and He will support you, according to Psalm 55, verse 22. And Matthew chapter 11, verse 28 says, "Come to me, all you who labor and are overburdened, and I will give you rest." Let us pray. In the name of the Father, and of the Son, and of the Holy Spirit. Amen. O God of infinite goodness, you are so good to us to have given us this day and all the challenges in it. As we have started facing them, give us the strength and the courage to remain faithful to you. We commend ourselves and all we are doing into your hands. May your blessings remain with us and all we do. Let us never be separated from you. Amen.
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2: No fall MAGA, but it's so sad that even up till now, with all the work that we've been doing, that people are still falling MAGA. So something happened in Nigeria, I think that was last week or 2 weeks ago. Somehow, the data of individuals was leaked on the dark web, and it had to do with FRSC. So a lot of persons were duped because they got information telling them to click a particular link. I have always said it here on this platform that when you get an information to click a link, never click that link. Whenever anybody sends you anything and tells you, click a link, click on this link, don't click on the link because these are hackers. In fact, last week, 2 weeks ago, it was really, really huge because a lot of people, a lot of persons were scammed. And just even personally, people are being scammed on a daily basis. I used to think that this idea of hijacking people's WhatsApp and going to their contacts and asking for money was old. In fact, just a few days ago, somebody that I've not spoken with me for the longest time. In fact, the only time I ever spoke with this person was in 2024, right? All of a sudden, this person sends me a message and tells me, I want to make a transfer. I want to transfer 200,000, but the network is not so well. I need you to help me make this transfer right now, and I will pay you in the evening. This has always been the format. I would have thought that by now, a lot of us would have known this format. In fact, I was so busy, I didn't even have the time. Because if it was on a day that I wasn't so busy, I would engage the scammer. All right. But that day, immediately I saw the message, I just left because I don't even have the time. And the annoying thing is that they will send a particular bank account. Maybe one of these bank accounts. Usually a particular bank account. But they usually send a particular bank account. And I'm wondering, with all the NIN, with everything, with all the information, with all the database, why are we unable to get these people, prosecute them? Right? Because the cybercrime law is still ineffective in Nigeria. Why are we unable to prosecute these individuals? So, the thing is, please safeguard yourself. Secure yourself. Scammers are everywhere. And anytime they send you that information and they tell you to click on this particular link, please don't click. Please don't click. Stay safe. Keep yourself safe. It is your responsibility to keep yourself safe. You must keep yourself safe. Don't be in a hurry to click on links. Check it out. Ask questions. If they call you and tell you they are calling from your bank and they are telling you, okay, send this, send me your last 4-digit number. Send me this, send me that. Please don't click. Don't send. Drop the call. In fact, there are several ways scammers and hackers have been on the prowl. I think 2 weeks ago, I received a call myself. And this call, I'm so much aware that they are operating from somewhere here in Onitsha. Now, this call, when this person called, they said it's one social investment, that they are selecting individuals that have been working for the greater impact of humanity, and that my number was selected. And the amazing part is that they obviously, whoever that did that might have been listening to me and maybe listening to me right now. And I kept quiet because I needed to get the information. I didn't want to jump. They said, okay, that they want to give me a slot, that they are paying a lot of money so that people will start to make impact. Even though I know I love impact, you can't even scam me with impact. You can't scam a scammer. I'm not a scammer, though. Okay, so I was so calm. While the person was talking, the phone cut. This person said, called me back. That they are going to give me a slot. That their office is located in Eziweka, okay. And the person now said that because of the security, we What security are you talking about? You're talking to an Ogbe girl. I'm not Ogbe girl. You're talking to a field person, like you're talking to Oma, that if you see me in the market, you won't even know it's me. Because I'll so dress down. You're talking to somebody that has gone into the innermost part of this Anambra state to get stories and cover news. You are telling me about security. Ha! This person was like, because of the security that they are going to, they want to send me. It was not getting to send me a link. I just lost it. I was like, is it not time for you to stop this thing you're doing? Can't you just get another job? Can't you just get yourself busy? And while he was doing all, while we were making all that call, while he was saying all those things, I was paying attention to the background. And I realized that it is a syndicate, a scamming syndicate, located here in Onitsha, or wherever it is they are located. It is a scamming syndicate. What they do is to collect people's data, to collect their numbers. They'll collect your number, and when they call you, they will call you by your first name. I mean, Truecaller. Truecaller has a way of identifying people. So they actually employ some of these softwares. They'll collect your data, call you by your first name. So most times when people call you and they identify you, don't be in a hurry to release information about yourself. Now, when I told this person, is it not yet time for you to stop this thing you're doing? This person was like, do you not want to disappear? I say, you are the one that will disappear. If I, you disappear first. Come on, will you get out of my phone? Because they actually, and this is what they come with threats. They threaten you. They will tell you that if you don't do this, they are going to get you. They know where you are. They will threaten you with all manner of things because they are criminals. Scammers are criminals. But I always say, you see that energy, because this young man stayed on the phone with me for like 5 minutes. That's 5 minutes, can that energy. I was seeing a potential cybersecurity analyst. I was seeing a potential project manager. I was seeing potentials in this young person. Now, I'm wondering, as a young person, don't you think there are other things you can actually do? Because for someone to actually scam someone, it means that your brain is actually working. You are now looking at worst case scenario. If this person does this, I will do that. If they do that, I will do that. If they do that, I will do that. Why don't you just sit down and use that brain for something good? Why don't you just sit down and use that brain for something genuine? Why don't you just sit down and use that brain for something amazing? Honestly, because if we think about this, you will find out that there's so much more we can do when we apply these things in a positive way. So please, if anybody calls you asking you for your one-time password, no, drop the call immediately. If they send you a link and tell you to click, don't click. If they send you threatening messages, if I delete it, because one of the things I've noticed about scammers is that even scammers, because they are criminals and because they are thieves, they themselves, they are afraid. They are afraid of being caught. And because they're afraid of being caught, the first thing they're going to do is to impose fear on you. So if anybody calls you and tells you, identifies you, first of all, they are going to make you grooming. They groom people. They will make you feel comfortable, you know, because this person that called me obviously knew that Omar's heart is so sold out to Impact. But the fact that I'm sold out to Impact does not mean that I don't know what I'm doing. All right. Like I said, you can't scam a scammer. I'm not a scammer. But you cannot just scam a cybersecurity analyst. You can't. Someone that has cybersecurity inborn in her. You can't scam that person, all right? Because by the time I questioned you, I was scam. I needed to get the information because I know by the time you don't have to be as scam as me, all right? Because sometimes they are going to tell you these things and you fall for it. Please don't fall for it. No bank, no federal authorized institution is going to call you and request for your one-time password. Nobody will do that. Nobody is going to call you to request for your password, for your bank, BVN. Nobody's going to do that. Nobody's going to call you. No genuine organization will do that. All right? Even if they will need your BVN, they will tell you to come to the bank. Whatever it is that is happening, if it's about your transaction, please go to the nearest bank. And when you get to the bank, Don't ask people that are customers that came to do the same transactions with you. Go to the counter. That is why there is a customer service in every bank, in every financial organization. There is customer service. Go to the customer service and ask questions. Don't fall for it. A lot of people last week, 2 weeks ago, they fell for these scams and they lost their monies. Don't lose your money in this era and time. Please question everything. Something as little as fact-checking, questioning. Why? Where are you calling me from? Okay, what is it all about? Find out more. Okay, if they tell you, okay, blah, blah, blah, whatever, whatever, whatever, I click this link. You can actually say, okay, no problem. Cut the call and block the number. Cut the call and block the number immediately. Protect yourself. It's very, very important. Very, very important, because there are hackers, there are thieves, there are criminals. All they are after is your money. They're after your data. They just want to get things that don't belong to them. But like I always say, that energy that is invested in these things, these young people that are doing these things can actually use that energy to create something better and more beautiful.

0: understand that it is your responsibility to stay safe online. It is your responsibility to keep yourself safe. Okay, I think we've done that. I believe you all learned. I strongly believe somebody was saved right about now with all this information that I've given out. So please protect yourself, protect your business, protect your contact, protect everything around you, everyone around you, even as you navigate your way on the digital economy. All right, it is Brain Challenge here on Radio Sapienza 95.3 FM Onitsha original number one. I still want people to win today because we had a lot of things to talk about today. And last week, all the people that won, I have sent you, except one person. Now, this person, what happened with this person is that there were three different numbers sending me messages and claiming that they are this person. So because of that, I decided to pause. All right. The other people, I think we had like five winners last week on the program. I've sent all the gifts to about four of them, remaining one person. And because different people were sending me messages claiming to be this person, and I'm just wondering. In fact, someone even sent me a message and was like, Antioma, I've been trying to call the number. I've been trying to call and the number is not going. Please, I want to get the gift. Come on, you did not work for the gift. Why do you want to get the gift? You did not call. You did not get in. You did not answer questions. So why exactly do you want to eat where you've not sown? No, you can't want to benefit from what you've not worked for. You've not sown something and you want to reap. No, it's not right. Wait until you work for it. Okay? All right. So what I did, I just kept quiet. Okay, so right about now, 090-359-44777. That is the number to call to be part of Brain Challenge. We are just going to take five calls, all right? Because we still need to learn. We've been learning on learning and relearning. Remember, you can follow us on our Facebook page, Radio Sapienza 95.3 FM Onitsha. On Instagram, it is Media Sapienza. 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Welcome to Saturday Extravaganza. It's been amazing. It's been impactful already. I believe you have already been impacted. It's going to be back-to-back till 4:30. That is Destination Point. Hello, good afternoon, and welcome to the program. Hello?
1: Hello?
0: Hi, good afternoon. Please move away from your radio set. Okay.
1: Okay.
0: Hello, can you hear me?
1: Hello?
0: Yes, I am here. I am here. Can you hear me?
1: Yes.
0: Okay. Move away from your radio set. What is your name and your location, please? Hello? All right, please do call us right back. 090-359-44777. That is the number to call to be part of the program, Brain Challenge. We have 50 questions and you are entitled to 2 questions. When you answer the 2 questions correctly, you will be my winner for the week. Because we've already spent most part of the program addressing cybersecurity threats and addressing scammers and scams. I mean, for you to be aware, we may not spend all the time on the questions again, but we just need to do this so that we can also learn about what we've prepared for today. 090-359-44777. Hello, good afternoon, and welcome to the program. Okay, 090-359-44777. That is the number to call to be a part of Brain Challenge here on Radio Sapienza 95.3 FM Onitsha. It's about learning, unlearning, and relearning. You know, that's part of the reasons why I always tell you that education is life. You see, right now, in this era and time, education is life, right? Education is that thing that will, is that legacy. Let's take this call. Hello, good afternoon, and welcome.
1: Hello.
0: Yes, good afternoon. Move away from your radio set. Oh, my goodness. Hi, good afternoon. Welcome to the program. Oh, wow. 090-359-44777. Hello, good afternoon, and welcome to the program.
2: Hello, good afternoon.
0: Good afternoon. How are you? Your name and your location?
1: My name is Alaska. I'm calling from Onisha.
0: Welcome. Please choose a number.
1: Number one.
0: What is the core purpose of celebrating? Okay, what is the core purpose of celebrating the International Day of Democracy? What is the core purpose of celebrating the International Day of Democracy? Number one, to review the state of democracy and promote human rights worldwide. Number two, to elect new representatives from different countries. Number three, to celebrate the founding of individual member nations.
1: Please repeat the option.
0: Number one, to review the state of democracy and promote human rights worldwide. Number two, to elect new representatives for different countries. Number three, to celebrate the founding of individual member nations. What is the core purpose of celebrating the International Day of Democracy?
1: Let me go with number one.
0: Why did you go with number one? Why are you going with number one? Are you there? Hello? Oh my goodness. Oh my. Oh wow. Okay. 09035944777. Hello, good afternoon and welcome.
2: Good afternoon, I'm Grace. Itcha.
0: Grace from where?
2: Onitsha.
0: Welcome to the program. Choose a number, please.
2: I choose number two.
0: According to the UN Declaration, which of the following is true regarding models of democracy? According to the UN Declaration, which of the following is true regarding models of democracy? Number one, there is no single model of democracy. Number two, all countries must use the exact same democratic framework. Number three, only Western nations define the rules of democracy. Number one, there is no single model of democracy. Number two, all countries must use the exact same democratic framework. Number three, only Western nations define the rules of democracy.
2: Choose number one.
0: There is no single model of democracy. Why did you choose that?
2: I don't feel like it's the answer.
0: You just feel like it is the answer. And you got it.
2: Wow.
0: Yes, you got it. Now, the UN states that democracy is a universal value, but there is no singular model or specific system that fits every culture or nation perfectly. So there is no single model of democracy. Go ahead, choose another number.
2: I choose number four.
0: The word democracy originates from which ancient language? The word democracy originates from which ancient language? Number one, Greek. Number two, Latin. Number three, Sanskrit. Number one, Greek. Number two, Latin. Number three, Sanskrit.
2: Number two.
0: Latin. Why did you choose Latin?
2: I think it's the answer.
0: You think it's the answer? Okay. The answer is Greek. Democracy originates, it comes from Greek word demos, which means the people, and kratos, which means power or rule, translating literally to rule by the people. That's the power of the people. All right?
2: Okay.
0: Thank you so much for participating. Thank you for calling. Keep listening, okay? Okay. Still here on Brain Challenge on Radio Sapiencia 95.3 FM Onitsha, original. Please move away from your radio set. Thank you.
3: Hello.
0: Hi, fine from Obu. Welcome to the program. Choose your number.
3: Number seven.
0: Which city-state is historically credited as the ancient birthplace of direct democracy? Which city-state is historically credited as the ancient birthplace of direct democracy? Number one, Athens. Number two, Rome. Number three, Sparta. Number one, Athens. Number two, Rome. Number three, Sparta.
3: Let me guess, Rome.
0: Rome. Why did you choose Rome?
3: All of them are the answer.
0: One of which one and one?
3: I think the three of them are correct.
0: You think the three of them are correct?
3: Yes, but one comes before the other.
0: You're quite interesting. Okay, so classical, the answer is Athens. Classical Athens developed a political system in the 5th century BCE where eligible citizens voted directly on legislation. So the answer is Athens. Athens, that's the answer. Please choose another number.
3: Number 9.
0: Which element is considered a non-negotiable pillar of a true democratic system? Which element is considered a non-negotiable pillar of a true democratic system? Number 1. Holding periodic free and fair elections. Number 2, having a single party government. Number 3, ensuring military control over courts. Number 1, holding periodic free and fair elections. Number 2, having a single party government. Number 3, ensuring military control over courts.
3: Number 1,
0: holding periodic free and fair elections. And why did you choose that number 1?
3: That is the fundamental of democracy.
0: Right, you are correct.

0: times. And why did you choose that number one?
1: That is the fundamental of democracy.
0: Right, you are correct. Participating. We'll see you next week, okay?
1: Okay, thank you.
0: You're welcome. You're welcome. All right, still here on Brain Challenge. I said I will take 5 calls. We've taken, how many now? I think we've taken 2 calls, remaining 3. Hello, good afternoon. Welcome to the program. Hello. Oh, my goodness. Please do call us right back. 09035944777. Still here on Brain Challenge on Radio Sapiencia 95.3 FM Onitsha, original number one. Okay. I think we have a caller on this particular number. Let's see. Oh, my God. The call has ended. All right. 09035944777. That is the number to call to be a part of Brain Challenge here on Radio Sapiencia 95.3 FM Onitsha. Hello, good afternoon. Welcome to the program. Hi, good afternoon. Welcome. Your name and your location.
2: Hey, my name is Amarachuku from 33.
0: Amarachuku, how are you?
2: I'm fine, and you?
0: I'm doing well. Amarachuku, did you win sometime on this program?
2: Yeah, I won last week and on 15th.
0: Have I given you your...
2: I've paid. Not yet.
0: Have I sent you something?
2: Not yet.
0: So did you send me a message for last week?
2: I sent a message.
0: On normal message or on WhatsApp?
2: On WhatsApp, on the number you give out.
0: Okay. So please help me by resending it again after this program, okay?
2: It's all right.
0: Thank you. All right, so choose a number.
2: Okay, number 12.
0: In a healthy democracy, what protection prevents the majority from suppressing some smaller groups? In a healthy democracy, what protection prevents the majority from suppressing smaller groups? Number one, constitutional minority rights. Number two, absolute majority tyranny. Number three, totalitarian censorship. Number one, constitutional minority rights. Number two, absolute majority tyranny. Number three, totalitarian censorship.
2: Let me go with number one, because that number three, I cannot even pronounce it.
0: Totalitarian censorship. Okay. All right, so why are you going with number one? That's constitutional minority rights.
2: I'm going with it since they said the minority should not be suppressed.
0: Right, and you are correct.
2: Thank you.
0: Yes, protecting minority rights ensures that even if a majority wins an election, the fundamental rights of smaller groups cannot be stripped away. You are correct. All right, let's move the next number. Choose another number.
2: Okay, number 14.
0: Which UN Sustainable Development Goal formally addresses the building of effective, accountable, and inclusive institutions? Which UN Sustainable Development Goal formally addresses the building of effective, accountable, and inclusive institutions? Number one, Goal 16. Number two, Goal 5. Number three, Goal 10. Number one, Goal 16. Number two, Goal 5. Number three, Goal 10.
2: Let me go with Goal 10.
0: Oh my goodness, gracious Lord, Goal 10. Okay, the answer is actually SDG 16, which focuses 16. On peace, justice, and strong institutions, anchoring democracy within the 2030 global agenda. So that is Goal 16. That is number one. Okay?
2: Okay.
0: So Amarachi, please help me. Send me, you have my number, right? My WhatsApp number, right?
2: Yes, I do.
0: Okay, send me. Amarachuku, where did you call from?
2: Pardon?
0: Where did you call me from? Where did you call us from?
2: From 33.
0: Okay, just write Amarachuku 33. Send me that message on the same number. And send me the number that you want me to credit. Once you send it, I'm going to see it right now, okay?
2: No problem. I'll do that. All right. Thank you.
0: You're welcome. Thank you so much for participating.

0: and keep learning. Okay.
1: Thank you. And you too.
0: All right. Okay, still here on Brain Challenge on Radio Sapienza 95.3 FM Onitsha Original Number 1. Hello, good afternoon, and welcome to the program. Okay, we have taken 3 calls. It's still remaining 2 more calls. I said I'm going to take 5 calls. So it's remaining 2 more calls before we wrap it up on today's edition of Brain Challenge. Hello, good afternoon, and welcome to the program. Are you there? Okay, 090-359-44777. That is the number to call to be a part of Brain Challenge. Hello, good afternoon, and welcome to the program. Hello.
2: Hello, good afternoon.
0: Hi, good afternoon. Welcome. Your name and your location?
2: Samuel from Onitsha.
0: Samuel, welcome to the program. Please choose a number.
2: Number
0: 10. What primary mechanism does the UN use to financially back local projects aimed at boosting civil society participation? What primary mechanism does the UN use to financially back local projects aimed at boosting civil society participation? Number 1, United Nations Democracy Fund. 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
2: Can you go over the question again?
0: What primary mechanism does the UN use to financially back local projects aimed at boosting civil society participation? Number 1, United Nations Democracy Fund. 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
2: Okay, let me go with number 1.
0: Number 1, United Nations Democracy Fund. Why did you choose number 1?
2: I don't know.
0: Anyways, you're correct. Yes, you are correct. That's the United Nations Democracy Fund specifically funds projects worldwide that strengthen the voice of civil societies and promote human rights. Let's move on. Choose another number.
2: 15.
0: What?
2: Number 20.
0: Which country is widely recognized as the world's largest democracy by total population? Which country is widely recognized as the world's largest democracy by total population? Number 1, India. Number 2, United States. Number 3, Indonesia. Number 1, India. Number 2, United States. Number 3, Indonesia.
2: Can you go over the question again?
0: Which country is widely recognized as the world's largest democracy by total population? Which country is widely recognized as the world's largest democracy by total population? Number 1, India. Number 2, United States. Number 3, Indonesia.
2: United States.
0: Why did you choose United States?
2: I don't know. Why is number 1?
0: Okay, the answer actually is India. With over 1.4 billion people, India operates the largest electorate and democratic system in the world. All right?
2: Well,
0: thank you.
2: I want to ask you a question.
0: Yeah.
2: Is India the largest and the most populated country in this world?
0: I've been
2: hearing that for a long time.
0: With over 1.4 billion people, India operates the largest electorate and democratic system in the world. For now. For today. For right now that I'm talking to you. Okay?
2: Okay.
0: All right. Thank you so much for participating. All right. Let's just take our last caller. Hello. Good afternoon. Welcome to the program.
3: Good afternoon, ma'am.
0: Good afternoon. Welcome. Your name and your location?
3: My name is Zubeko Munkwale.
0: Your name again?
3: Nzube from Munkwale.
0: Nzube from Munkwale. Welcome to the program. All right. Please choose a number.
3: Number 20.
0: Number 20. What term describes a vote where an entire electorate is invited to vote on a single specific political proposal? What term describes a vote where an entire electorate is invited to vote on a single specific political proposal? Number 1, referendum. Number 2, Impeachment. Number three, caucus. Number
3: one. I go with number one.
0: You go with number yes. one. Referendum. Why are you going with number one?
3: Because that is the answer.
0: Amazing. And you are correct. That is the answer. Now, a referendum allows citizens to vote directly on a specific piece of legislation or constitutional change. Let's move on. Check
3: number 21.
0: Number 29. Okay. What does a bicameral legislature mean in a democratic system? What does a bicameral legislature mean in a democratic system? Number one, a parliament consisting of two separate chambers or houses. Number two, an election with only two candidates. Number three, a government ruled jointly by a president and a prime minister.
3: Number one.
0: What's your name again?
3: Nzube from Munkwele.
0: Nzube. Why did you choose number one?
3: Because my mind is telling me that it is the answer.
0: Hey, well, your mind is telling you that it is the answer.
3: Yes.
0: Your mind is telling you that it is the answer. You know, sometimes our minds can be right and sometimes our minds can be wrong. And this time around, your mind's actually correct. Yes, you are correct. Nzube from Mpale, you are so correct. The answer is a parliament consisting of two separate chambers or houses. That is bicameral legislature. Nzube, you've won yourself a gift from me. Kindly send me your number on WhatsApp, please. WhatsApp is better.
3: I know I have WhatsApp.
0: Oh, okay. You can send it as a message. Type
3: Nzube. Okay,
0: relax. Nzube from Nkwele. Then you send it with your number. Okay, the number you want me to credit. Nzube from Nkwele. Then you send the number you want me to credit. Okay?
3: Okay.
0: Send it to 0705-752-7174.
3: Okay.
0: 0705-752-7174. That is the number to send it to, okay?
3: Okay, ma'am.
0: All right. Thank you so much for participating and congratulations to you, Nzube. Keep learning, on learning, and relearning, okay?
3: Okay, ma'am.
0: Mm-hmm. All right. So we've had our five callers into the show. I said I was going to take five callers and we've taken five callers. Time check right now is 51 minutes gone past hour of 1 p.m. and I need to run off right now because in the next 8 minutes I'll be back here on Campus Network, the largest educational program on planet Earth. Remember, it is Saturday Extravaganza. It's about learning, unlearning, and relearning. Now, the world celebrated International Day where the world commemorates democracy and how important democracy is. It was celebrated on the 15th of September. And governance systems can create meaningful opportunities for people to influence the decisions that affect their lives. We celebrate democracy all over the world. Democracy should be celebrated and should be encouraged because it gives people the opportunity to speak for themselves and to say exactly what matters to them and how it matters to them. And while we celebrate that, we also encourage every one of us to go out there and ensure that we are ready to cast our vote as Nigeria prepares for the 2027 general election. God bless you and God bless us. Do have a great time. See you in the next 7 minutes right now. My name is Oma. You're very sweetheart on radio, sweetheart on TV, sweetheart on social media, sweetheart everywhere. Good afternoon.

definitely education is such a powerful thing. You know, that thing, you know, that thing that's inside of you, no one can take it away from you. The thing is, do you know it? Are you making efforts to know it? Are you trying to know it? Because, you know, it's a two-way thing. I tell young people, if you don't know it, you don't know it. Nobody is actually going to penalize you for not knowing it. But the penalizing will come when you're not making the effort to know it. So the question is, why are you not making effort? Because you can, if you don't know it, okay, but have you made effort? And I tell you, ignorance of a particular thing does not excuse you from it. So you have your smartphone, you have the internet right now. Information is as wide as ever. More reasons you should keep learning, unlearning, and relearning. Good afternoon, everyone, and welcome to Campus Network here on Radio Sapienza 95.3 FM on Onitsha Original Number 1. I am always excited to be here because I know that someone is going to learn something. Someone is speaking something amazing and interesting today. And remember, you can send me your messages, ask me questions on 090-359-44777. I am so excited today. I'm excited for several reasons. Number one, for those of you that, especially those of you in the universities, undergraduate, and you're yet to know where you fit in, I have a book, Dream It, Achieve It, The Power of Dreams. 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It sold 3,000 naira there. 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Dream It, Achieve It, The Power of Dreams. And I tell you, if you can dream it, you can achieve it. If you can see it, it is possible. I tell you, it is possible. Ensure to get that book like today at Holy Trinity Bookshop. That aside. Then last week, when I finished the program last week, a young lady who obviously lives in Onitsha reached out to me. She said to me, Antioma, please help me get a job. I need a job. I don't want to be staying at home again. I am bored sick at home. And of course, whenever I get such messages, I don't keep quiet because this is about the future. And I replied, what did you study? She said, she told me the course that she studied. And I was like, she said she studied marketing. Marketing in this era and time. Do you know how many courses that I've had to register with my money to learn, to actually understand how people sell their businesses, sell their skills, how I can actually start selling my skills online? I have had to, and I registered, not that I cannot use that money to go and buy the latest bag in the market. Or probably think of the latest wig. I can use that money to buy the latest wig. I can use that money to buy the latest clothes in the market. But I used that money to pay for knowledge. Knowledge. You know, what I want to say right now, I'm talking to parents. I'm also talking to young people. I think let's stop blaming the education system. Let's start taking responsibilities for our actions. Let's take, for example, you enroll a child in a university. University school fees right now is as much as, for public universities, some pay 150. Public university, I'm talking about public universities. By the time you pay everything that you're supposed to pay, you finish paying everything that you're supposed to pay, within the semester, you have spent at least 150. Now, calculate the feeding, calculate the transport, calculate everything. In a particular semester, I'm so sure as a parent, you'll be spending close to 300,000 just for one semester, and there are two semesters in a session. Imagine

been spending 300K for one semester, another 300K for two semesters, that's 600K. Now, for 4 years, you have spent a lot of money. That's beautiful. That's awesome. Now, while spending that money, someone is going through that particular course without even understanding why they are studying what they are studying, why they are doing what they are doing. That is part of the reasons why we have a lot of problems in Nigeria right now. Just look at it. We have fake products, fake pads, fake sanitary pads, everything fake. In fact, if you're going to buy anything from the market, just ensure that what you're buying is not fake. Even the food we eat, down to the food we eat, because people have sold their conscience. People go to school and they come out without their conscience. For crying out loud, why are you in school? You are in school to provide solutions. You are there to provide solutions. You are there to create products that will aid the cause of humanity, that will advance, I always say, for the greater good of humanity. If you're doing anything and you don't have humanity at your forefront, you have not even started. A lot of business owners, a lot of people, they are just doing things just for money. Money is important. Money pays bills. But if money is the only reason why you're doing something, that is why a lot of people are cutting corners. You want to get into the university, right? And you're already in the university. The course you're studying, you don't even understand why you're studying that course. You don't even understand the things you're going to do with that course. A course as huge as potential, a course that has immense potential. Let me tell you, every person, every human being on earth thrives on marketing. Your ability to market yourself, your ability to market your product. Before now, most organizations, most media stations don't run educational programs because they feel in their minds that educational programs are boring. But with Campus Network, we have changed the narrative that if I don't come on air for Campus Network, people will keep bombarding me. Why are you not on air? I listen to you. And the immense impact Campus Network has made on people, we were able to use Campus Network to market education to you, to tell you how important education is in everything that you're doing. That is why an average men market person, a trader in the men market, will go the extra mile to ensure that their children are in school. In fact, parents from Opoku, they are now investing in the education of their kids because they understand the immense importance of education. Before now, Onitsha was known as that place where they don't value education. But we are changing the narrative because we marketed education to you. We sold education to you as that thing. In fact, education is that one thing that will push you to the next level. That is the power of marketing. Now, someone goes to school and studies marketing and doesn't even understand how important they are in the scheme of affairs. Now, that's an error. That's a huge error. So for you that's listening to me right now, you are in the university. That course you're studying, please, I ask again, what will you do with that course? What solutions are you going to provide with that course? And please, don't wait until you graduate. That is one of the biggest problem and challenge young people make right now. They wait until they graduate. And by the time they are graduating, they're finding it so difficult. But thank God, excuse me, a lot of young people are doing things differently right now. A lot of young people are starting early, and we have been preaching it. We've been saying it, start early and start building early. So in order to do that, because we walk the talk, I always walk the talk. I don't just come and talk here and I leave you. No, I talk and I say, because one of the things I also realized in my course of handling online classes is that most times it's not even about the money. Because I have seen people pay money for online classes and they don't even finish up. They don't even go through with the class. They just pay money and they leave. Even though we think that money is that thing because they've already committed to it. But some people, they pay that money, they don't go through with it. And I say, there is no magic anywhere.
If you really want to succeed in life, there is a template. Success is scripted. As a young person, please understand that success is scripted. You have to script your life. You have to script the things that you're doing. You have to write a goal. You have to have a vision. You have to have a place you're headed. You have to have the things that you really want to do and you want to become. It's very, very important. Okay? So, this September, we will be hosting Campus 360 Plus. Now, Campus 360 Plus will bridge that gap. Because for this young lady to call me and tell me, Auntie Oma, get me a job, I am bored. You know, and I told her that it is the wrong mindset. The wrong mindset. If you're looking for a job because you're bored, you won't even last 1 month in that job. You leave that job. Like, if you're in a place, in an organization, and you think you're just working, it's a job. That's why a lot of people get distracted. A lot of people get depressed. A lot of people are not even ready to put in their very best. They are not seeing that organization as a place where they can fulfill their purpose, where they can actually work and fulfill their purpose. Right? So we are changing that narrative because we want to start early. Now imagine somebody from year one already knows that if I'm studying English language, I am studying it to become an excellent English language teacher. Because a lot of students, a lot of young people are finding it difficult with their English language classes, with their reading. There are a lot of families that their children are struggling with reading. They can't write. When I become an English teacher, I'll become that English teacher that becomes excellent, that shows a young person how to read, that teaches them and guides them in order to understand how powerful English language is. Now, that is teaching English language impactfully. Now, if you're a doctor, you're studying to become a doctor, you don't just go to school to study to become a doctor. You should understand that. People don't just come to the hospital. Nobody loves the hospital, for crying out loud. Nobody loves the hospital. They're not coming there to see your face. They are coming to the hospital because they are sick. Nobody wants to come to the hospital. So understand that people are there because they don't have a choice. They are sick. They need you. They need your expertise. They need your human kindness. They need that milk, that thing that makes you human. So you're not just seeing them as clients. You're not just seeing them as money-milking machines. You're seeing them as people that you're going to help. Even though while you're helping them, they are offering value. You're giving them value for exchange of whatever they are going to pay for your services. You understand that as a doctor, first thing you need to save the life of your patient. And yes, while you're saving the life of your patients are also paying for your services because we need to have the equipment, right? We need to have everything working in the right condition. And as a nurse, if you want to study as a nurse, you understand that you are going to be a carer. You understand your roles. If you understand this from year one, now you're thinking sustainability. You're not just going to school because your parents are paying for your school fees. No. You are in school because you will be trained to become a solution provider. Now, one of the things I realized that our schools don't really help with is to push us, to help us, to believe in us, to become solution provider. So with Campus 360 Plus, which is going to be an online bootcamp, like it's not just your normal bootcamp, is going to be a virtual class and it's going to happen on the 28th, 29th and 30th of September. It's going to be online, like virtual. And you know what? I am making the first investment. I've realized how immense, how important it is to hold the hands of a student. I've realized how important it is to help a student become excellent. I've realized what can happen when you believe, you know, self-belief, the gift of belief, believing in someone and telling them and helping them, mentoring them, showing them that they can actually become excellent. So I've realized how powerful it is. I've realized it with all the impactful stories that people have been sending to me, messages that people sent to me of how impactful Campus Network has been in their lives. So I will be making the first investment, which is that
If you're a student, you're welcome to become part of Campus 360 Plus. Now, Campus 360 Plus is specifically for students that are already in the university. Whether you're in year one, or you're in year two, or you're in year three, or you're in year four, or year five. Once you're already in the university, Campus 360 Plus is for you. The first edition will happen online, okay? And it's going to be, because we're going to use YouTube for it, it's likely going to span for like 2 hours, and it's going to start from 7 p.m. to 8 p.m. I could decide to extend it depending on how the teaching is going. So it's going to be this September. 28th is Monday, 29th is Tuesday, and 30th is Wednesday, online, virtual. And I'll be making the post on my Facebook page. Peradventure, you are interested. You must be a student. It's not for everyone. You must be a student, like I said, a student of a tertiary institution here in Nigeria. And let me shock you. While I was coming to work today, someone reached out to me. Someone amazing reached out to me, because I've been talking about the Campus 360 Plus. She said to me, she was asking whether it is virtual or live. I told her it's virtual. Now, this person doesn't stay in Nigeria. This person is in far away abroad, right? She is on a fully funded scholarship. In fact, right now, she's already a lecturer with one of the universities. She reached out to me and she said to me that, Oma, I will want to be part of this program. I want to teach students. I want to talk to students. I want them to understand that these opportunities are available. I want them to know that these scholarship and fellowship opportunities are available. And I want them to have this information. What am I trying to say? What I'm actually trying to say is that we will have somebody amazing. By next week, Saturday, I'm going to tell you who that person is. And this person will be speaking to students. Remember, Campus 360 Plus is strictly for students that are already in the university. Year 1, year 2, year 3, year 4, year 5. Right? We are impacting you with skills. These are skills, universal soft skills, skills for friendship, skills, academic skills. These are life skills that will help you throughout your journey in the university, and that will help you to transition so that you are job ready, you are work ready. And I tell you this, when such opportunities come up, please don't shy away. Because if you shy away, by the time you're done with your 4 years or your 5 years in the university, that is when you start trying to blame anybody. Meanwhile, there's nobody to blame because you had all the time in the world. What are you doing with that time? I tell you, as a student, you have all the time in the world. The question is, what exactly are you doing with the time you have? So this is a time for you to make good use of that time you have as a student. Once again, welcome to Campus Network. At exactly 2:30, we already have our guest seated in the live studios of Radio Sapientia. We'll be talking with our guest, but you get to hear from her at exactly 2:30. I am Oma, your very sweetheart on radio, sweetheart on TV, sweetheart on social media, sweetheart everywhere. Quickly, let's go over some of the information that we have for you today. University of Benin Teaching Hospital, College of Nursing Sciences, post-UTME form for 2026/2027, BNSC admission is out. You may just have to check it out. Federal University Oye Ekiti 4-year admission list is out for 2026/2027 academic session. Osun State Polytechnic OSPOLY admission list is out for 2026/2027 ND full-time programs. College of Agriculture, Science and Technology introduces ND Artificial Intelligence program. College of Education and Legal Studies Nguru summer semester program 2026 schedule is out. Caleb University academic calendar for first semester 2026/2027 academic session is also out. National Examinations Council NECO GCE timetable 2026 is out. University of Maiduguri UNIMED admission list is out for 2026/2027 academic session first batch. University of Lagos UNILAG post-UTME merit cutoff marks for 2026/2027 academic session is also out. Nasarawa State University KEFI part-time degree admission form is out for 2026/2027 academic session.
Osun State Polytechnic, OSPOLY IRE, post-UTME form is out for 2026/2027, and the admission is also out. Dennis Osadebe University admission list is out for 2025/2026 academic session. Nnamdi Azikiwe University supplementary admission form is out for 2026/2027 academic session. Chukwuemeka Odumegwu Ojukwu University part-time/weekend degree admission form is out for 2026/2027 academic session. Federal Polytechnic BIDA HND admission list is out for 2026/2027 academic session. Federal Polytechnic BIDA BIDA Poly admission list is out for 2026/2027 ND full-time applicants. Kano State College of Nursing Sciences Community Nursing admission form is out for 2026/2027 academic session. Adamawa State Scholarships Trust Fund 2026/2027 eligibility portal and closing date is already out. You may just have to check it out. University of Lagos UNILAG Diploma in Human Kinetics Health Education admission form is out for 2026/2027 academic session. Al-Hikmah University Recruitment Vacancies, Qualifications and Application Details is currently available. 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Bayero University Kano Special Receipt Examinations approved for eligible students. 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National Youth Service Corps Batch C Stream 1 Orientation Course 2026 date. Let's check it out to see. NYSC Batch C Stream 1 camp has been set for September 30 to 20th of October 2026. Registration closes at midnight on 2nd of October. Camp registration is from 30th of September to 2nd of October. Swearing in is a Friday, 2nd of October 2026. Sokoto State University Certificate in Arabic admission form for 2026/2027 academic session is out. Sokoto State University Diploma admission form for 2026/2027 academic session is out. Sokoto State University part-time degree programs admission for 2026/2027 academic session is also out. Academic Staff Union of Universities, University of Jos Scholarship Award 2026 is out. Akani Biam Federal Polytechnic Owana Academic Calendar for 2026/2027 academic session is out. Oyo State College of Agriculture and Technology, third admission screening exercise for 2026/2027 ND and HND applicants is also out. Taraba State College of Health Technology TACUM admission list is out for 2026/2027 academic session. Nursing and Midwifery Council of Nigeria, September 2026, Midwifery Professional Examination Result is out. Al-Itma University, Sumaila, admission list is out for 2026/2027 academic session, first and second batch. Joseph Ayo Babalola University, resumption date for 2026/2027 academic session is also out. Federal University Gusau admission list is out for 2026/2027 academic session. Lagos State University direct entry screening for 2026/2027 academic session. Olabisi Onabanjo University post-UTME result for 2026/2027 academic session. Kwara State College of Nursing Sciences OKOD entrance examination for 2026/2027 academic session. Federal University of Technology Ilaro academic calendar for 2026/2027 academic session is also out. And the Academic Staff Union of Universities ASU Federal University Lokoja Full Lokoja Scholarship Award 2026 and the Academic Staff Union of Universities Ambrose Ali University AAU Scholarship Award 2026 Academic Staff Union of Universities ASU Obafemi Awolowo University Scholarship Award 2026 Kwara State Private and Public Schools calendar for 2026/2027 academic session is out. Adamawa State University admission list for 2026/2027 academic session is out. University of Africa Toro Rua admission list is out for 2026/2027 academic session. Alex Ekweme and Alex Ekweme Funai, that's a 2026/2027 supplementary admission is open. Eligibility is for candidates with at least 150. Okay, application closes on Friday, 25th of September, 2026, with no extension. That's for Alex Ekweme Federal University Ndufu Alike. That's Funai. And Nigeria Maritime University admission list for 2026/2027 academic session is out. Federal University of Technology Owerri-Futuh
post-UTME result for 2026/2027 academic session is also out. Lagos State University of Science and Technology, LASUS Tech, Maiden Convocation Ceremony 2027 is out. University of Uyo, admission list for 2026/2027 academic session is also out. Still here on Campus Network on Radio Sapienza 95.3 FM Onitsha, original number one. Time check right now is 2:30. It's now time for us to bring in our guest for today. All right. And we'll take a short break. And when we return, you start hearing from our guest. Stay with us.

0: are still here on Campus Network on Radio Sapiencia 95.3 FM Onitsha, original number one. We have an amazing somebody, in the live studios of Radio Sapiencia, and she has been so great, championing the cause of persons with disabilities here in Onitsha. I'm talking about Ebere Veronica. Ebere Veronica, how are you? Welcome to the live series of Radio Sapiencia.
1: Thank you so much. Good afternoon.
0: Good afternoon. So Ebere is this young, passionate lady, and she's a teacher at the School of Deaf, right?
1: Yeah.
0: Or Dabo. But another thing is that Ebere has really been championing the cause of persons with disabilities. And I've seen her a couple of times volunteering, because she really, really wants the best for people that are differently abled in a different kind of way. Okay? And but one thing struck me. I actually thought Ebere studied something in sign language and all that. But to my own surprise and shock, Ebere is actually self-taught. Now, Ebere, can you walk us through when you realized this passion and when you started learning sign language? First of all, what did you study in school?
1: Okay, I study environmental science.
0: Environmental science?
1: Yeah.
0: Wow. So, what's the relationship between environmental sciences and now sign language? Because you definitely, you do sign language. You even teach it. What's the correlation?
1: Okay, sign language, all this, it started with passion.
0: Okay.
1: Okay, in my final year, I have a skill acquisition for the persons with disability.
0: In your final year, which school was that?
1: National Pre-University of Nigeria.
0: Okay.
1: So I started a skill acquisition with persons with disability. And during that period, I was teaching them on self-development and how to produce perfume.
0: Okay.
1: And there's one lady sitting there. The way she was looking at me, I thought she was understanding what I'm saying until I asked a question, and they told me that she's a deaf person.
0: Okay.
1: I was like, are you serious? Although I have my aunt, my late aunt taught the deaf people, but okay, it doesn't come to my mind like to...
0: Okay, you actually saw her when she was teaching deaf. I mean,
1: yes, I've experienced seeing the deaf, and I passed through there because I studied at Modebe primary school. So,
0: okay,
1: but I did not have that kind of passion when I met this lady who sat and not understand what actually... I was like, are you serious?
0: Mm.
1: And since then, I have that burden to go and learn and train myself in sign language so that I can able to communicate with that lady.
0: So how do you start learning that you're so good that you can confidently translate things in sign language? Well, how many years have you learned sign language right now?
1: Okay, I've been in sign language like 4 years now.
0: Oh, wow.
1: 4 years.
0: Okay.
1: So, it all started like after the outreach at deaf school, special secondary school for the deaf.
0: Mm.
1: From there, I started learning.
0: Mm.
1: Sign language is something you can learn. It's a skill.
0: Mm.
1: The way they learned Chinese language, the way they learned French.
0: Mm.
1: So I started learning. I started coming to that school.
0: Mm.
1: I went to one of the reverend.
0: Mm.
1: He's into sign language. He's a deaf minister, is a reverend, and he taught me how to sign. And from there, I started going online because it's on YouTube, it's on Facebook, it's everywhere. I started going and getting more knowledge about sign language.
0: That's beautiful. That's awesome. So what has it been like, you know, talking to people using signs? Can you walk us through?
1: Okay. It's a beautiful thing trying to understand the people who cannot able to express themselves. So they were able to interact and communicate with sign language, and I was able to understand it. That gave me a great joy and understanding, so that I can able to communicate everywhere. Even sometimes when I don't understand to the extent, they have to slow down and sign. and I were able to understand it. So it's a beautiful thing.
0: Mm.
1: It's a great journey. In fact, it's the best thing I've ever, like a journey I've ever worked with.
0: Oh, wow. That's beautiful. Okay, so you are coming up with this conference about sign language. Can you tell us more about the conference?
1: Okay, the conference is all about, like, this theme, 2026.
0: Is this the first time you're hosting the conference?
1: No, we started it last year.
0: Okay.
1: Actually, 23, this September is actually a month for the deaf awareness.
0: It's
1: International Sign Language Awareness Week.
0: Okay.
1: So, which is, we celebrate it on 23rd of September.
0: Okay.
1: Actually, we started last year.
0: Mm.
1: But this year, we changed the narrative.
0: Okay.
1: Because when we are talking about inclusion, it involves everyone.
0: Okay.
1: So, this year, we are bringing the hearing people, the hearing students, the deaf student, the parents of the deaf, the teachers, the NGO, and everybody into this conference, into this hall, in able to tell them about sign language, in able to give them the deaf knowledge, to tell them the importance of sign language. Because when everybody start learning and understand, that means there is an inclusion. That is where inclusion involves. So we'll be learning a lot of things in that conference on 25th of September 2026.
0: So, where is it going to be? Where will the conference be hosted?
1: It will be at Abbey Hall inside All Saints Cathedral on Onitsha.
0: So it's actually going to be a two-day conference?
1: Yes. The first day is the conference day where we tell people, we invite the schools, because we are going to launch a club.
0: Okay.
1: Because we're going to be teaching sign language.
0: Tell us more about the club. The club you intend to launch. What will be happening in the club?
1: Okay, we'll be teaching sign language to the student, to the hearing student, so that when they meet the deaf person, because there's some of us who have cousins or siblings who are deaf. So this sign language, teaching them sign language, will be able to help them whenever they see a deaf person. They can easily communicate.
0: You know, in journalism, we call it hearing impaired.
1: Yes.
0: Is it hearing impaired because we keep calling it deaf? Like it sounds somewhere. Now, because they say there are different, in the community, there are different kind of hearing impairment.
1: Yes.
0: Right?
1: Yeah.
0: Are there people that can hear and they can't speak? Are there people that speak and they can't hear? Now, how are they? Can you differentiate them within the community?
1: Okay. All of them all of them are the same.
0: Okay.
1: But we have those people who cannot hear.
0: Okay.
1: But they have speech. They have speech.
0: They can speak.
1: They can speak, but you can't hear them very well. Okay. They have speech.
0: Okay.
1: So there are some people who can actually not talk, but they can hear.
0: Mm.
1: So but they are in the same category of deaf people.
0: Okay. Okay, all right, go on.
1: Instead of calling them deaf and dumb, you call them deaf person or hearing impairment.
0: Okay, yes. All right, that's good. Okay, so you are talking about the club that you intend to have. Can you tell us more about this club?
1: Okay, the initiative of the club is to teach the hearing students.
0: Okay, so is it like going to be in all the schools?
1: Yes, we have started like at Higher Heights Secondary School at Jari.
0: Oh wow, beautiful.
1: We started there and we are implementing to DMJs and other places in schools we can reach out to that can give us a space to come and teach the children, so that when the students we're able to see the deaf people or deaf students, they can easily interact and they can easily to interact with them and discuss with them so that the deaf people will not be left behind. Because this year, the international team is declaring the deaf people's human rights. So communication is the part of the human rights.
0: Okay.
1: And we're also going to launch magazine where we tell people, this is a story of how deaf began, how people experience, where tech has helped us in deaf community. Because some of us have a video, they did not put captions, because it's very important, because So you need to put captions in whatever you are doing.
0: I wanted to ask you that question, right? How do people who have hearing impairments, right?
1: Yeah.
0: How can we communicate with them in this era of technology?
1: Yeah.
0: Okay, so go on. It's part of the things that you will teach
1: yeah.
0: at the conference, right? Yes. Go on.
1: So tech has helped us in different ways.
0: Mm.
1: Even Google Pizza have increased.
0: Mm.
1: Like when you are signing, mm. can able to explain what the deaf person is saying. Mm. That is the power of technology.
0: Mm.
1: And one of the things tech has helped us is to always put captions in things we are doing.
0: Yeah.
1: Because when you don't put captions, the deaf people will just be pissed off and be bored in mm. that video mm. or anything or information that you want to pass.
0: Mm.
1: So while you are doing a video, anything you are doing, always to put captions, because there are some people who don't hear you.
0: Mm.
1: And it's through hearing that someone that will able to understand what you are saying.
0: Mm.
1: So another one is using visual, because sign language is more of visual.
0: Mm.
1: So when you use visual to explain things, it makes them understand things easily
0: mm.
1: by using PowerPoint,
0: mm.
1: breaking it down,
0: mm.
1: using pictures.
0: Mm.
1: It makes them to understand
0: mm.
1: because deaf people don't use bigger words.
0: Mm.
1: It confuses them.
0: Okay.
1: So that is one of the power of technology. Okay. And other things. And also deaf people learn skills.
0: Okay.
1: Deaf skill like software designing and other things. Even mm. Software development. Mm. Deaf people do.
0: Really?
1: Yes. And we have a lot of tech engineers
0: mm.
1: who are deaf.
0: Really?
1: Yes. We have a lot of them. So come on 25th, you meet a lot of them. We mm. have a deaf person who is into painting.
0: Mm.
1: He produces and paints. He won 2 million at Onitsha Business Hangouts. Mm.
0: Yes, I remember him.
1: So, deaf people have a lot.
0: Mm.
1: It's just that because of the communication, that's why the Value Hence Inclusive Organization is here to bridge the gap,
0: mm.
1: to let the world, to let everybody to be involved, to mm. learn this sign language.
0: Mm.
1: Because in our schools, we are learning French.
0: Mm.
1: What are we using that French to do?
0: We're using it to do work.
1: But these are the people that is within us in our environment.
0: Yeah.
1: So we encourage parents, we encourage our students in able to learn this sign language and bring inclusion in our society.
0: Mm.
1: Then on Saturday, we are going to do an awareness, environmental awareness,
0: okay.
1: in collaboration with the International Awareness Week,
0: okay.
1: where we go around and tell people about sign language
0: mm.
1: and the things they need to know. Because some people will say deaf and dumb, deaf
0: mm.
1: and dumb.
0: Mm.
1: We are telling the environment is not deaf and dumb, mm. is a deaf person. And mm. we're also going to tell them that deaf people can lead.
0: Mm.
1: Deaf people can do a lot of mm. things. Deaf mm. people can be a doctor.
0: Mm.
1: They can be a lawyer.
0: Mm.
1: So we have one, a Nigerian lawyer.
0: Mm.
1: He's one of the first deaf lawyer in Nigeria we mm. have. So that is an inclusion
0: mm.
1: we are talking about.
0: Mm. Beautiful, so, beautiful. Okay, now, you know, there's always this stigma.
1: Yeah.
0: You know, because that's why what you're doing is particularly important. You know, there's this social stigma about someone who is, I love to call it hearing impairment,
1: yeah.
0: right?
1: Mm.
0: Someone who has hearing impairment, right? There is this social stigma from people who can hear. And you find out that even within children in schools, you know, sometimes you see skit makers, they are making skits, mocking someone who has hearing impairment. What can we do? How can we ensure, or what is your organization doing to ensure that we get this information to young people out there so that they will actually know that I have to do things differently. I have to treat someone that has hearing impairment differently.
1: That is the reason why the Value Hence Inclusive Hub is here, the club.
0: Okay.
1: So we are. This is part of the things that we are going to be teaching the students, the hearing students, so that when they see a deaf person, they will not be thinking they came from another planet. Mm. Because sometimes these deaf people, actually, some people were born hearing. It's just because of the sickness and the other thing, conversion, that result to that deafness.
0: Mm.
1: And also, let them see that deaf people can... they can befriend with the deaf people.
0: Mm.
1: So that is the reason why the Value Hensing, the club, is there to teach them and also to tell them there is a lot of opportunities in learning sign language.
0: Mm.
1: Because I have one of my friend, because of
0: this... What are these opportunities? Share with us.
1: Okay, I have one of my friend, because of this sign language, she learned sign language.
0: Mm.
1: She's outside now.
0: Mm.
1: Because we are... if you look at America now,
0: they are
1: more important of inclusion.
0: Mm.
1: Even in their movies, they have added sign language.
0: But actually, away from that, the fact that she learned sign language, she was also using it impactfully.
1: Yes.
0: Because it's not just about learning sign language and traveling out of the country. Because just like you said it right now, somebody was like, oh, so I can actually travel with sign language? Oh, let me just go and learn. Without knowing that it calls for work.
1: Yeah.
0: You have to get the work done. So for this conference that you're planning, where would you be needing the help of the public?
1: Okay, actually, planning this conference wasn't easy, actually.
0: Mm.
1: It wasn't easy, but we need funding and we need publicity.
0: Mm. You're already having publicity now.
1: Yes, thank you for the sapiencia, for giving me the privilege to be here.
0: Mm.
1: So we need funding, we need hands, volunteers, because doing these things in Anambra is not easy, actually, because of the situations around us. But with the help of people surrounded, like, we get support from Mommy Choma, the CEO of Bait and Take.
0: Mm.
1: She really
0: Bait and Take?
1: Yes, she really supported us.
0: Mm.
1: And we have the sponsor of Bishop Obiora,
0: okay,
1: DM was best.
0: Mm.
1: And we have the sponsor of Onitsha Business School.
0: Okay.
1: And we have the sponsor of a lot of people, Chili's Fast Food. These are the people that really believe in this vision.
0: Okay.
1: You know, trying to tell people about this new vision, you know, it's still new.
0: Mm.
1: You need to explain in a way they will understand.
0: Mm.
1: So it's not easy, but these people and the volunteers and this partnership, they really helped us to make this conference beautiful.
0: Worth it. Okay, so for someone that will want to partner with you, want to volunteer with you, how can they reach you? You can actually call your number.
1: Yes. Okay, my number is 081-0546-5160. Okay.
0: Again.
1: 081-0546-5160. That is actually my for sponsorship and inquiry about the conference and awareness.
0: All right. And I believe you're actually using the social media to create more awareness.
1: Yes.
0: For it, right?
1: Yes.
0: All right. Thank you so much. So why should parents be part of this particular conference?
1: Okay.
0: Fine. As we wrap it up.
1: Okay, actually, it's the parents of the deaf and the parents, actually, because I teach at deaf schools. I found out that the parents find it difficult to communicate with their child, and it makes their children to be felt left behind.
0: Mm.
1: Sometimes they usually come to our school, please help me to interpret this thing. You guys, you are the only one that understand this person.
0: Mm.
1: Sometimes I will tell them, trying to understand your child, go and learn this sign language. Mm. At least, if you give it 1 minute or 2 minutes a day, from there you're able to understand what the need of your children, what he or she is passing through emotionally and physically.
0: Mm.
1: Because sometimes they will start looking for a friend. Like now, someone will live at Onitsha here, will travel to Mpo to see a friend. Why? Because that friend understands her, understand him, because that is where she felt belong or feel belong.
0: Mm.
1: So that is it. That's why we are involving parents to come and understand.
0: Mm.
1: So we are inviting expertise.
0: Mm.
1: We are inviting people. Actually, the people who have been into the, because we are inviting a woman who have she gave birth to a deaf child, and his child is doing well. He has traveled different countries, like 9 countries currently, and he's doing well. So we are inviting her so that she will educate the parents. And so we are inviting deaf people who have already succeeded, so that the deaf student will able to know and see this person be able to succeed, so that I can also succeed. So that is the purpose.
0: All right, thank you so much. Thank you so much to Ebere Veronica, who is the convener of the Deaf Conference that will be happening. You call it Value Hands Hub.
1: Hands Inclusive Organization.
0: Value Hands Inclusive Organization. She's the convener, and they are convening a conference for deaf students, anyone in the hearing impaired community. And they also want people that are here too to come and witness and learn, because when we witness and learn, we'll include these young people as part of our community. Campus Network is not yet over. We are still here because we still have other things that we are doing. Thank you so much for coming through.

Okay, we're just going to be quickly because we just have less than 6 minutes to be on the program. All right. And thank you so much for all of you that are already calling Miss Veronica. Do well to partner with her, volunteer, and help her get this vision working. So welcome back to our Back to School campaign. We've talked about self-discipline. We also talked about choosing your friend wisely and using AI responsibly. So quickly, we're going to look at something that makes even the happiest students suddenly become very quiet. That is money. You arrive on campus with money. You buy food, you buy data, you print something, you contribute money for something in your department, you transport yourself from your, to somewhere, you buy that one thing that you absolutely need. Then you check your account. Wait, where did the money go? If you've ever experienced this, today's episode is for you. Now let's imagine a student, mommy sent 30,000, then the student says, this money is plenty. Day one, food, data, transportation. Day two, food. Day three, friends invite the students out. Day four, another contribution. Day five, something unexpected happens, right? Day six, 4,000 is left within 1 week. And there are still 3 weeks to go. What happened? The problem wasn't necessarily that the students didn't have money. The problem is that the money had no plan. You didn't plan for it. So freshers, not just freshers, because I realized that this also happens to students that are in their second year, third year, fourth year. Budgeting is not only for rich people. If you have 5,000 naira, you can budget it. If you have 50,000 naira, you can budget it. If you have 500,000 naira, you can budget it. The amount may change, but the principle doesn't change. You must budget. Even when you have 1,000 naira, you must budget. Now, here is a simple method you can start using. When money comes in, divide your expected expenses into buckets, different buckets. Number one, necessities. That's food, transportation, academic materials, data, essential personal needs. Then number two, academics, the printing, if you need to print anything, handouts where necessary, practical materials if you do practicals, project, books, and other legitimate academic expenses. Then bucket three, personal, that's for entertainment, for clothes, for treats, for outings, things you enjoy. And yes, you can actually enjoy yourself, but enjoyment should have a budget. Then number four, emergency savings. Even if it's a small amount, keep something aside for the unexpected. Because emergencies, don't even check whether your account balance is looking good or not. Always keep something, all right? Now, let me tell you. Let me just tell you. Let's just play a little game. Need or want. I'll give you an example. You have 10,000 naira left for the week. Your data is almost finished. Your friend invites you to an outing that you expected to spend 3,000 naira. Is it a need or want? Is it a need or want? Of course, it's a want. Come on. Let's try another one. Your department says you need to print an important document tomorrow. You have 2,000 naira. Your friend wants you to contribute 1,000 for something that is not urgent. Which one comes first? Now, this is where financial maturity begins. Not every request deserves an immediate yes. Sometimes, I can't afford it right now. You must understand to fight for yourself. Like, you must. It's the most responsible sentence you can actually learn. I can't afford it now. That does not make you a bad person. You don't need to impress people as a student. We're talking about money, okay? So be careful as a student. Be careful with online money traps. Because you're a student, we are living in the digital world. 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Before paying or sharing sensitive information, please stop, verify, and check. Confirm through an official source. Don't click suspicious links simply because somebody sent it to your WhatsApp group. Never share your password, your PIN, or your one-time authentication code. It's very important. Now, here is where AI becomes useful to you. Let's do this quickly. Not as a magic money-making machine, as a planning and learning tool. For example, you can tell your ChatGPT, which happens to be your AI assistant, okay? You can say, I am a university student. My monthly allowance is maybe 20,000. My estimated food transport academic data expense is this. Help me create a realistic monthly budget and identify where I can reduce unnecessary spending. Then review the suggestion that AI gives to you. And I tell you,
I tell you this, try this out. You are going to see that that AI that you're using is going to help you to budget your life as a student. Please remember that no is a complete sentence. Don't allow anyone to push you into making expenses, especially when the money you have is not okay for it. Don't keep friends that will push you or lead you into dangers. Thank you so much for joining me today on Campus Network on Radio Sapienza 95.3 FM on Echa Original Number 1. Remember to get Julie Trinity Bookshop. That will be your guide to journey through life. And I'll be back in the next 1 hour on 20th Post Show. Do have a great time. Good afternoon.

0: wisdom,
1: the chaplet of divine mercy. In the name of the Father, and of the Son, and of the Holy Spirit.
2: Amen.
1: Our Father, who art in heaven, hallowed be thy name. Thy kingdom come, thy will be done, on earth as it is in heaven.
3: Give us this day our daily bread, and forgive us our trespasses, as we forgive those who trespass against us. And lead us not into temptation, but deliver us from evil.
1: Hail Mary, full of grace, the Lord is with you. Blessed are you among women, and blessed is the fruit of your womb, Jesus.
3: Holy Mary, Mother of God, pray for us sinners, now and at the hour of our death. Amen.
1: I believe in God, the Father Almighty, creator of heaven and earth. I believe in Jesus Christ, his only Son, our Lord. He was conceived by the power of the Holy Spirit and born of the Virgin Mary. He suffered under Pontius Pilate, was crucified, died, and was buried. He descended to the dead. On the third day he rose again. He ascended into heaven and is seated at the right hand of the Father. He will come again to judge the living and the dead.
3: I believe in the Holy Spirit, the Holy Catholic Church, the communion of saints, the forgiveness of sins, the resurrection of the body, and the life everlasting. Amen.
4: Eternal Father, I offer you the body and blood, soul and divinity, of your dearly beloved Son, our Lord Jesus Christ.
3: In atonement for our sins and those of the whole world,
4: for the sake of his sorrowful passion,
3: have mercy on us and on the whole world.
4: For the sake of his sorrowful passion,
3: have mercy on us and on the whole world.
4: For the sake of his sorrowful

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1: Have mercy on us and on the whole world.
0: For the sake of his sorrowful passion.
1: Have mercy on us and on the whole world.
0: For the sake of his sorrowful passion.
1: Have mercy on us and on the whole world.
0: For the sake of his sorrowful passion.
1: Have mercy on us and on the whole world.
0: For the sake of his sorrowful passion.
1: Have mercy on us and on the whole world.
2: Holy God, Holy Mighty One, Holy Immortal One.
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2: Holy God, Holy Mighty One, Holy Immortal One.
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2: Holy God, Holy Mighty One, Holy Immortal One.
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2: Eternal God,
3: in whom mercy is endless, and the treasury of compassion inexhaustible, look kindly upon us, and increase your mercy in us, that in difficult moments we might not despair.

0: God, infinite goodness, today all mankind calls out from the abyss of its misery to your mercy, to your compassion, O God. And it is with its mighty voice of misery that it cries out. Gracious God, do not reject the prayer of this earth's exiles. O Lord, goodness beyond our understanding, who are acquainted with our misery through and through, and know that by our own power we cannot ascend to you. We implore you, anticipate us with your grace, and keep on increasing your mercy in us, that we may faithfully do your holy will all through our life and at death's hour. Let the omnipotence of your mercy shield us from the darts of our salvation's enemies, that we may with confidence as your children await your final coming, that day known to you alone. And we expect to obtain everything promised us by Jesus, in spite of all of our wretchedness. For Jesus is our hope. Through his merciful heart, as through an open gate, we pass through to heaven.
1: May the divine mercy accompany you. 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
4: 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The eagle has landed. Talk of the town. Shut up.
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2: 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But little enemies, they don't want you to succeed. No, no matter what I do, they will still abuse me.
3: Will you stop that?
4: I'm an officer, I have integrity.
3: Shut up, you're not good officer.
4: I'm not sure, sir.
3: Will you get her? I was in school, you're not in school.
5: I met her and I liked her. We married within 3 weeks. I don't believe in dating anybody to marry them. So whether I marry another wife or not, she knows it can happen.
3: Oh!

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0: Today, Akili listened to the radio with her family. She heard a band playing music and wanted so much to become a great musician too. She must start learning and practicing. Akili is still just a child, but she will begin to practice. But it's too late for that now. Akili is too sleepy. Good night, Akili. Oh my! What a beautiful place Akili has come to. The birds sing so lovely here. This must be La La Land. La la la la la la la la la la la la la la la la.
1: Whoa, whoa, whoop-de-doo!
2: I see Akili.
1: Let's go.
0: Oh, Akili's friends are coming.

0: music is what you can make by singing and playing instruments. Achilles' friends love music, just like Achilles.
1: Music! Aha!
0: Achilles has an idea. She wants to start a band together with her friends. She believes that even small children can be great musicians.
2: Great idea, Achilles!
3: Yeah!
2: Oh, I know! Let's go!
0: Little Lion knows where they can find the instruments they need to start a band.
2: Ta-da! Look, I see it!
0: Oh, wow! What a lovely place! Little Lion sees an old theater with a big stage.
2: Oh, I see!

0: Yes, Akili. You use your eyes to see. Repeat after me. See.
1: See. Aha. See. Yay. I see it.
0: What part of the body do you use to see?
2: Eyes.
3: Eyes.
4: You see with your eyes.
0: Is what you use your ears for. Your ears can hear sounds. Can you hear the instruments?
1: Yes!
5: We hear music!
6: Here! I hear music too!
0: The sound is coming from the stage. Go and find the instruments.
6: Why? Where?
0: Ooh! What nice instruments! But they are too many for our friends. They need to find two more friends to join the band. They need someone with long arms that can play the trumpet and someone with big legs that can play the bass drum. What is that sound?
4: Can you hear it?
6: Oh, I hear it.
1: Where, where?
4: Aha! I see you.
3: Oh, hello, friend.
6: Hello.
1: Aha! Arms.
3: Whoa! Long arms.
0: That's right. This monkey has really long arms. He can play the trumpet.
4: Do you like music?
0: This monkey has long arms and likes music too. Now he is a member of the band. But they still need one more friend, someone that can play music with their legs.
4: Can you hear it?
6: I hear it.
0: Who can that be? Walking in the forest with heavy steps.
4: Look, I see it.
0: Oh, it's an elephant with big, heavy legs.
6: I see it.
4: One, two, three, and four legs.
0: That's right, little lion. The elephant has four legs. Maybe this elephant can be your last band member. This elephant loves music too. Now, your band is complete. And now, it's time for everyone to practice.
4: Let's play music.
6: I-

0: Akili, you have been so busy setting up a band, you have forgotten you need an instrument too.
1: Aha! La la la! La la la!
0: Akili is right. You don't need an instrument to make music. You can use your voice to sing. Now, let's practice all together. Ah, what a good band at last.
2: Good music.
0: Now what should they do? They want their friends and family to see and hear what a good band they
2: are. Friends, come in here. Come and see!
0: What a good idea! They are going to play music for friends and family. Look! Everybody is coming to see and hear them play.
2: Let's play music!

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1: Mother?
2: Yes, Akili. Your mother is calling. They are using their eyes to look for the rainbow.
1: Let's run to the rainbow. I see the rainbow.
2: They've reached the rainbow. But first, the word cloud wants to know what you use your ears for. Right? And what is the word for singing and playing instruments? Do you remember that word?
1: Music!
2: Good job, Akili! Now, there is one word left. What do you use your eyes for?
1: See!
3: See! Yay!
2: Now, go home to your mother, Akili. But say goodbye to your friends first.

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It's time for her to get up and get ready for a new day. From now on, when Akili hears music on the radio, she will remember what she learned in La La Land and sing along. Akili believes that even small children can be

0: program has been brought to you by HDAF under UK AIDS sponsorship for the investment in creativity in Tanzania.
1: People are oblivious to reality. 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And all they have to do is shift their perspective to see the full scope of things.
2: In agony.

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0: 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When you have the right kind of information, you will do things differently and you are going to come out differently. So, to this evening, I have amazing young people in the live studios of Radio Sapienza 95.3 FM Onitsha. So, the backstory. There's this young lady, Chioma Genevieve. She had always come here while she was still in the secondary school for 20 Pot Show. And the amazing part is that somehow she has always followed my work. I think one of the days that I came here, she requested for my number and I gave her my number. And we have been in communication. She has been amazing because I always follow her up to know the things that she's doing. And I'm really, really so proud of her, knowing that when we invest so much in young people, they will turn out excellently well. So one of the days I was on her status and I saw this amazing group. St. John is the choral group. The choral group. They are going to say who they are. Well, from what she's saying is from St. John Music Academy, right? And they have this amazing, awesome outing that will be happening tomorrow. And I told her, why not come with your group, let's hear you. And I realized that they have a lot of them, they've been in that choral group for the longest time, as way back for the past 8 years. They have their pioneer members, and to think that music is a way to keep young people off the streets. Music is a way to re-engineer young people and to set their minds on excellence is so amazing. And I will say, welcome to the live studios of Radio Sapienza 95.3 Onitsha.
1: Thank you.
0: Okay, now you just have to come to the mic and say your names one after the other, starting with you, Chioma. Come to the mic.
1: My name is Chioma Genevieve Mama.
0: Okay, Mama is your surname.
1: Yes.
0: Oh, awesome. Okay.
2: My name is Ibeneme Chinechere Mary Ann.
0: Okay, the next person.
3: My name is Amara Chukwu Emanuela Aneke.
0: Okay, please let's be fast.
4: My name is Okim Ikechukwu Emmanuel.
0: Okay.
5: My name is Edechinechere Mary Precious.
0: Edechinechere, have you come to this show before?
5: No.
0: Okay.
6: My name is Uzi Wichidera Vivian.
0: The smiling angel, she's been smiling since she came here. Okay.
7: My name is Uchechi Priska Okafo.
0: Okay.
8: My name is Abadu Chinimami.
0: Okay, the next person.
9: My name is Abaji Collins Chimobi.
0: Oh, brothers or twins? Which one?
10: Brothers.
0: Amazing. This is awesome. All right, let's hear your experience of what music have done for you. Chioma, you seem to know so much about this music academy. So come to the mic and tell us all we need to know about this St. John Music Academy. Come to the mic.
1: Okay, our music academy, St. John Paul Music Academy, was instituted by Reverend Father Victor Nnamdi Mbanise.
0: Okay.
1: In the year 2019 was the date officially started.
0: Okay.
1: So the goal and objective of the academy is to gather young people from 4 years to early adult age, to teach them how to sing, how to play music instruments, and also to form them morally.
0: Wow.
1: Yes, and this academy also exposes us to, you know, better environment and all that. Our manager will always say that when he came to our parish in Awada, he was like, Awada children, they are many compared to where he came from. And he usually see them in the evening roaming the streets. So he was like, what am I going to do to get these children to be useful in the evening? That was how he got the insight for the academy. And he's someone that loves good music. So since then, the academy has been growing. He has been grooming us, and he's a very

0: 1/3 of the academy.
1: Wow.
0: Yes, because as far as...
1: For you to be talking, it's not like we are talking about him.
0: Yes.
1: But for you to be, from your heart, you're devoting time to talk about him, it shows the level of impact, which is really, really commendable and beautiful. You told us you're a pioneer. Come to the mic. Come and tell us what's been like, your experience being a pioneer. First of all, how old were you when you joined the Music Academy, and what has it been like? How has your life changed?
2: Probably, I was actually 16 before I joined the academy.
1: Okay.
2: Let's actually say that it started from way back from school, because he actually came into our parish, and then from there, he started realizing that there are lots of kids that are actually not doing anything.
1: Mm.
2: So from there, he just developed the idea of having to impact something in us. And he's someone that loves music.
1: Okay.
2: He doesn't joke with music.
1: So which of the instruments are you good at now?
2: I play the guitar, the trombone.
1: Chima, you would have come with your instrument. I don't even know. It skipped me. You have come with something so you can do something for us. Huh?
2: Yeah,
1: okay, you're going to sing.
2: Yeah.
1: Oh, okay. So it's good that you told me right now. So I'll be fast with the time. Okay, so you play the what and what?
2: The trombone and the guitar.
1: You play the trombone and the guitar.
2: Yes,
1: okay, so how has music made you a better person? Because we are talking about good music, right? How has music made you a better person? Because right now you're in the university. And you're studying which course?
2: International Relations.
1: And you're still leading the choral group.
2: Yes.
1: Okay. How has music changed your life?
2: Actually, it has done a lot, especially in the aspects of knowledge and me getting exposed.
1: Okay.
2: Because I'll probably say that in this our generation now, we just tend to stay at one place. We don't normally do anything. The only thing we think about is what we are going to do to make money, what the bad things we are going to get into.
1: Mm.
2: So getting into music has actually created that impact and knowledge in me that even if you want to do anything, you have to just know that it's going to come.
1: Mm.
2: Calm down, have that patience in anything you're doing. And music has also impacted more of confidence in me.
1: Mm.
2: You understand? Because mainly when we go for outings, some people, it has happened to a lot of people.
1: Mm.
2: So we realize that most of those in the academy don't actually have that confidence and zeal to come out and do as they want.
1: Mm.
2: So we have to select them for something. Let's say, for an instance, let's say we want to go for a performance and then there's a solo that someone is going to actually do. We can just call you up and be like, you're going to be doing this solo, whether you know how to do it or not. The main thing that is there is learn, perfect it. You're going to do this. We know you have stage fright, but you're going to do this. Even if you're not perfect in it, even if you're not perfect in it, what our manager knows is that as long as you did it, as long as you threw away that's
1: the fear
2: in you.
1: Mm.
2: And you did it well.
1: Mm.
2: It doesn't care if it doesn't go well, but as long as you did it well and then it's perfect, it's fine with it.
1: Awesome. Beautiful.
2: So he's training us in a way that in the future, we are going to be of great impact to the society.
1: Wow. Wow. That's beautiful. That's awesome. Chioma, let's hear from you. Oh, we've heard from you, Chioma. Let's hear from the next person. How has music changed your life? And how many years have you been in the Music Academy?
3: Personally, I love music.
1: How many years have you been in the Music Academy?
3: Less than 6 months.
1: Okay, less than 6 months. You recently joined.
3: Yes,
1: okay, go on.
3: I was a vocalist in school.
1: Okay. Okay.
3: So, music, I really love singing.
1: Okay.
3: Anytime it comes to music, I think I'm elated and happy.
1: Oh.
3: That's it. And most of the times, whenever it comes to singing, I'm always very, very happy.
1: And excited, right?
3: And excited.
1: So it was so easy for you to join.
3: Very, very easy, because I was a vocalist in school and it's still the same environment, the same school I graduated from, same environment. So
1: okay.
3: So it was easier for me to join the academy.
1: Okay.
3: Although it has not been long, but I still yearn for music. I and Chioma, we are working at the same place. So anytime it comes to music, we always sing. I have a video in my phone where we sang on Monday.
1: Okay, and you're going to sing for us here.
3: Yeah.
1: Awesome. The next person, let's be quick, because I don't want us to miss out on this singing that you're going to sing for us. Okay, how long have you been in the academy, and how has music changed your life?
4: I have been in the academy for 2 years.
1: For 2 years, okay.
4: Yeah. Before I entered the academy, I was a very quiet, reserved, and like a shy person. I cannot even stand

0: in front of you and talk.
1: And look at you talking. Mm.
0: So when I entered Music Academy, St. John Pierre Music Academy, so I realized that when I sing, people listen.
1: Mm.
0: So something changed in my mind. I was like, if I can sing and people listen, I can actually speak and people will listen.
1: Awesome.
0: So that like gave me
1: the confidence.
0: Yeah, it boosted my confidence. So I began to engage in conversation with my peers. Like I became comfortable sharing my thoughts.
1: Awesome.
0: And all that. And another thing it taught me is that sometimes something that we seem impossible is actually achievable.
1: That's the power of music.
0: Yeah. Before I entered music, I used to watch opera singers, classical singers. I was like, are these people really human beings?
1: Okay.
0: Because their voice is...
1: And now you can hit the notes, right? Awesome. That's beautiful. Let's hear from another person. Let's be quick. Okay, so how long have you been... You can shift to the other end. Okay, how long have you been in the academy and how has music changed your life? Okay. Made you a better person?
2: I've been in the academy for over 4 years plus.
1: Okay.
2: And this academy has helped me to overcome academic challenges.
1: Wow.
2: For example, when I was in primary school then, because I entered this group when I was in basic six, I was not doing well academically. But when I joined this group, I learned that music inspires you intellectually. And that helped me to overcome academic challenges. So socially, this group has helped me to meet many great people. For example, when we go for social events, we have once met the governor of Anambra State. We have met Senator.
1: And you now know that they are all human beings. Some statue, that they are human beings that have blood running in their veins, right?
2: Yeah.
1: Awesome. That's the power of music.
2: Before, I was a customer to Misophobia, but now I can now express myself in front of the public.
1: Wow.
2: And that's helped. It has helped me a lot.
1: Mm.
2: And I once won a competition this year, February, as the best violinist in Onitsha Archdiocese.
1: Oh, you play violin?
2: Yeah.
1: Oh, beautiful. Awesome. Awesome. Awesome. Well done. Well done. The next person. I love this.
3: Thank you, Ma.
1: You're welcome. How long have you been in the academy?
3: I've been in the academy for 6 years.
1: 6 years.
3: Music has taught me discipline and patience.
1: Okay.
3: And it also taught me that growth takes time.
1: Okay.
3: Because I'm somebody that doesn't actually like classical music. I base on all these contemporary, all the Serendon songs. But then when I saw my classmate who was a pioneer, a pioneer now, and she sang beautifully, I was like, I can do this. Let me just try it. So I started training myself on singing opera music. And it really taught me that sometimes you can practice repeatedly and still not see any effort. So music actually taught me growth. And when I learned how to sing opera music, I was so proud of myself. And it also got me, I went to a competition at City Radio. And I won first runner-up.
1: Wow, that's beautiful. Wow.
3: I'm also a violinist and I'm doing quite...
1: You play violin?
3: Viola.
1: Viola.
3: Yes.
1: Oh, that's good. Awesome. Well done. Well done. The next person. Have you all spoken? Is remaining... Please, let's be fast. Because you're still going to talk about the program you're having tomorrow. Go ahead.
4: I've been in the academy for 2 years.
1: Please. 2 years. Okay.
4: And the impact of music in my life is that it has provided me with opportunities for traveling. I recently traveled to Lagos. And it was a wonderful opportunity. It was sponsored by our manager. And what made it memorable was that I traveled with an airplane.
1: Oh, this is awesome. And you're more travels actually.
4: Yeah.
1: Because if you're so good at what you're doing, reward for work is more work.
4: Yeah.
1: I love all the experiences you're sharing. The next person, come closer. The next person. Okay. So, how long have you been in the academy and how has music helped your life?
5: Okay, I've been in the academy for like
0: 2 years plus, and the impact of the academy in my life.
1: Come closer to the mic.
0: Okay. In my academics, music have helped me to, like, when I'm reading, I code with music. So in my social life, it helps me on the on a pitch competition. So when I was hearing other people singing, I can do this. So I participated, like, you know, I can stand on my own to sing for the whole world to sing. So
1: awesome.
0: I love it.
1: Beautiful. Well done. Kids. Well done. The next person. Awesome. I love this. Go ahead.
5: I've been in the academy for 4 years.
1: 4 years.
5: Yeah, music has helped my life a lot. Academically, spiritually, socially. It's helped me boost my confidence. I can stand anywhere and present myself a lot because that's what you've been taught, how to be so bold and confident. And also, now I have this spirit of listening to others. Before,
1: you find it difficult to listen to people.
5: But due to constant practice with my other

0: So you need to listen more, right?
1: Your air, right?
0: Yes, we're on of your air is life.
1: All the children. Come to our academy.
0: Okay.
1: To help you a lot.
0: Okay. Yeah. All right, Chama, tell us about the program you have tomorrow.
2: Okay. From our music academy, an auxiliary chorale came out because some people loved what the academy was doing, but they feel like, oh, there are many kids there, like grown adult men. So our music director, yes, we have to appreciate him because our academy is a success.
0: I'm having goosebumps like you are
2: talking. Combined efforts from our manager and our music director.
0: Okay.
2: Our music director is someone that's always strive for the best. He's the one handling our school choir when I was in school, and Nata Christie can never go for a choir competition and not come first. It's reached the essence that when there's a competition and other schools hear that Nata Christie is coming, they'll drop out because we'll definitely take the first. So shout out to Master Chidoze Odawulujon Bosco. He's doing so well in the academy. So he thought of what to do and decided to open a choral group. I think the choral is 3 years old but started functioning properly late last year. So he opened the choral group and grown people who felt like they won't be able to meet up with the academy now joined the choir. So earlier this year he was like that they need to publicize the choral more. So he thought of organizing a music concert, which will be happening tomorrow by 3 p.m. at Shanahan Hall Basilica. Our tickets are out there. The only way you have access to the venue is through our tickets. We have the regular and all that. So he now thought of it and we started practicing for the concert. And I would say that those practices have taught me resilience and discipline and consistency, because there's this particular song that was so hard to learn. And he was like, you people can learn it, let's keep practicing. And now we are so good with that song. So Voice of Mozart Choral is hosting her first concert tomorrow at Shanahan Hall Basilica. So we expect to see you there. We expect to see you.
0: You said it's actually the first of its kind. You're a pioneer, right? And you'll be singing tomorrow. Come and tell us which part. Oh, are you singing? Are you playing? Which one will you be doing tomorrow? Okay, you'll be singing. So come and tell us. Come and tell us how it has been, because it was for people like you. And you felt okay. How will I be there with 4 years old or where? Okay, so go ahead. What should people expect tomorrow?
1: Well, one thing I would say is that I know you listen to us. You've been to choirs. You've been to so many competitions where choristers are actually presenting something. I probably want to tell you that this would be one of a kind. It's be one of a kind and one you can never imagine coming. So I would urge you to be there tomorrow.
0: Okay, that's Shanahan Hall. By what time?
1: Shanahan Hall.
0: And the amazing part of it is that all of them are students, right?
1: Yes. Ma'am.
0: Some in secondary school, right? Some left secondary school and some in university. And that is the most amazing part of this. The essence of this program is to encourage you. I want you to know that you're seen. All right, we're seeing you. So you don't start feeling like, oh, I'm missing out on the other part of the world. No, you're not missing out on anything. You are on the right track. And please, I want that. So that is a special number that you said you prepared for. Please, this is the time for it. So come closer to the mic and you have the mic to do the song right about now.

0: think we should clap, right?
1: My goodness. Okay, so the soprano singer, that ability to hit that note, what makes it easy, right? Because it's not everybody that can do that. Okay, when I was younger, I tried being in the choir, but that thing chased me out of choir. Okay, so how are you able to hit that note?
2: With consistent practice,
1: okay,
2: and guidance from our music master, and you know, efforts.
1: Okay. All right, that's amazing. Thank you so much for coming here. We really appreciate you. And okay, want to say something again, Choma? Go on,
3: yes.
1: Go on.
3: Please, everybody listening to this, you can book our academy for events, anything, wedding, birthday.
1: You want to say something too?
3: You can book us for events. Just send your Paul Music Academy. We're on TikTok. You can chat.
1: Oh, you're on TikTok too?
3: Yes.
1: Don't be smart thing.
3: And we're on Facebook.
1: Okay.
3: Can I drop our number?
1: Choma, okay, this is a way of helping you out because you didn't pay for this program. All right, so go ahead.
3: Thank you so much. So contact our manager on 070-31928-928.
1: Again, you were fast.
3: Okay, 070-31928-928 for calls or
1: Mama text. And the amazing part is that they are all young people. So we are looking for ways to keep our young people intentionally busy, beautifully busy. This is one way, because by the time they keep practicing, look at how she hit that note in soprano. By the time they keep practicing and practicing, they'll no longer have time to even be distracted. I know what I dragged Choma to come and start posting online. I've never seen a young person that you're going to drag. I literally dragged Choma to start posting the work she does online, because she doesn't even come online, right? So I that was why I said come here, because something is really beautiful about this music academy. You want to say something? Go ahead. In wrapping up.
4: All right, ma'am. This should go to the audience, both the parents and the adults listening to me. I'll start with the adults first. Parents listening to me, I want to probably let you know that you should have the heart and the mind to actually have to get your children into anything they want to be into. If you see any society that you know would impact good things, that will impact enough knowledge in your children, please don't hesitate to get him or her there. And then for the adults, if you feel like you're not having to, you can't do anything, that anything you want to put your mind to, that it doesn't go well for you, I'm probably telling you that you should try being into music.
1: Okay.
4: Try singing. Singing actually helps us. It helps us in a lot of ways, especially in being calm, being confident, and being out there. It exposes us to a lot of things. So in anything you want to do, you feel like you're not going to do well in it, try it out first. Go there. Do what others are doing. It takes months, it takes days, it takes 2 weeks to actually have to learn. Just do it. It's going to work out well.
1: Just do it. Just do it. It will work out well. You have something else to say? Okay, just do it. It's going to work out well. If you're finding it difficult to concentrate in your academics, music, not loud music, you just heard the kind of music, a defying music. I've always told you all the power of music. It matters what you listen to. It matters the kind of music you listen to. Music has the ability to calm your nerves. Music has the ability to inspire you. Music has the ability to motivate you. Music has the ability to make you a better person. Not horrible music, not horrible lyrics, but a defying lyrics. Lyrics that are beautiful. So let's come in our crowd. Let's come out and encourage these youngsters tomorrow at the choral. What do you call it, Choma?
2: Voice of Mozart Choral.
1: Come to the mic.
2: Voice of Mozart.
1: Choral.
2: Nigeria.
1: It's happening tomorrow at Shanahan Hall. Be there to encourage them and see these young people doing amazing things. Now imagine when we have these young people, more of them, doing great things with music instead of languishing out there. And from all of us, we say bye-bye.
5: Bye.
1: I need energy. From all of us, we say
5: bye.
1: All right, thank you so much, and God bless you. That's been all for Saturday Extravaganza. I have been Oma. You're very sweetheart on radio, sweetheart on TV, sweetheart on social media, sweetheart everywhere. Do have a great evening. Coming up right now will be Ladies World with the ladies. Good evening.

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very, very good evening to you, my amazing women, my beautiful women, my ladies. You are welcome again to Ladies World on your number one radio, the best radio east of the Niger. Of course, my name is Cynthia Ezike Agadagaife. How are you doing this amazing evening? Anywhere you are listening to me, whether in your car, maybe you are seeing the shop, in the market, or even in your keke. Welcome, welcome, welcome to Ladies World. Of course, today on Ladies World, we are going to be talking about something powerful, something amazing. Sometimes this topic is somehow overwhelming.

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1: Today we are going to be talking about the burdens of motherhood and the strength it takes to carry them. But before we do that, we have to listen to a mother that is crying out for help. Listen.
2: Nobody's attending to me. Ever since I got married, nobody's giving me money again. All they say is she be her husband. I am tired. This marriage of me, I am tired. Now I still want to wash plate again this morning. But to fear for God, what is assuming? What is assuming? I don't have any help. What is assuming? It will be a washing pump. It will see plates that are going to wash again. See plates. Simply, I'm going to wash. Simply,
3: I break. I did break. I am tired. Yes.
1: Wow, that was a mother crying out for help, and of course, the burden of motherhood seems to overwhelm her. But first of all, I want you to know, my ladies and everybody listening to me, that motherhood is beautiful. Motherhood is amazing. And that is why we celebrate it. We admire it. We honor it because it is beautiful. But beyond those smiles, those joyful moments, there is another side many people don't talk about, which is this particular side this lady came out to talk about. And apart from that, there are other side we women we don't talk about. That is the weight of being a mother, the pressure that comes with motherhood, and the silent sacrifices. Because, you know, it's okay. Motherhood is not just about love. Rather, it is about responsibility. Because from the moment a child is born, your life will just change completely. You don't have to sleep again, because sleep will now become a luxury. Talking about rest, I don't even have to go to that point. Rest becomes rare. And suddenly, a little amazing tiny baby depends on you for everything. And guess what? You are expected to be strong, even when you are tired. Even when your kids are shouting. As a mother, you are expected to be strong. You are expected to give. Even when you feel empty. Maybe the children are hungry and there is no food. They don't care. All they want is that food. So you give it to them. So you are expected to give even when you feel empty. And you are even expected to keep going even when no one is asking you if you're okay. That's another amazing thing about motherhood. You are expected to keep on going even when no one seems to even know whether you are okay or not. You are expected to keep on going. And sometimes all of this pressure, all of this feels too much. Feels, you know, so overwhelming. There are days you as a mother, let's be honest, there are days you as a mother, you'll be so overwhelmed. There are days you will question yourself, hey, my God, that now, back in the day when you were still a boy, you, there are things you don't do. But as a mother, there are things you are not even supposed to even say no to, because you have to do it. It's an obligation for you as a mother to do it. There are days you will question yourself. There are days you will wonder if you are doing enough or if you are doing it right. And also there are moments of guilt when you want a break. We all know that. We mothers, let's be honest. there are times and days you want a break. And there are days you will feel frustrated. And also, there are also time or days she just want to be alone. But I want you to know, I want you, my amazing ladies, my mothers, I want you to listen careful that feeling tired does not make you a bad mother. This lady that came out and started crying on social media about being tired, about motherhood and being a wife, I feel her pain. I understand her. She is not a bad person for crying about it. Though her means of, you know, telling everybody about it, they somehow, there are people that are going to receive it in a negative way. But she's a mother that is crying out for help. So feeling tired does not make you a bad mother. Feeling overwhelmed as a mother should not make you, don't ever feel you are failing. It means you, as a mother, you are a human being. We all know that motherhood, it does not come with a manual. Oboro ifi gagana me market eje egota asige okay before e blow a mother na ifi gana eme na enki yeme. It doesn't come with a manual, and there is no perfect way to do it. Every mother is learning, every mother is growing, every mother is doing the best she can with what she has, and that is enough. Now let's talk about the invisible burdens motherhood brings. Is it the emotional load? You have to remember everything as a mother. Yes. I don't even know why I'm laughing, because I somehow can relate to it. Yes. You have to remember everything. Where the pencils are, where the shoelaces are, where the slippers are, where the keys are, where the school bags are, where the socks are. You have to do it. You have to remember everything. I need to come back at the invisible burdens about motherhood. You have to remember everything. You have to plan everything. And you have to worry about everyone. Yes, that is your job as a mother. You know, and sometimes when you are surrounded by people, you will still feel alone. It happens. But yet, you have to show up every single day. You have to, because it is your job. But I want you to know, a mother, you listening to me, I want you to know that in the midst of all of this, that even in INM, it's a strength for you. Don't see it as something, maybe you're not doing it well, or maybe the load is too much. That lady that came out on social media and was crying about the burdens of this motherhood thing, I do feel her pain, but I still applaud her for speaking out, because what the reason? If every woman out there is given a microphone to talk about the burdens of motherhood, so I want you to know that in the midst of all these burdens, the emotional burdens, that this is strength. It is strength. To you, mother, listening to me, whether you're a new mom, you're a single mom, you're a working mom, you will stay at home mom, Malo, that if any inabu strength, you are doing better than you think. Your efforts may not, you know, always be noticed. Your sacrifices may not always be, you know, appreciated. But what you do matters, because you are shaping lives. You are building the future. You are raising a human being. And Obure is a small task. It will never be a small task. Any man or anybody that comes to question your motherhood, my sister, tell that person should come and enter your shoe. Just know that you are building the future. You are raising human beings. You are shaping lives. And Obua is a small task. So I want to beg you, my ladies. I want to beg you, my mothers. Be kind to yourself. Do not overstress yourself. Be kind to yourself. Rest, which is very important. Rest when you can. Rest. Many of our husbands there will tell you they don't want house help. Though they have their reasons. And you as a mom, maybe a mom of two or three, you are being overwhelmed with work. You are expected to wash the clothes, cook, sweep, clean, do everything, and still yet be a wife to your husband. In all of this, you are asking yourself if you are doing enough or not. My sister, you are doing enough. All the things you are doing, they are strengths. I want to tell you, You should be kind to yourself. You should rest when you can. And most importantly, ask for help when you need it. No, they form superwoman, say you go feed do everything. No, they form. One thing I have learned in my life is that when you show a man that you can do everything, he will leave those jobs for you. Yes. When you show a man that you can carry 3 buckets of water at the same time, you can cook at the same time, you can wash, you can bathe the children, you can feed the children, you can run errands, you can do this and do that at the same time, my sister, the man will realize, because of course my wife can do everything. I saw a video where a young mother that just gave birth, I don't even think she was, you know, her baby is up to 1 week or even 2 or 3 days, and bam, she don't enter kitchen on a silly DNA. You are forming a superwoman because of what? You want your husband to talk good about you. And the husband happily brought this on Facebook and was then boasting. See, my wife that just gave birth how many days ago, she doesn't want me to get hungry. And now she's in the kitchen cooking for me. And guess what? I love the way other women roasted her. Because for crying out loud, lady, there are things you don't do. Not when you are still very weak after childbirth. You are going to cook. Cook for who? If you should fall down or anything should happen to you while you are attempting to form a superwoman, guess what? That man will get married again. And you will be down 6 feet. So please, in all of this, rest when you can. Ask for help when you need it. Take care of yourself too, because you need it. You need it. And because you cannot pour from an empty cup. When you are empty, you cannot. Take care of yourself because you need it. You deserve support. You deserve somebody that understands you. I will still refer to that lady we listened to. She crying and every other thing. If she was able to have somebody that is supportive, a partner, a husband that is understanding. And I want to believe that now maybe she has said or talked to her husband about the overwhelming burdens she's facing being a mother. And the man will be like, of course, it's your job now. Why should I help you? Other women are doing it. Those that gave birth to 6 children. My mom gave birth to 6 children and she was the only one doing the thing. If she had an understanding husband, all of this wouldn't be like

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0: 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Unleash taste.
1: So, my ladies, my women, Ndenne, I want you to know that you deserve support. You deserve understanding. You deserve moments of peace. And most importantly, you deserved to be appreciated. Motherhood is easy. It's not easy. But your strength, your love, and your resilience are very powerful. So I want you to know, my women listening to me, on the days when you feel heavy, on the days when you feel overwhelmed, on the days when you feel you are, you know, like you are giving up, remember, Chata, that you are enough. It's not perfect, but you are present. You are not flawless, but you are faithful. You are faithful. And also, I want you to also remember, on the days when the house is messy, maybe how many kids? We know how kids are. There's nothing you can do in this world that even if you clean and clean and clean, they will see mess. They will still mess up the house. So when you're on that path, or when there are days your house is messy, and the children, they are disturbing you, they are crying, they are so loud, when nothing seems to go as planned, remember you are raising lives and not a competition. You are raising lives and not competition. My beautiful ladies, my beautiful women, for now, we'll go for a short musical break, and then we have Ivy in the kitchen corner. When I come back, of course, I'll continue. It is not an easy thing being a mother, but of course, motherhood is strength, is love, and above all, we need to be appreciated. Of course, my name is Cynthia Ezike Agadagaife. I will be right back. Please do not touch your dial. It is Ladies' World.

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Hello, good evening. Welcome to another wonderful time on radio with me, Nemerem Ivy, on Kitchen Corner this wonderful Saturday evening. Today on the Kitchen Corner, well, first of all, like you all know, Kitchen Corner is all about varieties. It's all about spicing things up in the kitchen. Today on the Kitchen Corner, we'll be learning how to make the native coconut rice. I know most of us know how to make the regular coconut rice, but this one is different. This recipe is banga the banga. So, stay with me on this exciting and wonderful edition of Kitchen Corner as we learn how to make the native coconut.

cooked rice, but this one is different. This recipe is banga. So stay with me on this exciting and wonderful edition of Kitchen Corner as we learn how to make the native coconut your desired quantity. You need your goat meat or any meat of your choice. You need your vegetable oil. You need your smoked catfish. 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You need your seasoning. 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You need your rice, your desired quantity of rice. 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So we will be proceeding to directions how to cook your native coconut rice. First of all, wash your meat thoroughly and put in a clean pot. Add your seasoning, add your salt, add your onions, add some water, and leave to boil for several minutes. When your meat is soft, you set it aside. Then, in another clean pot, add some vegetable oil, add your chopped onions, add your crayfish, and fry for a few minutes. Then you add your pepper. You pour in the meat stock, the water from the meat you already boiled. You add your seasoning. You add your salt. You add your coconut oil. You stir everything together and leave to boil. When it boils, add your thoroughly washed rice into the boiling mix. You cover your pot and leave it to cook for about 20 minutes. When it is almost ready, you pour in your smoked fish. And then at this juncture, when I'm making it, I usually add my chopped red pepper and my spring onions just to add some color to my native coconut rice. It is totally optional. You can leave it. But I do it and it makes the food appear richer. It makes it look more colorful and more appealing to the eyes. So when the rice is almost ready, you add your smoked fish and then you add some chopped red pepper and spring onions. Then get a foil paper and place over the rice tightly and cover the pot. This covering with foil paper is to help lock steam in for intense flavor. After you've steamed for a few minutes, you pour the boiled goat meat in and your native coconut rice is ready. You serve and you enjoy this delicious meal. Tomorrow is Sunday. Instead of giving your family that same old rice and stew, rice and tomato stew, rice and ofoako, jollof rice, why not spice things up? That is what we are here for on Kitchen Corner. Spice things up a bit. Prepare this native coconut rice, and I'm sure everyone that tastes it will praise your cooking skills. My name is Nemeriam Ivy, and this is the size of my package for you today on the Kitchen Corner. Join me next week, same time, same station, as I will be sharing many more amazing recipes with you. I love you all. Stay safe.

All right. Thank you so much, Ivy, for that recipe. Of course, sometime soon I'll be trying the native coconut rice. Of course, my ladies, you are welcome back to Ladies World on your number one radio, the best radio east of the Niger. And my name is Cynthia Ezike Agadaga Ife. Today on Ladies World, of course, I'll be saying a lot of things. Yeah, today we have been talking about the burdens of motherhood and the strength it takes to carry them. And I've been giving you some encouraging words to, you know, help yourself. Yeah, at the beginning of the program, we shared the video, not the video, the voice note that was, you know, shared on social media about a young mom that was crying about the weight and the burdens of motherhood. I really do feel her pain, you know, where she was expressively talking about how the pains, the burdens and the toll it is taking on her. And I do share it, and I know that a lot of women can really actually relate to her, just that many women are not courageous enough to talk about it. But today I want to, you know, let you know, you mothers, you ladies, you know, I want you to know that on the days when you doubt yourselves, on the days you feel overwhelmed, on the days when you feel like you are not enough, I want you, my women, to kindly speak to yourself, because you are a human being. You are learning, you are growing, and you are trying, and that is powerful. I cannot be lazy to be a mother. And I also want to let you know, as a mother, take care of yourself, not just physically, but emotionally and mentally. And like I said earlier, try to rest. Try and rest when you can. Mwa mo chiochi, feel the relax when you can. Step away. Obori feni ne kagiwa geme as a mother. When boy elu, all they get too much. Mama, auntie, step away. Zoike, step away when you need to. Because a healthy mother, okay, a healthy mother, they raise a healthier children. And to every mother that is listening to me today on this program, you may feel burdened, but you are not weak. You may feel tired, but you are not failing. You may feel overwhelmed, but you are still standing. And that alone is strength. I want you to keep going, keep loving, and keep showing up. Because even on the hardest day, you as a mother, you as an incredible mother, you are doing something that is amazing and incredible. I want to say thank you. Makanode Lizzy, Ibu, a mom. Okay, unfortunately, our time had to go up. Our time is up. But next week again, I'll be here. I want to say, I love you. Be good. Be courageous. Be amazing like you always are. My name is still Cynthia Ezekiel Agadaga Ife. I will see you next week, Saturday, again on this amazing show. I love you. Take care. Bye-bye.

0: Hi, this is Radio Sapientia 95.3 FM Onitsha. I am Mark Davis, and I'm glad to welcome you to the program Youths and Truths. Today on the program, I will be with Cynthia Ezike Agadagife. Agadagife, welcome to the program.
1: Thank you, Mark Davis. I'm so happy to be here. Man, no easy. I make them.
0: All right. Today, we're going to speak on etiquette. Now, etiquette is proper behavior in public. And it is spelled E-T-I-Q-U-E-T-T-E. That's etiquette. And what is it? In simple language, it is correct behavior in public. Now, there are lots and lots and lots of people who don't know simple table etiquette. You sit with them at table to eat. You are either angry or you are disgusted by the way they behave. So we are going to look at table etiquette first, and we'll look at some proper ways to behave when you are at table. Now, Agadagife, you have been at table with people.
1: Yeah.
0: And food is being sent around. Maybe, you know, I'm talking about a situation where people are sitting around a table.
1: Yeah.
0: And you have pots of different things going around. When it comes to you, you remove your own share. Now, in that kind of setting, when a pot of food comes in front of you, or a dish of food, use your eyes to count the number of people. And then you will know whether you can just go once and forget, or you go once and by the grace of God it can come
1: back again to you.
0: Yeah. So in that situation, if it is rice, just take a small quantity,
1: portion,
0: a fair portion,
1: exactly,
0: and then you pass the pot around. And if everybody has taken one round, you finish that portion and you feel like you want to eat again, you simply say, "Rice, please." And whosoever has the dish in front of him or her will pass it to you.
1: Exactly.
0: But I've been to occasions, or even homes, where the food comes and somebody looks at the food and feels like, "I'm not sure by the time this food goes around and comes around again, I will get anything." So the person will just build a mountain on his or her plate. That's not refined. That's uncouth. That's uncultured. So you must have observed this with one or two events.
1: Yeah, I've had such experience, you know. Food was being passed around. This is the event I even went to. It's not just an Owambe something, or even a marriage, some wedding, something. A refined event where food was

0: But the one they brought out to be shared, you know, courtesy demands, as the food is being passed to you, you take your own portion. The one will say you go feed up, you know, here, and give the other one to the next person. This guy was just was just mounting the food, and I felt bad. I felt really bad.
1: Yeah.
0: And before it could even reach my tongue, the food don't finish.
1: Ew.
0: Not that there was no more food in the cooler, but I felt this person were even they learned. This person that at least you should know that, you know, you're not supposed to
1: take small and take
0: that,
1: of others.
0: That amount of food. So well, in such cases, it happen, not just in a refined environment. It happens anywhere.
1: Yeah.
0: So I believe people should learn table manners.
1: Yes.
0: And there are a lot of things that not just picking packing more food for yourself should be the things you shouldn't do while eating. There are a lot of things which Magdi will explain later. So I've had such experience, and well, I'm learning every day. I'm learning every day. So nobody even said anything. People just watched him. He packed the food and started whizzing and eating while some were dropping from his plate on the table and on the floor. And you'd be like, God, this guy, should he not get food for house? He was just downing and galloping the food.
1: No.
0: So it happens.
1: It's good to show refinement.
0: Exactly.
1: In public. Like we said earlier, in that kind of situation, just take a fair portion of food. Eat it. If you don't get a second round, no problem.
0: Exactly.
1: I mean, you were not dying in your house.
0: And sometimes, Magdi, you see people that you know that can afford this kind of food. People that can afford that food, 1 million food, doing things that are not supposed, you know, things that they are not supposed to do in public.
1: Yes, yes. I was on this same program with a priest for that truth series. We were treating this same topic, and I made this same introduction. And he said, you're talking about house. Have you gone to occasion? You will see someone will dress in traditional wear. And they will give the person food, though, but it's not enough with that. If he sees Okpa passing,
0: exactly.
1: That
0: is my problem. People that are, you know, are mostly guilty of this are people that can really afford that food 10 times, sometimes, but they choose to be ignorant in public. So I really appreciate you, you know, picking out this topic. And let's talk, and we're talking about it for people to learn, not just for youth, but it's for everybody.
1: Yes. Another thing that happens is, if you are a refined person and you are at an occasion and they are serving whatever it could be, garden egg, could be meat, could be whatever, when it comes in front of you as a refined man or woman, just pick that one closest to you. If it is angara and the one closest to you is small, just take that one. It is color. You must not stretch your hand down there to pick that big one down there. That's not being refined. You are behaving like someone who is undomesticated.
0: That's even because that the angara is small, they will not pack the osoji with evil and alacrity and hunger. Like, you'd be like, oh God, this is for everybody, not just for you. The angara is small now, so I have to make it up with osoji. They will now pack it as if they have not even eat any osoji in their life. And it's you know, it's funny.
1: And they do that with everything. Maybe they are sharing meat, maybe it's chicken.
0: Exactly.
1: And the one near you is the wing, but you want the drumstick, which is maybe under down there. You start scattering meat, which will be eaten by everybody because you are looking for a big one.
0: I'm telling
1: that's
0: you,
1: that's being unrefined.
0: Oh.
1: Mm. So, I want us to look at something now. It's common with many people. You know, some people have very, I would call it pictorial mind. Actually, human beings.
0: Yeah.
1: If I'm describing anything now, with your mind's eye, you will be seeing it.
0: Yeah.
1: So if I speak of an accident now, you already have a picture of maybe a vehicle hitting a tree and somebody getting wounded and blood is flowing out. You know, stuff like that. You create an imagination based on what I am saying.
0: Exactly.
1: So we have to be careful what we say at table. We should not say nauseating things. By that, I mean don't say things that can make someone lose appetite.

0: It's true.
1: So, for example, you are at table with people and you are talking and you say something like, ah, the way the woman cooked the egusi soup, it just did like vomit.
0: Ew.
1: You know, you have already offended somebody.
0: Ew. Ew.
1: Or you say something like, where is your toilet?
0: Ew, that's really disgusting.
1: And stuff like that. So we should not say nauseating things at table.
0: Yeah, Magdi, you are right. You know, mentioning that, the last part you just mentioned now, the imagination just came into me now, and I just feel disgusted. But it's true, Sham. Not just mentioning toilet too. There are other things also you can, you know, when eating. Table manners, you don't mention.
1: Yes.
0: Probably you are saying a story. You are discussing a story about something that happened. And, you know, you get to a point, you know, this thing, these people are eating. You don't mention such things.
1: Yes.
0: Maybe you just said, hey, what can I use for example now? Hey, and she farted.
1: Yes.
0: Can you imagine? You know, picture it while eating. Yes. You just feel that the food, if you are somebody that any little thing can disgust you, you just lose your appetite immediately.
1: Mm.
0: Or maybe let's say for example again, you were in a place where people are eating and then you just you just farted at that point too.
1: That one I'm mad.
0: Even if you don't be controlled, you excuse yourself now.
1: Accidental. And then apologize and run.
0: you excuse yourself. If you know you have running stomach and you know you can just do any illegal thing at that moment, excuse yourself and leave that environment because people are eating.
1: Yes.
0: So it's
1: that leaving the environment is very important.
0: Exactly.
1: Because I sit with people sometimes and I just feel like I'm not talking about going to school.
0: Yeah.
1: Has this person ever lived in an enlightened society? I sat with a chief, a well-dressed man, an elderly person, and we were eating small chops and drinking. And at a point, the man just went,
0: I can imagine your reaction.
1: See, I was surprised that the normal McDavis
0: did not appear.
1: I kept quiet.
0: You held yourself. Hey. You held it. I didn't make any mistake.
1: No comment, but you know, we continued. When the man stepped out, I asked our host, who is that guy? And he said, I know why you are asking. That behavior was very
0: disgusting.
1: Very primitive. So you don't make unpleasant sounds. You don't say unpleasant things.
0: And sorry to mention that a lot of people are guilty of this. While eating, probably you have a bone stuck in your mouth and you just bring it out and start checking out the bone. It's disgusting.
1: Yes.
0: It's disgusting. Like, I've sit with several people that don't, you know, that did such things. I feel disgusted.
1: Yes.
0: Like, when you don't do that stuff, just face my face to the other side, because I don't want to see that thing you brought up from your mouth. I'm eating.
1: Yes.
0: I don't want to see it.
1: Correct. That brings me to the next thing. When you are eating with people, I mean, even alone, because you have to practice things alone before you go to public. Let people, okay, the best way to put it is, eat with your mouth closed.
0: Closed. Magdi, thank you for that. Like, hey, I don't even see the food in your mouth, please.
1: It's disgusting.
0: Very.
1: You put small quantity of food in your mouth, chew it, swallow it. If the conversation, if you are talking to me when there's food in my mouth, I'll show you a sign hold on.
0: Exactly.
1: When it's time for me to speak, I have, you know, swallowed my food and maybe even rinsed my mouth with water.
0: Yeah.
1: Then I speak. How can you be eating at the same time?
0: There's food in
1: your mouth. You are talking, bits and pieces are
0: flying out of your mouth.
1: Ew.
0: Oh my God.
1: So these are not things cultured people should do. And that's why we brought up a topic like this on youth and truth. Because it begins when you are young.
0: Yeah.
1: You don't start refining yourself now. You may find yourself in a situation where people will look at you as one, in short, bushman.
0: Nah, there's bush now. Nothing else again to add that, if not a bush person.
1: Mm. So we have spoken about not saying nauseating things, and it also includes things like, maybe, I mean, we all get sick.
0: Yeah.
1: But if you have a runny nose and you are at table and mm-hmm. you feel like my nose is,
0: Oh, Magdi, please don't say. Oh my God, this one just remind me another situation. I don't want to go through that, but please,
1: But that's what we are telling people.
0: Yeah.
1: That if it's happening to you, you are at table with people and you feel like I have runny nose and you must, ease yourself. Leave that food there. Step away and ease yourself. Indeed, if you know you have a runny nose, then you should be moving around with a handkerchief or some tissue paper so that when you feel like easing yourself, you shift away from people and
0: exactly.
1: Don't stay with people.
0: Exactly.
1: When you're having a runny nose and you are blowing your nose, if you have ever done that, be refined and don't do it again because it's a mark of a bush person.
0: Mm-hmm.
1: Okay. You had also complained sometime about people picking their nose.
0: Oh my God. Oh my God. That one is another disgusting. Do they have another English word to describe how unpleasant somebody feels?
1: Well, that's disgusting.
0: Apart from disgusting, because like how can you be eating and the next thing you're doing, you are picking
1: your nose. It's not only about table. The rule is don't pick your nose.
0: Even if your nose, because some will tell you my nose is scratching me now. I have to scratch it back. Then from scratching you then pick and the worst one is that once they pick, they bring it out.
1: They start looking at it.
0: In front of people that are eating, my brothers and sisters, looking at it, what will it help you to do?
1: I tell you.
0: What will it do? It's better if you feel that there's a need for you to pick your nose or maybe your nose is scratching you. At least there are ways to do it.
1: Yeah.
0: There's one thing my uncle taught me when I was young, as a growing child, we have habits of doing things that are unpleasant. One of my cousins was, picking her nose while we were all gisting. And my uncle was like, why are you picking your nose? Don't you know that is a disgusting character?
1: Mm.
0: Next time, if you want to pick your nose, it's either you excuse yourself or you put your hand.
1: That's it.
0: And you do it.
1: Mm.
0: Since then she has learned it.
1: That's right.
0: When you're a public, you don't just come in front of people and start picking your nose and then analyzing the things on your nose.
1: Mm-mm.
0: Just put your hands across your face and you pick your nose. And that goes for even sneezing.
1: Yes.
0: If you want to if you're eating and maybe you have the urge to sneeze, you don't in people's food.
1: No.
0: And you feel it's not by your power now. It just came.
1: It comes, yes, but it does not just, you must have some few seconds before.
0: Exactly.
1: To prepare yourself.
0: Exactly. So once that urge or that feeling comes, you just, either you put your elbow, because that's another way to sneeze. You put your elbow in your mouth, you excuse yourself, or even put your hand across your mouth.
1: That's right.
0: With your handkerchief.
1: But the best is the last one you said.
0: Excuse
1: me.
0: Handkerchief.
1: Always carry a handkerchief if you are going to public place, to a public
0: place.
1: Because you never can tell what might just come up and you need to be decent in responding to it. I want to thank you so very much, Cynthia Ezike Agadagi.
0: Thank you so much too, Mark Davis.
1: For your input. So we spoke about when food comes to the table in front of you, take a small quantity.
0: Yeah.
1: When it goes round, you can go a second round.
0: Yeah.
1: Then we also said if food is being served, it could be chicken, it could be garden egg, whatever, when the person passes in front of you, take the one closest to you. Don't, because you want to eat a big portion, you stretch your hand across the whole thing, or you even start scattering it to look for the big one under. No, that's unrefined and uncouth. A gentleman, a lady, should not do that. We also said finally that at table we should not be saying nauseating things. Don't say things that can create
0: disgusting image in
1: people's
0: head,
1: in somebody's mind. Yes. Mm. So take that. You spoke about not picking the nose, not only at table, but when you are with people, don't pick your nose.
0: Exactly.
1: And then I would like to say one last one.
0: This one, you are smiling and you want to say the last one, MacD. What's it?
1: I will not blame anybody if anybody does not know how to do this one.
0: Okay.
1: But I'm just telling young people, it may be good to know how to do it because you don't know where you can find yourself.
0: Okay.
1: When I'm in my house, if I want to eat, I can eat anyhow I like.
0: Yeah.
1: if you are in your house and you want to eat apple, you mold it, you can even throw it in the air
0: and grab it
1: and then put it in your agbono and swallow,
0: yeah,
1: and so on.
0: Mm-hmm.
1: But it's also good, not about apple now, but food generally,
0: yeah,
1: it's also good to know how to use the cutlery,
0: okay,
1: the knife, the fork and the spoon, because you may just find yourself somewhere. It is true you enjoy eating eba and all this other swallow, as we call it here, with your hands.
0: Yeah.
1: But there comes a time when you find yourself somewhere and everybody is using cutlery. You will be out of place at that time.
0: True.
1: If you are using your hand.
0: True.
1: I went to a meeting at Enugu. People from all over the country were represented, as in I was also representing a group.
0: Yeah.
1: So I was there. And when it was time for food, they served us with semo and different kinds of soups.
0: Yeah.
1: But they did not give us water to wash our hands. They only provided the knife, the spoon, and the fork.
0: Fork, yeah.
1: Trust me now, Baba, for that one. I just rearranged. Look at a good number of the people were standing in front of the only two sinks in that hall, waiting to wash their hands, yeah, before they go and use their hands and eat. Now, we are not saying do this every day, but it is good to know how to use the cutlery, so that if you find yourself in situations like that,
0: yeah,
1: instead of standing on a long queue for the next 10 minutes waiting to wash your hands, just use your cutlery and eat your food and move on.
0: Yeah, it's true, Sha. For people will be saying, you know, for those that haven't learned how to use the knife and the fork and the spoon,
1: mm-hmm,
0: I think, like Magdi said, it is very, very important, because you truly might not really know where you can meet yourself or see yourself.
1: Mm-hmm.
0: You know, I've been in such a situation because I grew up in, you know, my background, I wasn't taught that way of, in fact, I'm not even used to that.
1: Yes. It's
0: not my thing. Yes. I like to either I use my spoon,
1: mm-hmm,
0: or my fork, and that's,
1: mm-hmm,
0: it.
1: Mm-hmm.
0: But you
1: or
0: know,
1: your hand.
0: I don't even know what I like to use my hand for. Okay, yeah. Sometimes I like to teach up myself.
1: Yes.
0: I use my fork, or maybe I use my hand depending on where I did. From my outside day,
1: yeah,
0: my hand that you use.
1: My hand now.
0: We're
1: talking about public.
0: Public.
1: Yes.
0: I've been in a public space where, just like the example you gave,
1: mm-hmm,
0: and they brought out a fork and a knife and the spoon. Well, me, I not be personally like to hide myself. I don't hide myself.
1: Mm-hmm.
0: I just do my thing. I'm done with my food. So I think, you know, it's what, you know, how will I put it now? It's what
1: practicing.
0: Thank you, Maggie.
1: Online,
0: yes. Because you say, why should I learn how to use fork and knife? I beg, go to my hand.
1: Mm.
0: I will use my hand and eat my food. If anybody won't die, that's where you go and die. No.
1: Mm.
0: You don't know where you might find yourself.
1: Yeah.
0: You know, people where you might be with might, you know, be using that same method of eating.
1: Mm.
0: And you feel like using your hand, you just, you know, stay out of place.
1: Yeah, nobody will beat you, but you'll just be out of place.
0: You get a CB Magdi. You come to a place where you see refined people.
1: Mm.
0: Not just refined people. You go to a different place,
1: mm,
0: or you even travel to a different country. People are eating with their cutlery,
1: mm,
0: and you be like, "Let me just use my hand." You just look like one.
1: They should know I'm from.
0: Can you imagine? I beg.
1: Okay, thank you so much, Agadagi. It's still Youth and Truth on Radio Sapientia, 95.3 FM Onitsha. We are speaking on etiquette, and we began with table etiquette. We take a short break now, and when we come back, we wrap up. Stay tuned.

0: Okay, welcome back. It's still Youth and Truth on Radio Sapientia 95.3 FM Onitsha. You know, our job is not only to speak on radio. It is also to enlighten you and assist you outside talking. So, if you want a list of proper behavior at table and you are on WhatsApp, make a request. I'll send you part of my ebook on etiquette, table etiquette. I will send it to you. Like I said before, you have to request for it via WhatsApp, and then I'll be able to send, because you know WhatsApp can contain a whole long list of things. Now, Agada Gife, we are going to leave the studio pretty soon. We've tried our best to inform our people that when food comes in front of you, take a small quantity. It shows refinedness.
1: Yeah.
0: I mean, even if you are very hungry, take a little bit.
1: Yeah.
0: It shows that you are refined. If food comes close to you and you have to pick something, pick that one close to you. We did say that.
1: Yeah.
0: And then we said, and with very strong emphasis, don't say nauseating things when people are eating. Don't start telling stories that will create picture of something that is not good to see.
1: Exactly.
0: So don't do it. And then you did mention that people should not pick their nose and blow their nose, or pick their noses and blow their noses at table. So we concluded by saying it's important we learn how to use the
1: cutlery.
0: That's the mush for now. We'll bring you more of this table etiquette in subsequent editions of Youth and Truth. I gotta give fair, we have to go now. I want you to give your last words to the young people out there.
1: Okay, Magdi, I want to say once again, thank you so much for having me here with you in the program. I really did enjoy it myself, and I love this topic because, you know, before we even started this program, I told you my experience with one certain somebody like that, that, you know, this is something that I didn't really like, not even the table etiquette. There was another social, or should I put it that way, Magdi?
0: Yeah, social, whatever.
1: That was, maybe we can talk about it later in subsequent program, because people need to learn. People need to learn. You don't just do things just like that. You know, it describes where you're coming from.
0: Yeah.
1: So I want to say a last word I want to say to the youth. Please, listen to this information very, very well that Magdi has dropped about social, not social, table etiquette. It is very, very important. We have listed everything you shouldn't do while out with people or while eating. Please learn it

0: and, you know, be, let it be part of you. And that's it. Thank you so much. My name is Cynthia Ezike Agadaga. If I love you all, bye-bye.
1: All right, I'm grateful to Agadaga Ife for being a part of Youth and Truths today. This program comes your way again next week, Saturday, from 5 p.m. till about 5:45. I am Mark Davis. From me to you is ciao.

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0: 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You came into my life like a quiet song I didn't know I needed. And somehow you stayed. 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In your voice I found comfort. In your silence I still feel your presence. You are not just a station to me. You are a feeling, a companion, a love story I carry every day. Whispering hope, wrapping my soul in peace, and reminding me that some loves don't shout, they simply stay. 95.3 FM, Afolum Ginaya.
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5: 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Very Reverend UC Amanambo, PhD, Presbyter, the Reverend Ambassador Chima, and the Wenner Speaker, the Reverend Peter OMOB Speaker, Reverend Peter C. Okafo, but I took on also to pray there's a President in the Young Men's Fellowship. 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
2: 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Date, 26th September 2026. 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
3: 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You never finish your. If say you get business where you want start, so you go become your own organ. No shaking. The program now for you self. This program now for people where they 18 to 35 years. And special slots there for women and people with disabilities. Oh yeah, what do they wait for? Just visit the website bit.ly/idiesoutheasttraining. 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My people, make una no dollar. This one na confirm update. Walite no uno.
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0: Open your ear, because the time we didn't knock our own Tory don't come, oh, countryman Tory, now you won't hear so. And I'm from Radio Sapientia, 95.3 FM, with Tandagidigba from Kissy Hill here. Now we day, take the knock you the Tory. You know now, your Tory man, na Ben, amen. If you call me Okripo, I go hala you okoko bioko. And if you can't get a liver, come sama mi okoko bioko, me, I go hala you Salomon Pem, Salomon Pem. 21 gun salute for you. Igbosa, Igbosa, Igbosa. We don't talk and plenty time say we know the talk story for here. Now, Tori, now with the knack, because if you do your house, manufacture any kind story where you like, it begin the knack am. But we, with the see, with the hear, with the investigate, con knack am a story and a countryman own, we consign us. Put your leg on them together. Today, I get special guest for the studio. I will soon tell you who him be. But you know, say, today, now the special day, what we say we do for physically challenged people and CJ Noble West Africa Limited for number 118 Oka Road. Now then, say, make we go ahead. They remember the physically challenge. They knock their Tory because themselves, them followers be person. If you do physically challenge in any way, draw near your radio. Yes. And if you know the physically challenge, come near your radio too, because humanity now one. Oh yeah, make we take the message from Bull West Africa
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2: Welcome back. Yes, CJ Nobu West Africa Limited for 118 Oka Road, and then bring us that message. And so we take the enter to bring you some of the troops we carry come today before we go enter the special one we say we carry come. Yes, yesterday, nine Kasala bin don boss as about 20 persons, including women and children, and then we them fear say they don't kaputo after one illegal mining pit collapse for Mayo Koru community, Bali local government area of Taraba State. By the way, another mining katakata naim be don bosu as SCDC still dey ground dey investigate. That is the Nigeria Security and Civil Defense Corps. Then don't they talk say what thing happen? We be say some kind serious death can't happen. Naim then come say make them do serious investigate to take no waiting happen when some suspected illegal miners were then being arrested for operation we say then do for September 15th and 16th can go somehow. And for that matter, they don't suspend the head of NSCDC for the state as the commander general will be Professor Ahmed Abubakar Audi don't direct the deputy commander general in charge of intelligence and investigation to use Onyokomita to take Onyoko lies everywhere to make sure say they go get to the bottom of the matter. Some report with the fly for social media say some NSCDC officials then claim say na diphtheria nine key those people. Another report talks say those people then they wonder whether them been don't put disinfectant or something will be say it be chemical way they dangerous before they compact them together there, while others say that because the place too they small now make those 37 people die. For countryman Tori, me I take my Onyokomita where I take the look to, I can't look say you sure say no be say then kill those people, made them for no tell us who be the people will be say then they send them this message.

Because if you see those people where they die, you're going to say, no, be them get that kind of connection to the mime gold and the mime all those things, where they carry come out. Anyway, make the investigator, because every day now for thief.

0: Ora the century, we be say it don't they happen for political space. It don't enter epidemic proportion, if not Oyibo people them. As the Anambra State Government, through the Commissioner for Information and Value Reorientation, we be law on Wednesday, in talk say the first bank account number, we be say P2B been don't drop before. He said na internally generated revenue, consolidated revenue account to no be ecological fund account. From waiting me, I can research and hear from different sides them and from the two sides where they talk. I can't they beg Anambra State Government make them stop to chase the shadow of government where we say they don't end since 2014. I go suggest make them use the same power where then take they do this investigation. May them do them with the kind of quick action where then take demolish some shops for main market. Take declare state of emergency for the urgent attention of the area where we say then they repair road. Like Magazine 33 to Y Junction, that road where they repair. We need them, may then declare state of emergency for that road. Then the Limca Road, yes, the Limca Road, just after Boromi roundabout, that place don't become Sofahead Junction for Ndi Anambra and those where they pass there. Then I can't they wonder. Why be saying and now we go to talk that kind of thing? From what I don't report and I hear, I know say now federal government take the loan. P2B no take loan. But you get some money, we be say the A, the O, then the O, the government they owe them and they see they pay even till now. But what I want to ask be say, if somebody they owe 3 billion naira can't leave 80 something billion, I beg now be that. Maybe you correct the 3 billion for the one way in keep, come pay the other one. And they say $33 million. Somebody come the talk say something 100 and. Before you go bring out information, you go do investigate. They sure. Anyway, you don't hear and pass me when I open the lines. You go tell me. But for here, for countryman Tori, we say it's not good to make two people where they come from the same family come for public. They wash their dirty clothes because. It be like saying only for this Igbo side. Now with the Siam, our own politics, it don't dey too political. I beg. So, brother and brother, make una do politics. Make una do am the way where they do politics. Because apart from this war where they fight now for diarrhea mouth, I never see other people where they fight that kind of diarrhea. So, the important thing can be saying now, Anambra State, no need them. Igbo nation, no need them. Even Nigeria, no need them. Make we concentrate. But I go tell Peter Obi too. I beg. That the way you talk, say, may them investigate. Can't expose. So that if them find, say, your hand, they involved, you go step down. I go tell you, I no go shame, and I no go fear to tell you. Kwan Kwasiya and obedient, they no go grill. Because even if them catch you, say, you get what you do go be ordinary pool. Swimming pool now it go be compared to the ocean of corruption where we say many people don't do con rule loss. So throw away that thing for your mind. Say you go step down. This election, you go contest them because nobody yourself you they contest for. Now for Nigerians where they believe in you. If you not believe in them, they're your side. Make we their our side. And those who say they believe in them, make them their own side too. Throw your leg on my way. Countryman Tori, now they reach you from Radio Sapiencia, 95.3 FM. Time don't reach, make we change gear, make we can invite my special friend, we're there for this studio here, and the friend of the physically challenged people. Anybody we like physically challenged people, now my friend be that. Yes, now my special friend be that. The reason when the person know be, the person now my sister, now my mother, now everything, but you know be my wife. And only wife, I know go agree. But because I get wife. But, I'll get special girl with day here today. She don't come here for this station before talk, but how important pa the thing day. Let me call him. Ebele Chukwu, how you day?
1: I do.
0: I won't make you talk loud. This one now, no be na countryman Tori with the nakam for pidgin way. We know they speak phone and with the nakam. I won't give you small time. Make you take tell us. Waiting be that program we wanna get as it take contact physically challenge people. We be say when they do sign language. Talk am, make her hear. Just brief us.
1: Okay. Our program na Deaf Awareness and Sign Language Conference. Our team na Sign Language, the Key to Excellence in Education. We organize to create awareness about sign language and the deaf community. We want people to understand the needs and experience and the right

0: rights of deaf people, and also to see why communication access is important. They bring people, deaf people, hearing people, parents, teachers, students, organizations, wide community together to learn, share ideas, and to understand each other well. The dates now, 25th and 26th September at Abbey Hall inside All Saints Cathedral. What thing we want to achieve? We want more people to learn sign language and to understand and support the deaf community and to reduce communication barrier and promote better inclusion, especially in education.
1: Okay.
0: What will be our challenge now? Major challenge now, funding, sponsorship, and publicity. But thank God, say Sapientia Radio give us opportunities to create awareness about this sign language and this conference. We also need support. We receive support from individual like Betantake support us, Emos Best support us, Chili's Fast Food support us, Onitsha Business support us. Even my team, they are my backbone. So I really want to appreciate everybody where they support us and stand with the deaf community.
1: All right, make I still talk this one again. You don't give us real brief now. But I can't hear where you've been the talk with Oma, because you and your Oma on a I hear say you know learn some sign language for anywhere. Say you just enter, can't decide, say you go learn them. Say nobody say you read the course, but you just get interest as you go, come begin. Fit tell me, what thing can attract you, go enter, begin to learn how to speak. Instead, you know, you learn how to speak Chinese and French. You can't learn how to talk to deaf people, we say then get challenge.
0: Okay, now inclusion will carry me, because I want to break that barrier between the hearing and the deaf. So I went and learned the sign language to able to communicate with the deaf, and able to understand them and help them to speak with them.
1: Okay, you know, say this where you did so now.
0: Yes.
1: Na Sapientia Radio.
0: Yeah.
1: And now we then know as your choice and your voice. So we know the talk and make we just talk. We the one make the message reach grassroots, make people then hear them. I beg, knock that Igbo for my country, man. We be say you know understand all these things. If you know Sabina come, just they break them into pieces after me and go arrange them. Yes.
0: Okay. Ihe bugarum diwega more sign language bo kanyeru ndo ubiaka, because onye obuna di mkpa, whether mi ne ekwu okwu kedu anu ihe ha ncha niile di mkpa.
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1: All right, oh, Veronica, I beg, finally, repeat them again. Where you say that conference they happen, and who go supposed to come there, which be the time where they happen?
0: Okay, they happen at Abbey Hall, inside All Saints Cathedral, at 25th and 26th. 25th is a conference day. 26th now Wednesday, where we tell people about the rights of deaf people, and if they happen time now 10 a.m. if they happen, and we are inviting everybody, the students, the hearing, the deaf, everybody are welcome. Whether you be business person, if you advocate, if you like inclusion, you are welcome.
1: My ear no big pass your own, because Igbo man talk say ntena no kwada rako buata. So as I don't knock and give you now, make sure say on that day you go there for All Saints Cathedral for Abbey Hall, and you go join them. One thing when I want drop for here, you see, anytime when person they do something for physically challenged people, now two people in the do them for. In the do them for the physically challenged person, can they do them for God? Because Now only God be their papa. And a papa no go forget you say you do something good for him pikin. So I thank you. What will be the last word where you get to drop for our people them as it consign that conference we wanna do before you go say bye bye to them?
0: I want encourage people to come and learn. Come and learn sign language. Because inclusion is very important. Inclusion in health aspect, in political aspect. So come and learn how to communicate with the deaf, because all of us, they need to be united. We need to include everybody.
1: Thank you, my sister. Yes, we'll go take message from that CJ Noble West Africa Limited again now. We'll go take message. When I come back, I get better story where I carry come as it take on sign somebody will get physical challenge and I won't knock them. The story plenty, but I go knock only one today. Then next time we'll continue another one. And today now somebody birthday. I go reserve a name, I go celebrate them. Oh yeah, make we go take that message before we come back.
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1: 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Now we dey reach you. Yes, I get Tori when I carry come, like I tell you. This Tori when I carry come, now make I just talk him so that I go encourage you. Maybe say you get physical challenge, and you can't think, say, maybe it is then too much. Now, about Dr. Praise Akobo, one beautiful Igede girl, maybe say, Pastor Jerry Ono from Enugu State marry and then wed last Saturday for Enugu. The joy of the day, the full ground, and many positive testimonies con day. Now, it make me say, make I carry am, con not give you. So that as you hear am, you know, Sabi, don't talk, say, if you day physically challenge, make you come close. Because when you see how they treat person or how things happen for another person, if it inspire you to get your own confidence. This doctor praise, what would they talk? When she did inside her mama belly, nine doctor don't give advice. Say, make them flush him because you know they see anything there. Make them flush and come out. The papa can't talk with the mama. The doctor can't talk, say, then go bring the sum of 20,000 naira for the flushing. The papa can't begin the hustle, can't go get the money. You know, get all the money, get 12,000. Come rush, come house, make him come carry his wife. Make them go give doctor, make them flush the pikin. As in reach there, he can't see in friend. We be captain for Nigeria Army that time. But now, the man don't become general. So that time, now the man come tell and say, as I come, they say, your wife no well. I don't carry him go hospital. I don't tell them, say, he be my brother. Say, you they come. So make you go there, no waiting day. As my friend, Patrick Akobo, reach for the hospital, in wife, don't born. On a premature and then put them for inside incubator. Now there the journey starts. Make I cut the long story short because I know the talk and make her for talk the story. I the talk and make her for inspire somebody. This girl can't start from primary school. She did very brilliant, but sickness can't enter from there. Sometimes then go carry and come back. She go school. Now so she enter secondary school, then go carry and rush, come back. She can't do. So she can't enter university, can't go read veterinary medicine. She can't lose 1 year when she did read veterinary medicine. She struggle. She know this day. Pain everywhere. So they can't do an operation for kidney stone. We then spend 2.5 million naira. It can't be like, say, everywhere don't dark. But this girl, she know the joke with her studies. Professors everywhere, they know Greece. See, this girl, she dey too intelligent to go. To cut a long story short, so that our time go reach for us to make the call where I want me gonna call. Now him, this girl, oh, as I talk to you now, she get a master's degree for international relations. She don't get admission to go do her PhD for American University. And she just wed last Saturday to Jerry Onu, we be pastor. I can't say make I can't knock you that Tori. Because I don't know which one you did pass through when you think, say, life don't end. It not be so. That thing where you think say na pain for you today. The good news there, say, this praise Akobo, she don't they handle her own platform. She they talk to people, they visit different places, even outside the country, to go talk and encourage people. That challenge where you they pass through now, maybe God they prepare you, make you use them, take talk to somebody where you go day for your shoe next time. So now so I take talk them. I beg, make you day consoled and make you day inspired. Happy married life to Dr. Mrs. Praise Akobo Onu. God keep you and God will continue to be with you.
3: What do you be yo? 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What do you be yo?
1: 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We day for Bini. Now one of our community here for the physically challenged community, what would they coordinate? And I dey happy say today now I enter this life. 090-359-44777. Now this number where you go call. 090-359-44777. If you to call 081-3032-7285. I throw a salute, give you my brother. Who they call and some where people. You they call? Why? Bossa. From where you they call me and what be your name?
4: My name na Tupac from Shoeside.
1: Oh, my friend Tupac, oh yeah, chook mouth, my brother.
4: First of all, I want to congratulate that Grace Okobabi.
1: Praise Akobo, yes.
4: Praise, and Pastor Jerry.
1: Yes.
4: I say, may Almighty God shower his blessing upon them.
1: Amen. See,
4: there's one thing I learned in this life. There's a man called Nick, evangelist.
1: Evangelist he Nick. We don't get two hands.
4: Still moving on.
1: Yes.
4: And he have all he takes. So, for one to be disabled, it's not the end of life.
1: Yes.
4: So, while you can cope, better if you believe in yourself, you achieve. This guy will be your stepping stone, not even limit.
1: Yes.
4: Your stepping stone.
1: Yes.
4: So, that one apart. They're concerning people who die for how will I put it?
1: Niger State.
4: NSDDC.
1: Yes.
4: My dear, let me tell you the truth. That the commandant is supposed to be arrested. That man in charge of that Niger State. Not only but suspense. To arrest him.
1: Okay.
4: And ask him a vital question. How come about the death of those people? I don't know why our government do not value our life at all. I'm telling the truth, Ben. Mm. They don't value our life.
1: The investigation they on now. The investigation they on, so no could they wait for them now? No waiting them go talk.
4: Yeah, so the way things go around in this country is very, very pathetic. They don't follow our lives. So that man should be arrested. If they get him arrested, then they should question him about the death of those people that they die in his custody. Then
1: thank you, my brother.
4: In the mining site at the Taraba.
1: Yeah.
4: But they're so rest in peace.
1: Amen.
4: But those people they are mining those things for. They should investigate those things. Those guys behind that mining site.
1: Thank you, my brother.
4: They mine those precious stones for. They should investigate them. Because this one is not going to national church. Only but from few individuals are eating it. It's very pathetic.
1: Thank you, Tupac. Thank you. Make other people fit to shook them out. 090-359-44777 or 081-3032-7285. Hello, what's be your name and where they call us from?
5: Okay, son, I'm Joseph, the son.
1: Happy birthday to you. Happy birthday to you. Happy birthday, dear Joseph. Happy birthday to you. Hip hip hip. Hooray!
5: Hooray!
1: Oh yeah, tell us, what will be your birthday wish? What will be your birthday wish? Tell us.
5: Okay, I wish myself long life and prosperity.
1: Amen.
5: And more money for my bank account.
1: Okay. Joseph, they blind, didn't get a challenge for an eye, but in they do content, and they know they fail to call this program. I don't promise I'm say I go come Bini Consiam, and we go build community and encourage people. I get cards when I want to give out for to celebrate Joseph's birthday. So as I talk now, when I begin to call him, you go to collect them because I won't give him that special regard. Joseph, God will keep you for us in Jesus' name.
5: Amen.
1: Great mommy for me. You go get my own message. Okay. You go get my own message. But this one now.
5: Thank you very much.
1: My message now for people say they listen to us. Yeah, thank you. This one, an MTN card. As you call me, if you still call me, but me, I won't drop MTN card for my listener. MTN 3348 7333 45 65 08 160. 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MTN number. I be this. 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Yes, you feel still call me. If you still call me, I still get other numbers to call, other cards. What I go call give you 090-359-44774. Now, number you go call to chook mouth, or 081-3032-7285. Make a call another Airtel. Okay, somebody, hello. What's in your name, I beg, and where you call us from?
6: Darlington,
1: or your chook mouth, my brother. From where you they call? From where you call?
6: Enugu.
1: Okay, from Enugu. Yeah, chook mouth, my brother. Chook mouth.
6: About just a chook mouth about consigning to be on the Anambra State Government.
1: Okay.
6: Anambra State Government under Senudu, they chase shadow. Because I have investigated those things saying that what CTOB is saying is the real truth.
1: Okay.
6: So the no Mefo, that man is a psychopath and a liar. So they cannot continue the showing wickedness towards P2B because P2B is greater than them.
1: Okay. No vex, our time done, they do kwarapu kwarapu, and I get cards where I want to throw out. I want to give out cards. So, make I just call out this card, because this card, I don't want to take them go. Make it be within people where you listen to this program, this special one today, then get. The next MTN card, when I want to call, now 5022-7614-5430-7279 797. Make I call them again. 5022-7614-5430-7279 7. The final one when I go call this one na Airtel. This Airtel now 1-867-3465-5955-7655. Make I call them again. 1-867-3465-5955-7655. I still get two cards here, but my friend Joshua, wait there here. You know, go do all this work on the empty handed. Joshua, now you get this one. This one, now to celebrate the birthday of Josh, our friend Bini. Now, there we go. Kwichikonamo, my friends don't enter. I don't collect some small time for him program. But I know saying a gentleman, highest way you go do not to slap me. You know go kill me. And they thank you. We say you they listen to this program now. You try to call, you know, go, and other people be say they don't try. And they thank everybody, including Father Aloy. We be saying now him they make us the power. And I no go forget Oma, sweetheart on radio, where I baptized. Tell and say him be the very sweetheart on radio. And in they inspire me so much. They encourage. And so I greet everybody for Radio Sapiens, where they make sure say things they go well. Ben MNIB be my name. And they tell you, if you be member of All Anambra Filmmakers Association, make sure say on the 28th of this this September will be Monday. You go must stay there for the meeting, an important meeting. Now me will be Ben Eme, associate director for that association, and Sammy Eboji will be the chairman, all head.

0: suspects of guilt for Anambra State, plus including Chiedu Ama, will be the coordinator. Now we invite you. Make sure say you did there. May God keep us till next Saturday. Bye bye you.
1: At all. Very, very at all.

0: All right, it's a beautiful, beautiful Saturday evening, and you are listening to Radio Sapientia, 95.3 FM Onitsha. I am Mark Davis. Welcome to Bachelors and Bachelorettes.
1: And the way I feel now, I guess I'll be with you till the end.
0: Bachelors and Bachelorettes is a program for the bachelor and the bachelorette out there. We talk about issues concerning young people preparing for marriage. And today, like every other Saturday, we're going to stick on to that. And in between, good music.
1: Stuck on you. Been a fool to-
0: today, I am not coming up with a topic. You must have observed that I do not take much calls on my program anymore. And you can guess the reason. Sometimes when you open phone lines, people call and do not keep simple rules. You tell people when you call, tune down your radio or turn it off. No way. You spend a whole hour struggling with people because they cannot keep rules. They cannot tune down their radio. So we decided that we will be using only text messages, at least for now. You must have also observed that people who write are much more who can write. They take their time to write and their message is put across pretty well. And so the program flows smoothly with messages. So today, all the topics you have heard on this program, any topic you have heard on this program, if you have questions on such, write to us. Send us a message to the number I'm going to give you right now.

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Again, 080-29-37-53-17. You can send SMS or WhatsApp message. No voice notes. Okay, let's enjoy a song by Lionel Richie while we wait for messages to pop in. Lionel Richie, hello.

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Please bear in mind that the message I gave for, or the number I gave for messages, if you call the number or you flash the number, at the end of the program, I will go through the call log and block you. 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

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This one says, good evening, Mark Davis. My fiancé and I are both A.S. We love each other deeply. Our pastor said, love conquers all. Should we go ahead and marry? Well, I feel sad and disappointed that the pastor will want to put the divinity to the test. It is God who gave knowledge to the doctor, to the scientist. And doctors have studied the human life for years. And they have come to the conclusion that if a man is AS and the woman he marries is AS, there is a strong possibility that they will have at least a child who is SS, a child that is suffering or that will suffer from the sickle cell anemia. And that's why I also say that it is good that before people become religious ministers, it is not just all about Bible school, cramming the Bible and quoting the Bible left, right, and center. There are some things that are above faith. Oh, I love the girl. She loves me. We believe in God, so we can marry. That's not right. Love is strong, but love does not change genotype. If AS marries AS, every pregnancy has a 25% chance of a child with sickle cell disease. 50% of AS genotype, 25% AA. So the possibility is that if a man who is AS marries a woman who is AS, they may have a child that is AA, which is great. They may have a child, they will have a child that is AS. And of course, there is a 25% chance that they will have a child that will be SS, sickle cell. And I don't think any parent would like to see a child suffering in pain. I don't think any parent would love to be going in and out of hospital because of a disease a child has. I will say it one more time. If you are AS and the woman you want to marry is AS, or you are AS and the man you want to marry is AS, no matter how strong your love is, forget about that marriage. Because if you bring forth a child that is SS, you are just putting that child in great pain, and you yourself, you will not be happy. You will spend so much money trying to maintain that child. We have spoken about this 1,000 times on this program. Those who have ears, let them hear.

This one says, good evening, Mark. Is it possible for my partner to have a genuine platonic best friend of the opposite sex? See, it is possible. It is possible that you have a woman you want to marry, and that woman has a man who is her friend. They are just platonic friends. No romance involved. It is also possible that you want to marry a man, and the man has a friend who is a woman, and they are just good friends. Like I said, it is possible, but it must have boundaries. The problem is not the friendship. It is if they are hiding it. The problem is secrecy. A platonic friend should be known to you. Okay? For example, you are a man, you have a woman, and that woman has a good friend who is a man. You should know. It should not be something secret. A platonic friend should be known to you, whether you are a man or you are a woman. And that platonic friend should not be exhibiting certain behavior, because that's where doubt will come in. Your platonic friend should not be calling at 1 a.m. in the night. Should not be the person your partner runs to for emotional comfort that you are supposed to provide. If the friendship is open, respectful, and has limits, it can exist. If it is hidden, then it is not platonic. It all takes maturity. A young man and a young woman, they meet. They want to get married. And the young woman has a good friend. Who is the man? That man who wants to marry you should know about that man. And vice versa. If you are hiding it, it means there is something unplatonic about it.

Good evening, Mark. Just want to let you know I love Sapientia and your programs. Every time I don't work evening shift on Saturday and Thursday, I always listen to Radio Sapientia. We are glad to hear that, friend. Okay, you also say, please tell me, how do I build trust after I broke my partner's trust by going through her phone and accusing her wrongly? Well, you did not tell us what you saw in her phone and then you accused her wrongly. But you know, sometimes I advise people, knowing you are a woman or knowing you are a man is not by going through the person's phone. You can go through your fiancé's phone and you see something and you think your partner and that person he or she is chatting with have a relationship which is romantic. For example, if you go through your man's phone and you see a chat he had with a woman and he began with, "Hello dear, how was your day?" You may conclude that there is something going on, but in reality, maybe nothing is going on. Maybe they are just good friends. Maybe they are colleagues. But you know, let me look at your question again. How do I rebuild trust after I broke my partner's trust by going through her phone and accusing her wrongly? So you are the man who went through your woman's phone and you saw something and you accused her. Since you said you accused her wrongly, it means you saw something and concluded that she was having an affair with another man, only to discover that you were wrong. You know, trust is broken on both sides now. You broke hers by snooping, and you created suspicion. To rebuild this trust, you have to apologize without excuse. Don't repeat it. Have an open phone policy you both agree on. Not first checking. For example, two of you could agree that we are free with each other's phone. I can pick your phone and go through. You can pick my phone and go through. I can have your password. You can have my password. Okay? But don't force it. Don't, because she's not around or he's not around, you pick up his phone or her phone and you're going through. Let there be transparency. Ask questions instead of assuming. Trust is not rebuilt by monitoring. It is rebuilt by consistent behavior over time. If a woman really wants to cheat and you think you can go through her phone and you discover things, if a man wants to cheat and you think you can go through his phone and discover things, you may be wrong. People who are unfaithful know how to hide their digital footprints. So it's not about going through a person's phone. It's about two of you, you know, agreeing. Can we have an open phone policy? Can I pick up your phone and just go through and look up things? But then, what two of you should try to build is trust and love for one another. Okay?

This one says, good evening, Mac Davis. I am NK writing from Asaba. I just found out my fiancé cheated on me. 3 months to our wedding. Well, you say she is begging. Should I forgive and continue? When you said your name is NK, I thought that NK was a woman writing. I don't think I know any man who goes with the short form NK, but it's all right. You say, I just found out my fiancé, being a woman, cheated on me 3 months to our wedding. She is begging. Should I forgive and continue? But this is pretty sad. It's sad, my brother. You know, you want to marry a woman 3 months to your wedding, and she cheated. It's heartbreaking, because I just want to presume that you have been dating for a couple of years. But you know, please pause. Don't rush. Ask yourself 3 questions. Is this a one-time mistake with genuine remorse, or it's a pattern? Is she taking full responsibility or blaming you? Is she willing to go for counseling and willing to be transparent? See, forgiveness is possible, but forgiveness does not mean you must marry immediately. Oh boy, postpone the wedding. Both of you go for pre-marital counseling and watch her actions for 3 to 6 months. A wedding can wait, but a wrong marriage is for life. If a woman makes a mistake, maybe anything led her to cheat. We don't know who she cheated with. Maybe she happened to have stumbled on an ex and feelings ran high, and they got involved in a sexual activity, and you got to know. Mistakes are made. People can be forgiven. But like I said before, don't rush this marriage. 2 of you, you need counseling. You need a counselor to speak to you. And by counselor, it could be a marriage counselor who is a trained marriage counselor, or an enlightened pastor. And when I mean pastor, I'm not talking about 2 months Bible course. I mean a pastor who has gone through an all-round seminary training. I'm sorry, I have to speak this way, because having the title pastor does not necessarily mean that person is a good counselor. But I know pastors of certain churches who have sound education. I also know pastors who have never been to any training school. Just because you were going to church, you were faithful in church for a couple of years, and then the pastor says, hey, Brother Mark has been very faithful, let's ordain him a pastor. Such a pastor cannot give you marriage guidance, marriage counseling, because he never went for any training. Okay? So, but if we are talking about pastors of churches like, oh, let me put it this way. I trust the training of pastors who belong to 5 churches. The Anglican Church, I trust the training of their pastors. Methodist Church, the Baptist Church, the Presbyterian Church, the Lutheran Church, I trust the training of their pastors. They have sound training for at least 4 years. Then you also have Catholic ministers who have training for at least 8 years to 10 years. So these are people who are not just trained on the Bible. They learn psychology. They learn family therapy. And so they can guide you properly. So I say it again. Your fiancé cheated 3 months to marriage, and you're asking whether you should
forgive her and continue or end the relationship. I'm telling you, mistakes are made. Pause. Don't rush. Okay? If she is willing to go for counseling and be transparent henceforth, that's cool. That's good. Forgiveness is possible. But forgiveness, like I said before, does not mean you must marry immediately. Give yourself time and then see how things develop.

This one says, "Hi, Mark. I am a bachelorette, 28 years old. Please treat my message as confidential." Well, that's how we treat messages on this program. Indeed, after the program, we delete messages because people write a lot of private things, and you never can tell who can pick up the phone and go through and see a private message. I mean, even if we don't call names, the numbers are there, and anybody can, you know, pick up that number and, you know, get to know who wrote. So what we do is, after a program like this, we sit back and delete messages. So you say, "I am a bachelorette, 28 years old. I have irregular periods, and I have done 2 abortions before. I am worried and scared I may not be able to conceive." Well, let us start by speaking generally, that people should know, young people should know, that every sexual act is open to reproduction. So if you're a young woman and you're going around, sleeping around, there is a possibility that you could become pregnant. Now, when you become pregnant, the last thing you should think of is abortion. You just accept your fate. But, you know, some people do abortion because they are scared. "Oh, what will society say if they see me, an unmarried woman, pregnant? Or if this pregnancy is from my fiancé, some churches will not wed us and it will be a shame," and all of that. Now, let me look at your message again. You said, "I have irregular periods and I have done 2 abortions before. I'm scared I may not be able to conceive." People make mistakes, and you made your own mistakes. So we're not going to condemn you. But think positive. Realize that you made a mistake and make a resolution not to do what is wrong again. You have to speak to God first and say, "I made mistakes, but now I'm going to say no to premarital sex. And truly forgive me for committing abortion." Now, let me go straight to it. Irregular periods can be a sign of hormonal imbalance. You know? How do I put this now in a layman language? Irregular periods can be caused by anything. Not necessarily because you committed abortion. Okay? It can be caused by stress. It can even be caused by weight issues. I mean, size, you know, weight issues. So what you need now is a check by a gynecologist, not fear. The mistake has been done. So from this point, it's not fear. Am I going to get pregnant? Go and see a gynecologist for checks. And while you had done abortion, and we cannot say whether it was safe abortion, we cannot say whether it can affect your fertility, but, you know, don't think of doing it again, because abortions on their own can cause infection and blockage of tubes. I'm speaking now generally. Yes, they can. I am not a doctor, but I don't need to be one to know things that a layman doing this kind of program I am doing should know. So what you need now is not to be afraid and troubled and worried, but you go for a fertility check. You know, a gynecologist will recommend pelvic scan, hormone test, and then stop self-medicating with concoctions. Like I said before, go speak to a doctor where you are and take care of your body from today. And know that abortion is wrong, and you need to go back to God with a humble and contrite heart and pray that the abortion you did
will not affect your fertility. And then you turn a new page.

The phenomenal and unbeatable king of pop, Michael Jackson, doing there for us, Dirty Diana. This message says, good evening, Mac Davis. Thank you so much for this program. I learn a lot every time I listen. Well, we are glad to know you learn, my friend. You say, please guide me. My fiancé earns more than me, but hides his real salary from me. Is that a red flag? My sister, it is a yellow flag that can turn red. Okay? In engagement, financial transparency is part of trust. You know, we say when a man and a woman marry, the two become one. So there are things both should know. Okay? He may have valid reasons for hiding his salary. Maybe he is afraid you will become too demanding. Or maybe there will be pressure from family. Maybe even your family. Okay? Because sometimes when people know somebody earns too much, they start demanding. A woman might be demanding too much from the man. Maybe the time he has spent with you, he has seen that you demand a lot. And so he feels like, I beg, let me keep my salary private. Because if this woman knows, say, at the end, 300K, he got the demand too much. You know, so like I said, maybe he's afraid he will become too demanding. Have a calm money talk. Because that's what people should plan. People should talk about their budget. People should talk about their income if they are truly in love and they are planning to live together. I know situations where a man will marry a woman, they will live for years, the man dies with no will, and the woman does not even have knowledge of where the man kept his money. And maybe after many years, his accounts will remain dormant. And some guy or some bank will just grab the money. So before people get married, they should have a talk about money. It's important. So have a calm money talk. Ask yourself questions like, what is our budget for rent, for food, for our future children? If he is still hiding everything while planning a life with you, you are not planning a life together. You are planning separately. Trust includes money. If a man has decided that I'm going to engage a woman, it means he has decided that I can live with this woman forever, ever after. It means he has decided that I can trust this woman. It means he has realized that my money is our money. But if he is hiding everything about money from you, that's a yellow flag. I cannot say much more than this. But I have said before, two of you should have a calm money talk and look at your life in the near future, your budget for rent, for food, for your future children, and how both of you will make contributions to this.

we have this crazy mentality, especially in Nigeria, that a man and a woman get married. The man's money is our money. The woman's money is her money. That is not the way marriage should be. The two people should be able to share it all. Even if the man is much richer. You, young woman, you said your man earns more than you. But still, you have a responsibility. If you are living as husband and wife, to make financial contributions to the household. It is not a thing for a man alone. And maybe even in this relationship you have with the man, he has noticed that you are not making any financial contributions. Because friendship between a man and a woman, it should not be a situation where only the man is spending. The fact that you said the man earns more than you, it means you are also working. Ask yourself, why is he hiding his income? Maybe it's because he does not even know my own. Maybe because I make a lot of demands. Let this be a way for you to look into your own life and how you have been contributing. If this is a man who you have your birthday, he buys you gifts, he takes you out. Have you ever bought him a gift? Have you ever gone to his house and you realize that something is not right and you bought something to replace it? These are all things you look at. If you have never made any financial contribution and is the only one providing now that you are still fiancés, then the man may be scared that if he allows you to know his income, you will be making more demands. So do a self-reflection and then you have the answer.

Okay, this one says, good evening, Mark Davies. My bachelor boyfriend says his ex is now his bestie and they chat daily. Should I be worried? Well, you know, I don't know your bachelor boyfriend. I don't know his ex, who is now his bestie. So I cannot speak particularly on this case. I can only speak generally. So if you have a boyfriend and the boyfriend is saying that his ex-girlfriend is now his bestie and they chat daily, I think you have a right to be worried. Yes, you have a right to be uncomfortable. Being friendly with an ex after healing is mature, but bestie and daily chats while you are engaged is emotional confusion. So ask him, what is the purpose of this daily closeness? Will it be okay for me as a woman if I do the same? Ask if he will be okay if you did the same thing with your own ex. A healthy partner will set boundaries to make you feel secure. If that other woman is his ex now, yes, they can be friends. I mean, not enemies. But being a bestie and they are chatting every day is a concern. If he says you are insecure, it means he is not listening. But I will not tell you to end the relationship just because your man is besties with his ex. I will not say no, end the relationship. Rather, I will say, keep your eyes open. Have a conversation with him. Find out from him how he will feel if you, as a woman, you are also chatting daily with your ex-boyfriend. From his responses, you'll be able to tell.

His name is Eric Donaldson. He's a Jamaican reggae musician of great repute. And this song is titled, Where is the Love You Promised? So if you love someone, show that person love, true love. Don't have a friend, yeah, another romantic friend there. Be faithful. Be dedicated to the relationship. Okay, I got a message here. Good evening, Mark. My parents say genotype does not matter. That my grandparents were AS and AS and they had healthy kids. What should I do? Well, when it comes to medical things, first of all, ask your grandparents or your parents. Who told you that genotype does not matter? Are they medical doctors? Or are they the cousins of Jesus Christ? Now, medical experts have said that it is risky for an AS man to marry an AS woman. Your parents are speaking from luck, not from science. It is true that AS... and AS can have AA children, but they can also have SS. And you will not know until the child is born. You cannot just say, okay, because this man AS and his wife AS gave birth to a child AA, then genotype does not matter. That is wrong. Some people are lucky. They are AS. They give birth to the first child. Maybe the child is AA. They give birth to the second child. Maybe the child is AS. They give birth to the third child. Maybe the child is AS. And they decide to stop. So they don't have an SS child. That is luck. It's not something any young man or young woman in this world where people are enlightened will take that risk. Like I said before, it is true that AS and AS can have an AA child. But like I said, they can also have SS. And you will not know about this until the child is born. So modern medicine allows us to prevent avoidable pain. Respect your parents, but this is your future child. Go together for counseling at a hospital and let a doctor explain the odds with charts. Don't use your unborn child to test luck. And don't just go by what your parents say. This is something medical and not just something my father said it, so it is correct. My mother said it, so it's correct. My grandparents were AS and AS and their two or three children were healthy. It's not that. Go with what medical experts teach. Go with what enlightened religious leaders teach. Churches, good churches, not all these ones springing up left, right, and center. Churches, real churches, where their pastors study well. They will not wait you if you, the man, you are AS and the woman is AS. And that's why good churches with intelligent pastors demand that before you are wedded in church, you go for genotype test. So I say it again. It is risky for a man who is AS to marry a woman who is AS.

This one says, McDavis, my fiancé did not sleep with another woman, but he is emotionally cheating. He tells another lady everything he should tell me. Is that also cheating? Yes. Emotional cheating is cheating. Intimacy is not just sex. It is who you confide in first. When he gives another woman your position, your gist, your secret, your emotional access, he is slowly leaving the relationship even while physically present. Address it early. Tell him what you need. I want to be your first call. If he defends other women or defends the other woman over you, then you have your answer. Yeah.

This one says, Mark, please treat my message as anonymous. Can my lifestyle as a single woman affect my womb, like taking too much emergency contraceptive pills? Yes. Emergency pills are not meant to be used as regular contraception. Well, I mean, I don't want to sound religious. If I want to sound religious, I'll be pretending as if I don't live in this world. If I want to sound religious, I'll be saying, you don't even need to how do I put it in such a way that I will not sound like an enlightened man? Let me put it this way. Let us not pretend that we do not know a lot of sex is going on in our world. Even though as religious people, we know that premarital sex is wrong. But we cannot also pretend that a lot of sex is going on in our world. It's crazy. It's crazy. I mean, if there are 10 people on earth, only 2 of them married virgins. So we know a lot of sex is going on in our world. But then you ask whether as a young single woman taking too much emergency contraceptive pills can affect your womb. And I say yes. Emergency pills are not meant to be used as regular contraception. Taking them 4-5 times a month scatters your hormones. It causes irregular bleeding and can delay ovulation. It does not cause permanent infertility by itself, but the irregularity makes it hard to track your cycle or your cycle. You know, choose, even when married, choose a proper family planning method. At least I know established churches encourage people to use what is known as the Billings method. Billings method. You can look that up. You wrote, your English is good, so you can Google that and then study what Billings method is. Okay? You know, choose a proper family planning method. Speak to a nurse or doctor about safe options instead of abusing all these contraceptives. What is the hurry about? What is the hurry about? You have all the sex you want to have when you are married and have a proper style to, how do I put this? A proper way to, how do I put this now? To space out your children. All of you young women who are, you know, having premarital sex and you are drinking all the stuff. There's the popular one that begins with P and it ends with 2. Very popular. You don't know the harm you are causing to yourself. Tomorrow you will get married and you are jumping from one church to another, one adoration ministry to another, because you are looking for a child, not knowing that you use your own hands to destroy yourself. Well, I have so many messages, but our time is up. If you join me on Sunday from 10 o'clock till 12 o'clock, 10 o'clock p.m., the program Crossroads, I treat, you know, issues like this and other issues, but, you know, we treat all these premarital and marital issues. That's the most I'm going to say for now. My time is up and I have to bow out now. But know you that the messages I do not read this week, if you sent messages and they were not read, I will look at those messages next week, Saturday. This program comes your way every Saturday from 7:30 p.m. till 8:30 p.m. It's 8:30 now and I have to go. But I'll be back here at 10 p.m. with the program Weekend Bliss. From me,
to you. It's

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0: 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Time is 7:30 p.m. till dawn. Ministry Priest are Very Reverend Father Professor Bonacristus Umago and all the anointed priests of God.
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3: 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Any land sale, lease or dealing with anybody is null, void and of no legal effect. 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
3: A reading from the Holy Gospel according to St. Luke, chapter 8, from verse 4 to verse 15. At that time, when a great crowd came together and people from town after town came to him, he said in a parable, "A sower went out to sow his seed, and as he sowed, some fell along the path and was trodden underfoot, and the birds of the air devoured them. And some fell on the rock, and it grew up, it withered away, because it has no moisture. And some fell among thorns, and the thorns grew with it and choked it. And some fell into good soil and grew and yielded a hundredfold." As he said this, he called out, "He who has ears to hear, let him hear." And when the disciples asked him what this parable meant, he said, "To you it has been given to know the secrets of the kingdom of God, but for others they are in parables, so that seeing they may not see, and hearing they may not understand. Now the parable is this: the seed is the word of God. The ones along the path are those who have heard. Then the devil comes and takes away the word from their hearts, that they may not believe and be saved. And the ones on the rock are those who, when they hear the word, receive it with joy, but these have no root. They believe for a while, and in time of temptation, they fall away. And as for what fell among the thorns, they are those who hear the word. As they go on their way, they are choked by the cares and riches and pleasures of life, and their fruit does not mature. And as for that in the good soil, they are those who, hearing the word, hold it fast in an honest and good heart, and bring forth fruit with patience." The Gospel of the Lord. Beloved in Christ, we have heard this parable over and over again. In fact, it is one of the parables most remembered from the Bible. The interpretation of the parable was given also by Jesus Christ himself. Many commentators have also elongated the interpretation. I guess almost every person that has listened to the parable knows the basic interpretation. The problem is not that we do not understand it, but that we do not put that into practice. Today, I want us to look at the parable from a different direction. I want us to look at it from the point of view of desperation and discouragement. The farmer, in going out to sow, was well aware that all the seeds he was sowing will not be 100% successful at harvest time. It is like every farmer. That the farmer knows that he will not get a 100% result did not discourage him from sowing. What propels him is the fact that there must be harvest, and he prays that what he will harvest will make him not to bear the burden of what he will lose. We can relate this to our lives. In life, we are all like farmers in whatever we are doing. Some people may say that because they are not 100% sure of the result they will get, they will never try anything. This is wrong. You need to focus on the good result you will achieve. This will help you to keep working. The message today is that you must never despair. You must never allow yourself to be discouraged. 100% result or no 100% result is not what is important, but the fact that you must get good results at the end. That every person will not listen to you when you talk to them about God does not mean you will not talk at all. That every person will not believe you when you speak the truth does not mean you will not speak the truth. that every person will not appreciate your kindness does not mean you will not be kind. Let me say this again. Do not despair. Do not be discouraged. Good results are assured. And may the blessings of Almighty God, the Father, the Son, and the Holy Spirit come down on you and with you remain forever. Amen. Peace be with you.
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0: Life was given to us. What have we done with it?
1: Also remind ourselves about something.
0: Life was given to us. What have we done with it?
1: Also remind ourselves about some things we should be thinking about, some things we should be doing, some things we should be focusing on.
2: Kemaka ndi mundi abia ndi dauta ndi edondiko gindi benwe mune mundi anambra anuma anabatonyo buna.
3: But if humans are not the unit of measure and the world isn't governed by mathematical laws, what governs all that?
4: So it's only when they are tired, I'm okay.

0: Maki Mike, if you want to give me, say best primary one,
1: okay,
0: best in primary two, a book all hand chanine,
1: okay,
0: Jay, Ikewa competition, quiz competition.
2: You have got to ask my queen right here to know what she sings. Tell me what you don't like about guys.
3: What I don't like,
2: I just want to say, I know you might have a lot you don't like about some guys. In fact, guys in general.
3: Guys that drink too much. Radio.

0: All right. You're welcome to Ogemi Show. Obodo.
1: Quite near. How you question me? One now just given the idea. Nozo. Nozo is a friend because I owe more than can you go to my head.
0: I say it just today. We are. Oh, I'm going to Milizo today. Never the Ali Joy.
1: Now, what are for Milizo for now?
0: You're welcome. That's Saturday. Oh, I'm going to be here. Why you feel like I never want to?
1: What do you think? What do you think? Chicken, only feed in what? I'm going to look over.
0: I'll tell you a very question. In my fall, younger people.
1: I'm going to set to 10 million. Both for you, I have a name called. I'm for a set of 10 million. One, no,
0: only one guy. Just talk online, come through. I'm having my radio now. So, a joke, in again,
1: come on, yeah.
0: A joke, go to 1.5 million.
1: Fine, a bubble.
0: I said to you.
1: Okay, actually, one way, Kenya, Bobby, more young Wakana, Kanabolo, Gia Boy, Monobi, that Jerry.
0: Oh, well, Banka, Dickan, and he. Oh, well, Kuwon. Kuwomut. Kuwashop.
1: He got for
0: school. Kuwapimpin. Makagi doesn't own on. Kusi, he did a messy.
1: Oh, what's over? I'm calling you, baby.
0: But it my. It was fresh.
1: Okay,
0: the first thing I went to, how are you, Emeka? Government, I decided his name is expand the main market. Shop your way soon.
1: Nah, what's happening, local?
0: Where's it all? Ogiabi?
1: Mezia?
0: Yeah.
1: How about Kuzugu? No, nobody does that shop, Eban.
0: I don't know where I'm going to go.
1: Face mother, ha. Okay.

0: Ebai wan like mo bo ndi nkuzi di fezo
1: nwa
0: mommy nwa mommy studio keta all na bem kanalo.
1: Yes na you know lay at na be the kwa ni lo
0: even sapiense ever no face mbo kwa studio mo.
1: Yes na
0: me am my case bro odori of na shocking nkola pa moto na bagu bi sin di titi set here again e ndi de be bo ke gwa mo ke udi egwe na alu. 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
1: boys oyen
0: nge be we na stadium mana express also your big no bum what how much nde ba dey chair I dey force I na fuzibu Spotify everything but I open and win maka I want no game but my problem is why is it that people especially young people actually calm down. But if I am.
1: Nah. You can't modern get up your hello. Give me a CBD video. Be a loser. Landlord, not both old guno. Family problem, can't go.
0: Because
1: now status open worker.
0: Today. Nah, Ikebu. Oh, when did they back? Na fapu 1.2 million. 1.5 million go up good landlord. Ibu landlord.
1: Yes.
0: Ibu my man. Massive Ibu wicked landlord.
1: I'm not trying.
0: My guy eat here go some of my men. No, no. Man, then I complain bitterly that my new house eat here for them. Oh.
1: Mbokwa.
0: Yes, now 1.6 million.
1: Kwa na kwa jezi na kwa na 1.6 million.
0: Now when did you fund the?
1: Una Google side there.
0: Before fund the pass for my head to get my kadibis the house. Edi goes with some one day.
1: As I tell them, or the whole first story 1.5.
0: Edi the problem with them.
1: But don't even get you. We ba lu no phone number.
0: Bawada.
1: We get you 1.5 for the whole flat.
0: Just one flat.
1: All of 200,000 can acquire.
0: If you give the big man,
1: if you change the well, who can afford 200,000?
0: 1.6 million. No, who won the media draw that they have?
1: And I will go ball of move in the 2 million.
0: A restaurant I got 800,000.
1: You're a go well.
0: Keep go well. Mbabo, keep good well. 800,000 for Oku. Nah. That's prepaid meter. Then Namili.
1: Okay. You about buffet? Are you about buffet family again?
0: Now time the story.
1: I'm only going to one point something.
0: No. At the end of the day, 2.5 million. Why?
1: Or flat got duplex.
0: And flats. Just
1: three bedroom. One point. Hey, now if you change, you go for
0: bon.
1: Hey.
0: And chetakwa na ndia kwa teba for yuzu agent.
1: Na ye, kibiko, I call na, nyikudu mwanya kangwa biko, na bele.
0: Man, how better question uche jugebu, ke ifene emesidi?
1: Angwa nwa mba biko, na ifene emesidi, ifene, wole ifene emesidi, no wa emesidi mma. Eh?
0: Okwa you have the problem.
1: You must go gana atapa 20 naira, 10 naira.
0: Why not call you?
1: Hey.
0: Somebody put on social media just the other day, Saturday. Just hear me. I, Mr. Samuel Isaac Obonaya, wishes to use this medium to inform the general public that the wedding between myself, Mr. Samuel Isaac Obonia, and Miss Gift Oriaku, slated to hold tomorrow, that is today, 19th day of September 2026, has been cancelled off due to irreconcilable development that just arose. Sincerely regret and apologize to everyone for any inconveniences this may have caused, and I appeal that the public should please bear with me, even as I implore your continued prayers and support. May God bless you, everyone. The question on change is can cable irreconcilable because I cut touch it.
1: Oh, I chineke.
0: Or I caught her father. Can cable number the irute this morning on your wedding day. Trend the ban on social media. Say the word is it could have.
1: Say man, if anyone come work here, but no, in King we no no. Elapia, neje no tozo ni ilo. 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I go tamia today, and I be living with that word. 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
0: Afu be your reaction.
1: Afu be your reaction. Oh, ika just na fear in a good time. 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
0: Afu be na war.
1: Ha. 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Afu be go ne Monday morning na ebe itatola isbi we ne wego nigi. Oh, yeah, I went to tell him this. No matter of my man.
0: Of who be in a walk with your colleagues.
1: Nah, yeah. Of who be. Oh, you're a man, coach.
0: Of who be.
1: Oh, you're seeking that.
0: Oh, I ain't careful, but say that's my just like your voice already. Yeah.
1: With a voice you all like it. Choose that. So your voice called the interested. Oh, my day. How your pocket.
0: Watch an every day in album. Voice. I'm on voice. I'm human.
1: Omolo, the other
0: but
1: side
0: the
1: of
0: fact
1: you.
0: Is that the only problem we're with the guy is that you should have known. You can say anything. Then that's ego debe is unnecessary because he just made people to be asking him, okay, man.
1: Yeah, yeah.
0: Because the first thing, reactions, human being, even when I die, I scare, you know, I don't ask that question. I keep quiet. It gets to me. From the J. Juba.
1: But I'm not why I'm okay. JJ Day for online. This thing, but why? Because you're all wine.
0: If that wedding guy walk, cause
1: he. Nah, just see, but that nya. Nah, I'd go happy even more too. If I make it, then why?
0: Only bro, you see, but you're not permanent.
1: Nah, guy, just some bottle of wine. Nah, if I can't kunuzo.
0: It's over.
1: If you're for us, I believe you're be online. My neighbors are.
0: In idea, I'm not joking. By the way, they don't walk. Irreconcilable differences. Ibu go di Michael Jackson.
1: So now, oh, but the girl lose her
0: job. Yeah, what Jackie had?
1: Hey, man, I'm going to Ozona Alanya. I'm going to Ozona Alanya. See, I dead there. Can we go to Canada in cause
0: of it? No, total. So this is village. We are married. If I get a baby, whatever. If I get busy on a main road, Monday.
1: Oh, man.
0: 0813 359 44777. Obodo. At the time, no to try. No, but I'm a journalist. Can my friend name? So I met one woman tonight. I mean, in the morning, but name or better jogging. That's what I got. No, but name or better trekking. Yeah. Nah. No. I'm sorry. If I beep the house, man, I'm a sitting my phone up over, man, I'm everywhere. So that's how I knew where she came from because also no need jacket. No, no, but thank. If my wife be number go, I try me query and before nobody, I chat up. I always side house in whatever na bank. Oh, number the gay at bank.
1: I did tell you.
0: But aside, I can wait to be a bank. We see a good neck and a Gary. Sorry, rice. Or seen 5,000. That is above Michelle. Kiana, yeah. Penta. With in the imagon, a lot of things. My age is here, imagon. With age, you may even for you. Nengugu sapiens.
1: Ha.
0: So where joy? So who's there by him? I ain't a bakeke. Bobo or drum or mut. see ba ki ji chowu je nsi ole si ani na ego ne ko na mete osim no na mete gi 3000. What do you think about how we reward people?
2: No kan reward
0: somebody and ask him all again. Osim ba o omo jigun ya imago for her own lifestyle and forever.
2: Oh, true.
0: So who protects women like that? Omo ize nwa nwa aye me ezbo maki feel you all gonna be.
2: Nah.
0: Okay, now see a joke. So. Oh, even when I eat and have an idea, I acquire. Oh, in case you know, yes, that time. And this woman, and ask him to be this woman. Not eat your bum, because you're like, say, I know.
2: Nah, if you're not in a woman, I just need help, see you.
0: I'm not sure.
2: Oh, why almost said you like Ayo too much?
0: It's a good thing, surprise. They tell Rasul. So, kick a easy. Or if you hear me, a jay, you will be. Right, I'm a person for God. Never that fine. Over there, I'm going
2: to eat. Oh, God.
0: 081. Banam,
2: the. Oh, I'm going to get dressed here. I like no yobo. The Koya, I can't drink it. Okay, I come in now. We can ask you a jenny. We can't go a jenny.
0: And I don't feel like I said, hello.
3: Right.
0: Boy, you're not getting it. Just on that time. 081-302-7285-0903-594-4775. Over there. I got my politics. Yes. Yeah. Umu hazi ndi mmadu na ni ilo na ne ilo mwefa ten kubo. 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
2: Na, ulo mwoku nyeku. 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
0: E, no tegu fena, aka yon wabi ni mo, I bina nonsense. 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
2: No, again,
0: ewu
2: coach.
0: A pussy in a social media. Kaiser go to call. It might do right now. Later, Vania. Hello,
4: hello.
0: Afa yin na I don't and call game me never one or two. Obero be an apple.
4: I'm going
0: to see room that I'm on. Keko room, Vasime. In a passes. Onye mi for kwese puto was Saturday ba pogo monna castle wedding ya see I know irreconcilable differences makandi madu eh imandi madu out na marriages with two families na bi na obro fa no wefa okay ba.
4: Anyway, my thing one I'm medicine.
0: Before the Kadigel, and to be an aunt.
4: Broken relationship is only better than broken marriage. I'm going to be the ring.
0: No, but I ought to be careful. Ian de Kubo, Omputo to a tetan or Totua now, no, chairman. Mbasia Kakibo and Wombo,
4: I.
0: Can't be a broken marriage. Are you in a relationship you wish to run away from?
4: Okay,
0: Do you understand?
4: I think I'm MC.
0: I'm just saying, yes. Eh? Can't keep with a mother put on a social media post to an honor and use you and don't need you or deny catch. Is your requirement?
1: Monsieur.
0: Oh, language I used. My go and then I'm on it.
1: Okay.
0: Over the mother, man. And he kill you, bro. And I defended you and then I defend. Hello, good evening.
4: Hello, I have one more
0: man. Mother chose in way we post on social media. Is your the one, madam?
4: Oh, choice, yeah, now.
0: Oh. So, no matter what you choose, you may walk.
4: No,
0: I'm not going to be able to do that. Odobe di Kenya man I do be ya ka boy e me travel o so
4: onyo godo ya ba go lo ya ba le fe
1: da da amen mo
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0: no ma no do no mu obosi obosi Saturday butata
1: we dey tradition.
0: I put on the mother by ego boss. E debia na social media or thread there. Neither I do. Eguaro, in the mother of Biarabia, in that Jufa.
1: So indeed, so
0: I like a zifa man, in that zifa. It is irreconcilable differences. But it was Eguay and Aunia give up on
1: her.
0: No, I gauge it. Born each day, I said, I don't worry, I can't talk now. Good, I'll come even.
1: I'm not going to tell you who to find on social media or buy.
0: Thank you, and this year on social media. Or buy or sit down.
4: I'm going to like you, no man, no man, no man, no blonde can be up on whatever you want to do.
0: Pardon, young one, we are no good. Money or only mad from side the wound, from your friends, it's really going to WhatsApp. Plus, in the game, one mut risky, befa. Plus, in the plan, or rap or offer. We're trying to be out from far away. Monday by flight. Lute. Have your wedding. Go go hotel. Ebi esifad na na na na na na mood e kwa. Go there go there.
4: Go there.
0: Why in Dubai Ejiro Chiro Ami?
4: Ami.
0: Always will problem now, Southeast now. Ndiyami na yae. Na boy, say I chose Ejiro Ami.
4: Mba nga anunti ahek.
0: come by again, go get out. Uche, now give for where you can do. It's just bumble, or Uchi, I was it. But I said, no, right, right, more by the change, Diego, but over there,
4: but that's what my full go. Oh, you know, Catalonia,
0: but I'm one around me, not around the radio.
4: A
2: hecky,
4: he is just
2: a
0: bisa. If ever did he tear that guy, in Kazu or that, no, you have a Nigerian army as punishment.
2: But if the guy was more just or well, we are just by. So, just the one domain or chose.
0: Eh, check you, dear, or drum manner.
2: Because we are no longer.
0: But imagine this. He just bought tickets to get a balloon wedding as usual. You do tell bam, put a singing a wedding, and I walk in. I dream in a man's cigarette. I want to sleep.
2: How the possible?
0: I can't discuss
2: it. I'm a single wedding time. I'm not in a hotel. I'm a piece wedding. I drug in this. I seen the woman, or the woman, they give me a well if any and yen the piano call. Well, if they wine, the balloon, the office, yeah. Mama de man when they do man do man knowing where them put a change here do man.
0: Can that man pretend?
2: Oh yeah, with that thing.
0: Just met up is here. Ebe 2000 and Ege suit now, Ebe chairman.
2: Definitely.
0: Before now, the reason what now one of the guys went to phone number one.
2: After Muslim in time.
0: Ebe suit now, the open our body.
2: MSP. And I am.
0: So, Obiagu, Obenin.
2: Presidential City Center.
0: Ah. Pocket.
2: C2C.
0: No G. Mbano Gidomo has had too much boredom.
2: What guy no show ni coaster?
0: Bwana go di secondary school bwana wani. Uno abo nem pam madum bwana.
2: Abo come on pam young guy ka ko ki kam pam madu.
0: No, oh we have the board.
2: Guy me young guy in school.
0: E puto to man are the board. O where ya na me. But ke ki e se ko wa lo we gi that year. Na mba do gi de puta na social media. I am are the social media.
2: Social media so me
0: be. Cosmo ka na pon bwa.
2: Cosmo, baby.
0: Oh, it's only Cosmo.
2: And see, you know, social media, you do what? But there is.
0: He got the battery. Tinya. On one kega, go. A poil.
2: On one pia, I can. A pequia, pass a wea now.
0: Oh, yeah, but then, what really? I'm not forgetting I am a corner of hope.
2: My brother, hope. Kelki is bearing a phone. Ginna Kununya phone at Sapiencia Junction. You will be holy. I'm gonna check it.
0: He put a mark, ya calendar.
2: Dinner to Kulan.
0: Or what your address, Befa?
2: Oh, God.
0: Natra. I think you know that transsecool. Come on, they go away this year with him.
2: I think you know that you have
0: no. I think you know June.
2: Before they work out, but when we have no bomb money by in a hanger, and you have a business, you have been on a mirror in a chocolate, no was being one layer.
0: The funny thing, if you have a buy from one.
2: Yes, I'm not too. What's the deal, girl?
0: Or why you know 10 o'clock, June?
2: Oh, I got appointment in the cook or book if any mefe or African time on Kata.
0: Kiano is now on the 3rd of September. Today is September
2: 19.
0: Is here no nega fear January 2026.
2: Audio to
0: on the 4th or 2nd, but I am me again.
2: Hey, you want no invite in a post office or go ego card. You may pay or that Grego. No, no, no, no, no. Ah, wherever you go.
0: Anyway.
2: What was the fair message?
0: Oh, yeah, well, he only had a postcard in Canada, but I'm a
2: postcard. We can't have qualified. You go and call a boy. I'm a pay card. It was any tail gay battery. Now, if you need me or go go.
0: So that is why somebody will get married. We men the mad invite.
2: Oh, we maybe go.
0: We say that. Hey. Keep it together, man. I need to be.
2: Nah,
0: 0813032 7285 0903 594 777. I don't call you. Nigerian army is begging people to join them.
2: A lot of begging people. They will go to Sarah like the mad tinyalo. It will go salary cut and then I swear.
0: Or the salary video.
2: Yes, nah. Okay. Now, the guy, eventually, you get that. It's going to America, get a natural US Army. No, no, no, no, no, no, no, no,
0: no, no, no, no, no, no, no, no, no, no, no, no, no, no, no, no, no, no, no, no, no, no, no, no, no, no, no, no, no, no, no, no, no, no, no, no, no, no, no, no, no, no, no, no, no, no, no, no, no, no, no, no, no, no, no, no, no, no, no, no, no, no, no, no, no, no, no, no, no, no, no, no, no, no, no, no, no, no, no, no, no, no, no, no, no, no, no, no, no, no, no, no, no, no, no, no, no, no, no, no, no, no, no, no, no, no, no, no, no, no, no, no, no, no, no, no, no, no, no, no, no, no, no, no, no, no, no, no, no, no, no, no, no, no, no, no, no, no, no, no, no, no, no, no, no, no, no, no, no, no, no, no, no, no, no, no, no, no, no, no, no, no, no, no, no, no, no, no, no, no, no, no, no, no, no, no, no, no, no, no, no, no Hello. Hello. Hello. No, don't you know what's going on?
2: Yes, now.
0: No, I wouldn't lie to you. An Igbo guy from the same family will go and join Russian army. Mm. The other guy will go and join Ukrainian army. Remember, and I said, open fire.
2: Hey.
0: Yeah. Like, oh, bro, I don't call where I come. And they recruit from everywhere. Colombians are killing each other different sites. Then, and the money make, he says, $200,000, $500,000. That's almost $500 million, $400 million. And all drone, KJ, and the, in fact, the highest technology on killing people can be Ochane use right now in his house. So
2: how does that Bezio go face to face?
0: I don't Bezio. Oh, in on you, whoever I'm digging, they will kill. Hello? Nah, I'm quite your grandma. Hello?
2: He just said, because I get a forget or mulok.
0: What if I like? Hello?
2: I'm a canoe wine catcher. Well, I don't know. I don't
0: know. Get what? I don't know. Give me. Give a bell. I try to make up politics. Say they are in all now. My God, you the guy. I could go if they may be not. No, boy.
4: Okay.
0: I'm a woman.
4: Yes, of course, I will see telling them that you are no man of this little telephone. Okay, and I'm not going to know about your valor. I was
0: never to put the girl, she bobby the girl, man. Oh, my God.
4: Oh, my God.
0: What kind of money I plan? Okay, this is happy. Now, say congratulations.
4: Yes, yes, of course, you see, of course, you know, you know, you know,
0: Konyen ko onyen ke nure u arota mi ku. Mba o tanka nke abu obugodo oye bu aye kwetere ba. Mana ke ka mmadu ge si okonko de na aka chu. O Facebook with mmadu with onions with action sorry I told you what I can you do beba. Ndem mmadu aga de o si na ewu ka ona anu. Could the Mali defa or men are any body far?
4: I'm on no content because it is maybe not.
0: Excuse me, it can be able content.
4: Let me not show you what the
0: follower is. Just 1 minute. Can cut to go to Makonyo Budo, where one of the biggest social media following anywhere in Nigeria. Onyo Budo. In where? One of the biggest, including your artist and your.
2: I'm not going to be able to do it.
0: That's one of the biggest things I went to Southeast. So, huge man ever. The quite active freshman, Kali. One of them, bro, I just met you
2: on.
0: Sapiens, you're good, bro. Yeah, in a post. I brought on the board, or just nothing.
2: Yes, real
0: so,
2: thing.
0: Why will somebody go and marry a goat? Waloto. Come with the followers.
2: Okay, if you could marry a goat, or they came at this guy, you can't fear. Don't take it too much.
0: My God, I would be mad.
2: Because once he needs the man of war, he might be doing all this thing to get people's attention. But because one, I can't get attention with this kind of a thing.
0: Do you know that I used to think that people want to get attention? I used to think it.
2: Yeah.
0: Until I found out it's mad people are actually real.
2: Yes.
0: Because why would a young lady come on social media saying all the lesbian only Igbo? Fine.
2: You know, queen came for today. Working now, working now. You're not allowed to see Africa. I'm not feeling born.
0: I need a queer. I'm born jacket. Oje do girlfriend there. He favored the way we're supposed to be.
2: Hey.
0: To prove it. I say no all clouds. Yeah, bro, clouds.
2: Let me if I found one,
0: keep on.
2: I'm wanting them in the nina. From on social media does
0: not forget. Okwa muna game no look what.
2: Social media does not forget. In the next 15 years, why generation.
0: No, EGD Fasik.
2: Waiting for you.
0: Fasik is sorry.
2: Not now. Oba, look, come on, I say sorry now. In the next, can we go off in Equus romance? Go, mommy, what? Oh, you take it 20 years, 15 years. Oh, we are now potassium. EGD is here. We are malo de our family. You must say, I car. No, say, I will. Oba, the name will come. No, be. Oh, my fetish, we will not be.
0: Good just deal. Before I help, I call YG.
2: Okay.
0: And the sponsors here. Shey Makindena, so president. I try to make up politics now this Saturday. Is he popular?
2: Yes, sir.
0: Shey Makinde.
2: Yes, sir.
0: Dobe Pitobi, Dobe Atik, Dobe Tinubu, Dobe Shey Makinde, Korea Bafort.
2: Open na buying a wall. Adria, I won't favor air. I just can't wait.
0: I'm a maybe international.
2: I can't just wait. I'm not no low to a
0: coequisite.
2: Eh? In a gagita, if I call you no quo, kefana, boyfa.
0: No, cello. I'm an I movie, Ubi no.
2: Obi can neko. If in a gagita, if I call you no quo, kefana, boyfana, command no.
0: It bore my cheese.
2: Yeah, you matches and now I'm
0: matching.
2: I'm a ball. I'm not going to be able to do it.
0: Normal guy.
2: I'm not going to be able to do it.
0: Yeah, I do. Say irresponsible.
2: Hey, Shineke, na old people meet in London, same, they can only come back to the Nigeria when the system is working.
0: Obodo, ana wagi na, eche ikigo na inwa di go so corrupt by channels.
2: Yeah.
0: Obi make a show. Then we go a court or Marcia, yeah, D9 Messenger. Hospital school, I walk over in another format. The crazy. And when ZA
2: said, January Diego.
0: Ba, Udodi. Mana, Shima Kindena as a governor.
2: Okay. Okay, come
0: from. Osi no kamano itimpa. Kanao. This is the last thing we are discussing. We are not picking calls because a lot of calls are coming here. No itimpa. Itimpa minimum wage. Kekwe se eko. Rather than 70,000, they will receive.
2: Itimpa.
0: No, Kapwagi. Nigeria officially for federal workers. Federal workers. That is, if you work for federal government.
2: Kapwagi, Timba.
0: 70. Mana states, Ekwero, may implement a lot of states. Maybe implement 70 pagodi. Like, 70. What it means is, like, So imagine a salary mad. Oh, we're buying of the other cabinet.
2: I'm
0: going to go now. I know PI, man. I just see kind of line.
2: I'll go for beer.
0: That's your name, my ego. I'm going to just kind of. Gimbo, 70, I'm not salary mad.
2: Yes, now. Nah.
0: Yeah, I'm Pam Madonna, Roro, you book it, man.
2: If you're too slega, why on why?
0: Oh, I bet no. The other day, mother, well, salary, pension, I'm mad to me, and your body guy. Sir, on the end, sorry, I don't want to mention it. The guy just no give the way on BPO to a foreign currency to fool pension number the age I want to fool. See, but no camera. See, I pick yep, give yourself baba baba baba baba. So down, she making the nasi. No come on, I know she eating. Then restore back subsidy. What do you say?
2: Okay, go is whether possible. Waiting back. Careful, you go to. You can't do anything.
0: So, she making that body for now.
2: You know, sometimes if I, Oblo Tissu, I told her for me also, yes, you were teta. Like, I'm more game now, okay, in causing a campaign. I believe in your Boba Fia, but
0: that must have been for
2: my own. Oh, no, I got hypotanafia. And I see a OJB go boy as someone them or Bokandana to vote to. I jump on the underground grassroots.
0: In the ground or grassroots. Even
2: my name, I'm not some over on your boot and that's in Name Jebego, boy as Sabia. Tap on the Anacha to Jebego. Damn the by Olo no me. They are blonde not to vote.
0: So, India, honey, believe in their name.
2: Even I open the boom over Bulungo to. Above the hell, you get too much when they're wild there. They are flogging on you.
0: I forget that.
2: Oh, if you find out for not by if I need it.
0: Oh, we have that doggy the jab. I for say I'm not here too much. See, this love is not.
2: Oh, love. Brother, I have to tell you there's no love. It's your nigga. Where is the love? And
0: I'm
2: many years ago, Diego.
0: I say, I can't know Sapiencia Polo. I can't know Sapiencia.
2: Brother, I be feeling in a hair looking at a hype. Pugon the under 5 minutes or 2 minutes. Can you know the
0: eye? A man, I got treated at him. I was the watch, man. That
2: okay,
0: man,
2: yeah.
0: But yeah, I'm bad. I'm always the same person go tough. So that's why I get one to back. I know good if you want to.
2: Maybe do anything.
0: Skin tone, umbo, my problem.
2: Exactly.
0: Skin tone, umbo, the problem.
2: Are you feeling like you be dread? Everybody, I know how to rush again.
0: Bambu da go do me.
2: Na kwa ge body is.
0: Ane ne ne the dread. Or the soft. Or the normal from energy they put.
2: Na people gan ha say na kwa ge fafu be faje lin ka ye ki jine me dread. Stay na ni ma dread yin keep ya tied back to back.
0: And all my natural hair to zu gulu.
2: Zu gulu kwa ge bo isi a we pay fa we isi mo mba na.
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0: Na je kuzi isi. Bakwa jo fresh or bakwa no problem.
2: Animal, problem but now um has to be like I get too much. Oh yeah,
0: but you like yambo.
2: I'm alone. Why? But now, na gam sina ready apo. Apo masimu ubudo ubudo to die guy.
0: Guy up for McDavid's. Okay. Yeah. Thank you for coming. Never that. Whatever.
2: Aba zal kaisal for come on when ya melo wambo.
0: Be magiad.
2: But I always love give you know.
0: No, I know. Over the can you give one single advice? Ozugo.
2: Okay, no ozugo. Me zuna takwa. I cannot pass up.
0: There. Oh yeah, na GB do.
2: Oh yeah, the oh yeah, the kung wai kung wai.
0: Na I say my father. Till today is Saturday to Wednesday. Over the year, we are
2: till. Hey, I'm back now. I need to talk to my people.
0: Wednesday, got the fact.
2: Wednesday, all the everybody will be winning data now from me.
0: I'm going
2: to online.
0: I get direct data.
2: Direct data.
0: Where is that question?
2: Yes, question, yes.
0: You do it.
2: Yes.
0: Bye-bye.
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Hello. Good evening. I'm just got to let you know. All right, and this is how we are starting the program Weekend Bliss tonight. Are you somewhere feeling lonely? Or is someone loving you? Tell me how. Weekend Bliss is a program of cool music. Cool, sweet music. 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I just cut you off. 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For I have a... 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One more time. 090-35-94-47-77. Please, when you call, you give your name, your location, and greet four people. For example, if I pick your call and I say, hello, good evening, just get straight. Good evening, my name is Mark. I'm calling from Onitsha. I want to greet the very Reverend Brother Dr. Charles Okeke, Superior General of the Congregation of the Brothers of St. Stephen. I want to greet the most Honorable Emmanuel Ngbedike, you are at Unkwele. I want to say hello to my big brother, Ichie Dennis Aneke, and my big sister, Francisca Ngozi Ebony Black Aneke. I want to say hello to my friend, Emeka Omejieke. You're all a beautiful people in a beautiful world. Ciao. So that's how I want you to sound tonight. You call your name, your location, and your salutation. Let's open up the show with a song before we start picking calls. Introducing Linda Ronstadt. And she's going to sing alongside Aaron Neville, I Don't Know Much, but I know I love you.

Okay, the phone lines are now open and you can call and share some love with your loved ones. 090-3594-4777. Hello, good evening. Hello. Hello, good evening. What's happening? The calls are coming in and they are cutting off.

0: lado. 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
1: Hello, good evening. 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I wish to greet Reverend Father Hyacinth Yembola, his mother, Cecilia. 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
0: Welcome.
1: This is Charles from Ogun. I want to send my evening greetings to my lovely mother, Mrs. Elizabeth Obasi, and my father, Obasi Edmund Obasi, and my brother, John Obasi, and all my family, including Chief Agunesibe, and Chief Ozume, one of Amagumaku. Within all the sons and daughters of Amagumaku in our local government, I want to say that God will give us a prosperous

Hello, good evening. We have to take a pause now and enjoy some music. Introducing ABBA, and they're going to sing One of Us. While music plays, please do not call because I will not interrupt music to pick your call. But when I say the phone lines are open, you can call. And at that time, we can have music in the background. ABBA, One of Us.

right, one of us is a song by ABBA, a Swedish group of great repute. I just want to say that next week, Saturday, the 26th, is my birthday. And I want to celebrate that birthday with orphans. I want to go to orphanages with members of my charity organization, the Make a Difference Foundation. I want to show a little kindness to orphaned children, and I'll love you if you can to support that project. If you have

0: for children, or shoes for children. Maybe your children are grown, but their clothes they used as kids are still good. Their shoes are still good. You can clean them up and let us know where you are so that we can pick them up. Maybe you have baby oil, baby soap, you have diapers, you know, stuff children love. You can support our project of showing love, of showing kindness to orphans, to motherless children. And when you do that, you get blessings, because those children will pray for you. They are young, they are innocent, they are angels, and their prayers move faster. So if you want to support our project of assisting orphans, all you need to do is to send a message to the number I will give you now. This number I'm giving you is not for you to call the program. It is only for those who want to support our project of assisting orphans. So all you do is you send the word orphan, or you send the word motherless. Just write orphans or motherless. Or you make a sentence, I want to support. 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But we cannot go out of Onitsha. We cannot drive out of Onitsha to pick things for the orphans. So please, if you are around and you want to support this project, send a message to this number. 080-29-37-5317. Again, 080-29-37-5317. God bless you as you support our project of assisting the orphans. Hello, good evening.
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0: I have said it before. 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
1: Hello, my name is Stas. Yes, I called before, but I don't know what went wrong. I want you to play me a song.
0: Let's take a pause now and enjoy some music. This song is titled Try a Little Kindness by Mary McKee and Genesis.

0: All right, try a little kindness. And as I celebrate my birthday next week, Saturday, and want to show a little kindness to orphans, you too can try a little kindness. Whatever you can give, just send us a message. We'll find a way to come and pick them up. Is it clothes or shoes or books or diapers or biscuits or noodles? Whatever you can give for us to go and show love to the orphans, let us know. And next week, Saturday, we will announce the day we will be there, because from the 26th, 27th, 28th, we'll be going out on charity drive. But most likely, it will be on Monday. We will be around Onitsha here to show love to orphans. You can even come. I'll give you the time. You will meet us at one of the orphanages. And if you try a little kind. So if you want to support the project of helping orphans, just send a message to 08029 375317, and God will bless you richly. We can please on your number one dial, Sapiens Radio. The phone lines are open. Hello, good evening.
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0: Don't walk around the dark. 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I don't do that. I announce at the beginning what people should do when they call. So when you call and your radio is loud, I cut you off. The most you will do is say, I'm rude, I'm harsh. But I know those who are intelligent know that I said it at the beginning.

0: Hello.
1: Agbo Chike,
0: my man. Welcome.
1: My weekend is going to all the Sapienta fans. My weekend is going to those that are hearing my voice and those people that are lying in hospital that are hearing my voice. May God deliver them in Jesus' name. All those mother and baby. And Onyemwa, Imaga, and those people that are coming back on the home. Those people in the motor. May God protect them and guide them. And you, my David, may God protect you and guide you. 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
0: Amen.
1: Ciao.
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0: 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Hello, good evening.
1: Hello, good evening, Mark David. My name is Joseph Hart from Onitsha. My weekend blessing goes to my dad, my mom, and all the Sapientia family. 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
0: Ciao, bello.

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1: Hello. 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I'm Sam Smith. I can receive you from Mumbo, Mumbil Nayamel. I'm wishing the family of Chief Honorable Justice Michael Konfo and Chief Inalo Konfo, including our incoming mayor, IML Kamwe Government, Emergency Emmanuel Mbechi, and his deputy, Honorable Patricia Oyelowo. Let God protect them and lead them all through their ways in life. 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
0: Amen. 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Much. And God bless you real Thank good.
2: You. Show a little kindness.
0: All right, this weekend, please, on your number one dial. I just take one more call and then music. Hello. Good evening. Hello. Okay, let's go on with music. Introducing American musician of blessed memory. His name is Marvin Gaye, and Marvin Gaye is gonna sing Let's Get It On.

0: 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The phone lines are now open. You can call and share some love with your loved ones. And the number to call is 090-35-94-47-77. Mr. Marvin Gaye just did for us. Let's get it on.
1: Understand each other. Since we got
0: Hi, good evening.
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0: Hello, good evening.
1: Good evening, Mark Davis. Hello, good evening, Mark Davis.
0: Hello, good evening.
1: This is Desmond from Mpoh. I greet my honorable wife, Mrs. Eunice Ngozi-Nwom, my junior sister, Kemeram, and my senior sister, Mr. Love, which has daughter, Kemeram, too. 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
0: Ciao, amigo. Hello, good evening.
2: Hello. 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
0: Good evening to you.
2: Good evening. 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
0: Ciao, amigo.

Good evening to you, the Reverend Brother John Ayua, BSS. Good evening to you, Brother Linus Osike, BSS. You are at St. Mary's Inland Town. How are you doing, the Reverend Brother Anthony Opara, BSS? You're all wonderful people. I greet you, the Reverend Cyprian Omene. You are at the Generalate of the Brothers of St. Stephen at the Basilica of the Most Holy Trinity. You are all wonderful people in a beautiful world. All right, we can please on your number one dial. The number to call is 090-35-94-4777.

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1: Hello, good evening, dear presenter, producer Kensha. My name is High Chief Gokana Emperor, calling you from Onumba. I would like to share my love with my beloved family, the family of High Chief Gokana Emperor, beginning from my wife, Lord of Patient Gokana, Gospel Gokana, and his beautiful wife and two children, Theophilos Gokana and his beautiful wife and daughter, by Wemelo Olivia Gokana, Tanya Ngabari Smith, that is Tom Smith Gokana, and my daughter and the husband.
0: All right, thank you so very much for being a part of the program. God bless you real good. We can please on your number one dial, Sapienza Radio, 95.3 FM Onicha. 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

0: 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My name is Mark Davis, and the program is Weekend Bliss. You can now call and greet the people you love, four people, and the number is 090-35-94-47-77. Hello, good evening.
1: Hello, good evening. I am Unenuna Akeze, calling you from Akeze, Bang, Ivoleka government area, Ebonyi State. I am using this weekend bridge to say Happy New Year, Happy New Year Festival to the Committee of Akeze New Year Festival 2026. Chief, Mr. Brother, Sunday Okug, the President General, Akeze Union, and also the patron, Chief Kamel Uche, Samonkwe, and Chief Samuel Oti Onyike, and also my own lovely wife, Princess Mary Cynthia Norma Oze. I'm wishing them many more years ahead with good health condition for our New Year Festival, all the day of our life. In Jesus' name, amen. Ciao.
0: Ciao, amigo.

0: 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One more call and then music. Hello, good evening.
1: Hello. Good evening. Hello.
0: Are you waiting for me to? Are you waiting for me to ask you your name?
1: It is McDavid.
0: Yes.
1: Okay, this is a mate calling from Aboko. Hello?
0: All right, we can please on your number one dial, CPNs Radio 95.3 FM. Let's take a pause now and enjoy some music. Introducing Mr. Stevie Wonder. I just called to say I love you.

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1: 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My Omaku PD, Apostle Binobi, Otilamata. 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May God bless all of us in Jesus' name.
0: Amen.
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0: Hello.
1: Greetings, Magdevis. My name is Uday Nchisom. My weekend greeting goes to my beloved daddy, Mr. Humphrey Uday, who celebrates his birthday today. My beloved mother, Angel Uday. My brother, Uday Ebereji. Dr. Wansha and family. 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And all members of number 6, Michael Bidike Street. 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

0: 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If you have children's clothes, shoes, diapers, or baby oil, or baby soap, whatever children use, and you want to support this project of us going to visit orphans, you can call the number. 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And as you support these orphans, God will bless you. We can please. Hello, good evening.
1: Good evening. How are you doing,
0: Name, location, salutation, please.
1: I'm Franklin, speaking from Umunya in Anambra State.

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1: Hello. My name is Chidebere Chisimli. I am calling from Iowa, Odessa.
0: Welcome.
1: My request please is from my loving parents, Mr. and Mrs. Chidebere Wanna. And I also want to greet my loving siblings.
0: Ciao, amiga.

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Let's enjoy more music now. Introducing Westlife. I'm already there.

0: All right. 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Good evening.
1: Good evening. My name is Kinamso Wanda. I'm calling from Iowa, Odebe.
0: Welcome.
1: My weekend, please, goes to my lovely husband, Victor Chidevere Wanda, and my lovely kids, my twin children, and everybody in the home. And also, at my working place, at St. Gregory, Iowa, Odebe. May God Almighty bless them all.
0: Amen.
1: Yeah. Shy.
0: It is ciao.
1: Ciao.
0: Ciao, amiga.
2: It came to his mind. I'm already there.
0: All right, we can please say your number one dial, Sapienza Radio. From I'm Already There. Let's see who is next on the line. Hello, good evening.
3: Hello, good evening, my babies. My name is Prince Philip Okori, I'm calling for Ugbo Kingdom. My weekend please go to my chairman, Action Chairman, Sadiq Agbose, the chairman, DCRC, Anambra Southeast Coordinator of Nigeria, and also to my DC, Deputy Commissioner of Police, Eshitim Balefo, and also the CSP, former PPRO, Senator, Mrs. Josephine, and also to the AC, CID, Anambra State, Mr. Jude, and also to my landlord, Mr. Nemeka Udebu, Nakon Continental, and also to you, my dear. Ciao.
0: Ciao, amigo.

0: Hi, good evening.
1: Good evening to you. My name is Juan, calling from Monitor. Hurricane Breeze brought my lovely wife, Babylon Akinwa Gloria, GK, and the Reverend Father Ifan Ato, and the Agunwa Uwan, and the Obelize Uwan. Ciao.
0: Ciao, bello. All right, we can please send your number one dial. Time for us to enjoy another song. This time we're coming all the way back home to Nigeria. And I want to bring on a Nigerian legend, a young man who has made a great difference in popular music. His name is Innocent Dibia, but he's known by the stage name Two-Face or Two-Baba. Enjoy this classic dedicated to all the beautiful women listening to me right now. African Queen.

0: African Queen by celebrated Nigerian pop star Tubaba. The phone lines are open. You can call and greet four people. All right, I got a call popping in, and let's see who is going to say hello. Hello, good evening.
1: Hello, good evening.
0: Welcome.
1: My name is Chidebere Timbuchi. I'm calling from Iowa, Odette. My weekend pledge is to my parents and my grandparents and to my classmates and my class teachers. 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
0: Ciao, Bella.
2: The girl of my dreams. You take me where I never.
0: All right, at this point, I need to explain something to you, because every time you say something on radio, someone is listening for the first time. Now, I usually say, ciao, you know, that's a signature trademark of Weekend Bliss. Now, ciao is spelled C-I-A-O. Ordinarily, if you're an English-speaking person and you see C-I-A-O, you will pronounce it as Ciao. No. The pronunciation is Ciao, because it is Italian.

0: and in Italian, when C precedes I or E, just like in Latin, it is pronounced chi. You know, it goes with the chi sound. So ciao in Italian can mean hello. It can also mean goodbye. So I can walk into a place and I see my brother Charles, and I say, ciao Charles, ciao Pedro, ciao Marco, ciao Nkechi, and so on. I can also stay with a friend and he sees me off or she sees me off, and I say, ciao, ciao. So the pronunciation is ciao, not chai. Okay, all right, just get that right. And it means hello if it's at the beginning, or goodbye if it's at the end. Okay, let's see who is here. Hello. Hello.
1: Good evening, Mike Davis.
0: Good evening.
1: My name is Bea Daniel.
0: Okay.
1: I'm calling from Onitsha.
0: Okay.
1: I'm wishing my well wishes. I'm wishing my mother, Mr. and Mrs. Daniel. I'm wishing my siblings. Ciao.
0: Ciao, little one.
2: Every smile's a new horizon on a land I've never seen. There are people.
0: But I just want to say something. It's past 11 p.m. and I don't want to encourage parents to keep up their little ones at night. I think a child should go to bed by 9 o'clock. Okay? I know, yes, this is a program for everyone. Nothing special being said. Nothing out of place for children. But I still think it's good for children to go to bed early, 9 o'clock, latest 10 o'clock. So it doesn't excite me when I hear children call my show at this time, past 11. I just want to put that out there. If that child is a teenager, maybe 17, 18, well, it's okay. But if that child is, you know, below 13, I think that child should be in bed. Parents can call. Adults can call. But it doesn't excite me when children call. Just that I will not cut them off. I'll listen to them because they are already awake. But I just want to say to parents, it's best if children are in bed. We have programs for children on Saturday, 6:30 p.m. to 7. On Sunday, same time. And we have a program called Youths and Truths on Saturdays from 5 o'clock till 6 o'clock. The things we say on that program can be helpful to young people, children, teenagers, young adults. So, but these late night programs, I will not encourage parents to keep children awake because they want to call. Okay? All right. Celine Dion, let's talk about love.

0: Guys, still we can please on your number one dial, Sapienza Radio, 95.3 FM on each other. The phone lines are still open. You can call and share some love with your loved ones. And remember, please, if you want to join us, if you want to support our project of helping orphans as part of the celebration of my birthday, which is on the 26th of September, just send a message to this number, either SMS or WhatsApp. Just one word. Write orphans or write motherless. You can also write one sentence. I want to support. Nothing is small. Maybe children's clothes, children's shoes, maybe biscuits or mineral or noodles, whatever you have, you can send your message to this number I will give you. We'll reply and find out where you are. And we can drive there and pick the things up. And the number is 080-29-37-5317. Okay, we can please on your number one dial, Sapienza Radio. Hello, good evening.
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0: Welcome.
1: My name is Otuba Ifoma. I'm calling from 33. I wanna send my weekend blessings to my lovely dearest Okechukwu and to my brothers and sisters who are living in around Nigeria, not in Onitsha. I say may the Lord keep them all and bless them for me in Jesus' name.
0: Amen.
1: Ciao.
0: Ciao.

All right, let's talk about love, Celine Dion, Lady of Songs. And from Celine Dion, we're going to listen to a song by Lionel Richie and Enrique Iglesias, To Love a Woman.

We are the ones to make a brighter day. So let's start giving. Let's show love. Turn a helping hand. Give a helping hand to your neighbor. 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And stretch out that helping hand. Because we are the world. 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
1: You are hanging out with Mark Davis, the Make a Difference Man.
2: Yeah, hello. You're hanging out. Good evening.
3: Good evening, Mark Davis. I'm Franklin Chimarobi, coming from Jerry Anderson. Yeah, I want to send my weekend greetings to all the friends and families listening to my voice right now, especially my dearest Oma, my sister on radio. I love her so much. May her days be long. I also want to wish my weekend greetings to Tony Mowa, Sandy Chelsea. Yeah, they lose that today, but it's fine. It's a game of football, game of luck. I also want to extend my weekend views to Chinedu Enidu, a talented and skilled choir master. May God enrich her so it is. So, and to you, Mark Davis, you are my classic man. I enjoy your program. You give us good music. And you wonderful lessons to learn from you. So, I thank you very much for all the visitation.
2: Thank you, Franklin from GRE. You are a big fan of the program and we celebrate you. Thank you so much.
3: Thank you.
2: Ciao.

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1: This has got to be the saddest day of my life. I called you here today for a bit of bad news. I won't be able to see you anymore because of my obligations and the ties that you have. We've been meeting here every day. And since this is our last day together, I want to hold you just one more time. When you turn and walk away,

Right, I will always love you. Gradually bringing us to the end of the program and the end of our transmission for today. We will now prepare for our night prayer. Thank you so much for choosing Radio Sapientia. We kick off tomorrow morning at 5 a.m. and I will be here tomorrow at 10 p.m. with the program Crossroads. Thank you for choosing Sapientia. My name is Mark Davis. Ciao.

night prayer, Psalm 31. In you, O Lord, I take refuge. 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Hear me and speedily rescue me. Be a rock of refuge for me, a mighty stronghold to save me. 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For your name's sake, lead me and guide me. Release me from the snares they have hidden. For you are my refuge, Lord. Into your hands I commend my spirit. It is you who will redeem me, Lord. Glory be to the Father, to the Son, and to the Holy Spirit. As it was in the beginning, it is now, and ever shall be, world without end. Amen. May the blessing of Almighty God, the Father, and the Son, and the Holy Spirit come down upon you and remain with you forever. Amen. And may the Lord grant us a peaceful night and a perfect